It's called Magic Is. You are tuned to the extended version of Mystic Brew getting into the Boogie Beat Suite here this morning on PBS FM. You know what? I had a feeling this was going to happen today. I don't know why, but I just put some extra tracks in the playlist. And now we're just riding with it. Thank you to 205 on the text. Hey, Mike, just wanted to say thanks for a great set at Move My Way. Had a great boogie. You killed it. Thank you so much. I had a great time. And Wham Boy, if you're still tuned in, Chris, sorry for mispronouncing your name on a constant basis, but now I know how to say it, so that's comforting.

Yeah, a lot of love on the text line for that one, which is good because I wasn't sure if I'm losing my mind, but yeah, a jungled up version of Strings of Life. You know, how can that be a bad thing? If you're gonna redo a classic, then flip it. You know what I mean? I think that's one to drop at the Strawberry Fields in November for sure. While we're on that kind of musical adventure, let's go here.

This is a little flip from Campinos on the GAM label out of Sweden. It's like gospel drum and bass. And yeah. Hope you enjoyed the extended version of Mystic Brew this morning. I'll get that playlist up on the website as soon as I can. But for the next hour and 10 minutes, you're in the safe hands of Zephyrin Saint, taking you through till 1 o'clock. So I'm going to hand over to Dean now. Have yourself a great Tuesday and the rest of your week. And I'll be back again next Tuesday morning for another Mystic Brew.

We're going to keep that vibe going. Happy Tuesday.

0: Just in case you weren't awake, you're awake now. We'll be back with some more after this.
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crew. 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Zeffin's sitting in the hot seat. 0400 03 1067, let's go.

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You're locked into the Boogie Beat Suite with myself, Zephyn Saint, filling in for Miss Swiss this morning. PBS FM, home of good music. Shouts out to Yazzy, shouts out to Obi. Shouts out to Moppa and Tabarisa. Running the vibes across the airwaves this morning, or this afternoon now. You feeling it? 0400 03 1067.

0: We've got about 20 minutes left of some music today. Sorry we had a short show. Back with some more after this.
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Big ups, Oscar Black locked in. Hudo locked in. Last 10 minutes, let's see if we can get a boogie in. If you're up on the roof, behind the counter, at the office desk, take a break, let's get it moving.

Don't forget, we'll be down at the Thornbury Theatre this coming Saturday. Myself, Zephyr Saint, and Ash Lowen, Crown Ruler Tribe Sound System. It's going to be a big one.

I'm getting ready to get out of here. Been great sharing this short moment with you this morning. Until next time, Zeffin Saint, Boogie Beat Suite. Miss Risk will be back next week. Catch you soon. Have a lovely week.

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Huge thanks goes out to Zephyrin Saint on another Boogie Beat Suite. Make sure you tune in again, same place, same time, right here on PBS. That'll be next week, next Tuesday. Dunya in Arabic means world, and the show will be bringing you music from the Swana region and beyond. The text line's 0400-03-1067. I would definitely love to hear from you. And our website is pbsfm.org.au. Once you go there, you can sign up to one of our many great shows, such as this show, The Dunya Show, or you can also sign up to the station as a whole. We are in spring renewal, which is our October membership period. So if you have been planning on renewing, this is the time to do so, with lots of prizes on the line, which I'll be talking a bit about later on in the show. So make sure you renew your membership or sign up if you've been planning on. And the biggest prize, as always, is supporting community radio, which we love, and PBS is a true embodiment of that. Now, for today's show, we'll have a guest joining in around 30 minutes for a mix and a chat. I'm really looking forward to this mix. It's going to be lots of fun tunes and lots of energy, which I'm looking forward to. But for now, let's kick off the show. I've been on a bit of a Rai kick, and this is one of my favorites. This is Shab Mami.

That last track was by a group called Psyche, and it is called Hurriya. We must resist. Hurriya is your Arabic word for the day. Hurriya means freedom. And it is on theme with lots of the solidarity and resistance music played on the Dunya show in support of Palestine and all the nations in the world that are being occupied and oppressed. We call for freedom for all of them, which is Hurriya. Now it has that letter Ha, which is the same Ha in my name, Ahmed. And I'm going to teach you a little trick to say that Ha. So imagine you have a can of a fizzy drink like a Salam Cola or a Gaza Cola. And when you open that and take your first sip, you do the sound Ah. And that's how you say the ah. So you imagine you open it, take a sip. Ah, Ahmed. Hurriya. Yeah, that's the sound. And that is the name of that song. We're going to go upbeat a little bit. But first, I want to shout out lots of people who have signed up and renewed their memberships. Sheridan Frawley, who signed up to Babylon Burning as a patron. Kylie O'Brien to PBS as a whole, with a generous donation. Jeff Axon signed up to Roots of Rhythm as a performer member. And Noreen, who signed up to The Gospel Show as a patron. And Meg, who signed up to Boogie Beat Suite as a performer member. Thanks a lot, everyone. We really appreciate it. You can join that list, go in the run for many amazing prizes, such as the first prize has a luxury vineyard accommodation package from Mount Avoca Winery. The second prize is a double pass to Town Folk Festival. And the third prize is a $1,000 voucher towards an e-bike. So, I don't know what's holding you back. Go for it. Sign up, renew. We always appreciate it. And make sure you stay tuned to PBS. Reach out. Text line 0400-03-1067. That's enough of me talking. Let's get back into the music and let's get you shaking.

0: You are tuned in to the Dunya Show. I'm your host, DJ Matab. We have our guest in the studio. We'll get to that in a little bit, but I did want to just mention an event that's coming up towards the beginning of November by Dalouna, which is dalouna.au. It's a local kind of Arabic global sounds party happening at Inflation. You should totally check it out. Lots of local talent and DJs. They did the launch a month or two ago, and this one's even gonna be better. They have the rooftop, the club sounds, so make sure you check it out. Follow them on Instagram, dalouna.au, and you can find the tickets in their bio. Keep that one on your radar. It is a long weekend as well, or, you know, it's a day off and then whatever that is. The text line 0400-03-1067. Thanks a lot to DJ Idis, who just messaged saying has the same issue with the A in their name in Turkish, and it's pronounced as in star or far. So that's the kind of A that's in that one. Any other people with funny name pronunciations, send them over. I always struggle with mine with the ha, as I mentioned, but I've given you the trick, so now you know what to do when you're saying Ahmed. All right, on to our guest. I'll do a brief intro, then we'll have that chat. With us today is DJ Moy, who traverses through culture and time, bringing a unique energy from their homeland and beyond to dance floors, restaurants, and radio. Welcome, DJ Moy.
1: Hi, thanks for having me.
0: You are welcome. We love having you here. I'm looking forward to the set. It's going to be amazing. I've seen you play live, and I hope everyone gets to witness that.
1: I hope so.
0: Yeah. So we will get you sharing some music in a bit. You're going to give us a lovely set, I'm sure. But do you want to just tell us a bit, like, I know you mentioned unique energy and music from homeland. So what is that background to, you know, your love for music, how it evolved, you know? Yeah.
1: Well, yeah, I'm Greek, so my family's from Peloponnesos.
0: Nice.
1: And yeah, I guess the whole journey kind of started, apart from like weddings and stuff when I was a child, the whole journey kind of started like I made a playlist for a friend's birthday. And then the person at the bar, it was at Capers, Christian.
0: Yeah.
1: And he was like, do you think you could do a whole set? And yeah, and that's kind of how it started. And I think that like going deeper into like the kind of really diverse music culture that is in Greece, like modern and past, kind of connected me a lot with my own kind of history and the kind of culture that's happening there at the moment as well. So
0: nice.
1: Yeah,
0: it is a bit of an interesting topic. I think as soon as you kind of guide the music of a night, make a playlist, whatever, if it's for the car ride, if it's for whatever, you are almost there with becoming a DJ, in my opinion.
1: The choice is so important, and like the context and the way that people feel in that space with whatever they're doing. So
0: nice. And then you've been DJing a bit. I've seen you DJ live, but you've done a few things here and there. How did it kind of evolve? What have you been doing, enjoying?
1: Yeah, I guess I started the Fasaria radio show, so that's kind of an opportunity to explore a lot of different genres that maybe you wouldn't see out, you know, on a night out or something.
0: Yeah.
1: And then, yeah, it kind of slowly evolved into, like, being asked to play at house parties or, like, at a club night, and then that kind of, like, evolved my sort of, like, choice in music and what I was looking for and, yeah, how to mix those kind of, like, cultural elements into, like, more kind of subcultural context, you know, when you're out and about. And so it's kind of started to spread into different areas as well, and like different parts of the world as well that I've been exploring music from, you know, the Latin world and that Arabic speaking world, and like the way all those genres can kind of like play in together as well.
0: They're always in a very interesting and surprising way connected, but in a good way, I guess.
1: And also I'm a dancer as well, and so I find it really interesting the way that like those cultures that have dance at the core how music kind of changes and like how people interact with it in those ways as well.
0: Yeah, nice. Cool. Well, we'll get you doing the music soon. But is there anything coming up that you want to share with us that you're excited about or where people can see you play?
1: Yeah, so
0: throw everything at us. Yeah.
1: Yeah. Well, Greek Fringe is touring Nefeli Fasuli, who I've got some of her music as well in today's set. She's like a modern folk artist. She's really incredible. She's like a jazz trained singer, but she brings. Yeah, she brings like modern, like political context as well into her lyrics and into her music. And she's playing on the 14th of November at Northcote Social Club. So the tickets are on sale now. And yeah, she's a really great person to see. She also mixes like these kind of like Turkish traditional sounds as well into her music. And
0: nice.
1: Yeah.
0: Are you going to enjoy the music or also playing as part of that?
1: I'm playing as well.
0: Hey.
1: So I'm opening, yeah.
0: There you go.
1: As Fasadia, so with Christian as well. Our radio show, we're opening, yeah.
0: Oh, nice.
1: Yeah.
0: Cool. And shout out to Christian and Capers.
1: Shout out to Christian.
0: We love that place. It's such a local joint that everyone...
1: It's a community hub.
0: Yeah.
1: We love it. Yeah.
0: Cool. And finally, for people who want that info or want to follow you, find out more about what you're doing, what's the best way?
1: You can find me on Instagram. So it's moi.mo.i. And for information about the tour, Nefeli, she's playing in Sydney as well. You can follow Greek Fringe too.
0: All right, cool. Well, exciting times. You're about to grace us with your music, which I'm really excited about. When I was like, oh my God, this needs to be on Dunia when I saw you play at Capers.
1: Thank you.
0: So I'm really excited. We will hear from DJ Moi in a little bit, so make sure you are locked in and enjoy the ride. We will be with that right soon.
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0: What is up, everyone? You are tuned in to the Dunya Show. Thanks a lot to everyone who's texted in. Chris from Oakley, 706, saying it's a tune. Of course, it's a remix, dance remix of the Macarena, which, in all honesty, I'm starting to love even more now. I was anti Macarena, but I think I've converted, yeah. And to Ellie and Tassos, and sorry, there's so many. Georgia, and how do you pronounce that, Moi? Do you know?
1: Mete.
0: Mete, yeah? And to Stu, and to everyone who's loving it, reach out, 0400-03-1067. Also, it is Spring Renewal. Make sure you give some love to Community Radio, pbsfm.org.au. We have more music coming from DJ Moi, and that is moi.mo.i. Is that the Instagram? Yes, I got it. Yeah. Go follow Moi, give her some love. Amazing DJ out there. All right, let's keep going.

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It is time to do a few shout-outs to people who have signed up to PBS or renewed. 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Thanks a lot. Kate Fitzgerald signing up to Soak. Paul Angel signing up to Passing Notes as a passionate member. An anonymous sign up to Down by the River. Nano Finch to Boss Action. M. Davison to Headhunters. And Andrew Russell to The Breakfast Spread, all as proud members. And it's time to thank the members of the Dunya Show. Those are Levenshulam DJs, Mendoza, Rianne McKernan as performer members, or patron members, Nero Palma, Sivakumar, Danielle Wilson, Dr. V, Hemson Kam. Passionate and proud members are Darius Family, Nick Jarvis, Waleed Maqdisi, Daisy the Wrecking Ball, Staffy, Lamal Hammami, Noog Spunky, Graham Smith, Monica Kichano, Olive Bowers, Bridget Chappell, Dean Colovos, Jen Fine, Mary Beach, Clementine Morgana, the most powerful sorceress in the universe who is a pet member, Tim Logan, Billy S., Duncan McLeod, Rowan Bulpit, Sally Ayub, Kinan Azdagi, Greg Giannis, Fred Clark, JB, Jude Corbett, Lily Zielinski, Paul Fredericks, Rami Imam, Jimmy Corey, Laura Coyle, Laurette Fleming, Luna Corcoran, Roxanne Griffiths, Taya Lamaro, Jala Alex, Banyo Jackie, Fiona O'Doherty, Essen Ostendag, Anne Harkin, Claudia Campbell, and last but not least, Bahat Dabbagh, who has a comedy show as part of Melbourne Fringe happening this week. Make sure to go give Bahat some love. His show is amazing. You can find the details at his Instagram page at Haha with Baha. We have some more music coming your way from DJ Moy, who has done an amazing set. And thanks to everyone who has texted in, most recently Andy, loving it and loving the music, perfect for kitchen cleaning. Here's some more from Moy before we wrap it up. I would say 12 more minutes of dancing, so keep it going.

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1: Nice. Thanks a lot. We have a few more minutes of this track playing. I just wanted to say thanks to Moi. It's been amazing. And I will

0: 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Anything you want to share with the listeners?
1: Just thank you so much for having me, and thanks so much for all the really cute messages coming through. They're giving me so much energy today.
0: Ah, cool. Okay, one last time. How can people follow you and know what's up? You let them know.
1: You can find me on Instagram, moy.mo.

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We love you. We appreciate it for it. All right. Thank you, and see you soon.

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3: 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Huge thank you to DJ Moy there for absolutely ripping up the airwaves, the Dunya show. Wow, we're so lucky to have guests like her on this radio station. You're now listening to Underground Love. And what's happening on the show today? Well, soon, in about half an hour, I've got local musician Romani coming in. She's going to sing a song, talk about all things happening on tour, especially a really cool thing she's doing, writing songs with every support act on the tour. So she recently played in Beechworth with Human Noise, and we've got Eddie from them coming in, and so those two are going to play the song that they just wrote for us. Very fresh. I think they would have written it maybe Friday or Saturday. So yeah, keen for that chat. And then also, hey, it's spring celebration right now that's kicked off for the whole month, which is the time of year where we ask you to renew or sign up as a member here to PBS, pbsfm.org.au. Everyone who does become a member gets a tote bag. There's a really beautiful tote bag this year that's blue and has got a design from Anoki here, wonderful artist from down here in Nam. And I was just in Sydney and New South Wales over the weekend with that bag, and just felt great to be out in the sunshine. And yeah, blue bag, you got to get it. I'll talk more about spring celebration as the show goes on, because there's some great prizes as well that you go into the running for if you do sign up. So pbsfm.org.au. Cool, let's get into some music now. I'm going to start off with the Perth Quartet, Lifetime Warranty. This is their debut song from a couple of years back. Really beautiful melding of saxophone and warm synth in this one. It's called High O Light.

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1: You're tuned to Underground Love on this Tuesday afternoon. Thanks for tuning in, and I hope you're enjoying the show so far. We just had one from Boats, the project of Blake Patterson, from his album that came out a few weeks back. The name of that song, Sugarcane Floodplain, and the album being Extreme Scream, recorded across Oslo, Paris, Berlin, Mullumbimby, and here in Nam. Really classic post-punk sounding bass line, kind of grounding that track. Really like it. And then we had a new one from Hannah Cameron, first new music in 3 years, and she's launching that song, which is called Arm's Length, at the Railway Hotel in North Fitzroy, Friday, October 23rd, with support from Danica. And that'll be Hannah's first live show since her sold-out five-week residency at the Merri Creek Tavern in July, and also her ahead of her appearance at Town Folk Festival, which is sold out, happening in November. And then started the show off with Lifetime Warranty, High O Light, and they actually just released two new songs a couple of days back, which they're really cool and kind of math rocky, so you can expect to hear some more from them on the show soon. Let's go straight into some more music now. Really elegant pop music from Postures, this one called Champagne Towers. They've got an album launch that's coming up this Friday, 9th of October, Smith Street Hotel. Imogen Sigler, who co-produced the record with them, performing, as well as Ruby Milner. Here is Postures, Champagne Towers on PBS FM.

That's a new one off My Guardian Angel's new record, Hello Love, and got a brand new one from Hanny Day right now.

0: That one there, Fish Tank from Hanny Day. What a bloody legend. Just got it from them maybe like half an hour ago. I asked them to send it through after they posted a really great music video of it online, which you should check out. And before that, yeah, big congrats to My Guardian Angel. The name of that song was Two Straubs, and they're launching their album with Baby Uzo and Callista and more on Saturday evening. And also, they recently put out what I would say is one of the best band photos I've seen in ages. Arda and Florence kind of coming out of this giant shell on the beach with their homemade crafted trident and sword. Very epic. And then we had Postures, Champagne Towers. You can catch them this Friday at the Smith Street Hotel for their album launch. Cool. I'm going to premiere a song from the Citradels in just a tick.
1: Celebrating her latest number one New Zealand album, Water for Gasoline, Reb Fountain is returning to Australia with her most striking work yet. Backed by her band, Reb brings the same artistic instinct and collective spirit that shaped the album to her live performances. Reb Fountain at the Curtin Hotel, Saturday, October 17, with Dan Kelly and Adam Hathaway. 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
2: 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At Cinema Nova. Join Jebediah lead singer Kevin Mitchell and film director Arlo Dean Cook for a screening and film Q&A on Tuesday, October 13. 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
0: All right, here we go. The Citradels, they're back after 4 years with a new album on the horizon. And for more than 15 years, they've written, recorded, produced, and self-released all of their music independently. And this one coming up is album number 12. I don't really know how that's humanly possible. Then, you know, they take inspiration from classics such as The Go-Betweens, Cleaners from Venus, Television Personalities, just to name a few. This song, incredibly melodic and catchy. Let me know what you reckon. It's called All Over the World, premiering right now.

That one there, Nat Vaser, Strange Adrenaline, one of my faves from her 2023 album of the same name. I'm going to play one now off Romany's album from this year, and she's been on tour doing a really cool thing where she writes a song with every support act and then performs it the next day at the gig. And I'm going to play this song, and then we're going to actually chat to Romany. She's brought a guitar. She's also brought Eddie from Human Noise in, and they're going to play their song that they wrote just the other day. And they've brought a little boombox backing track. It's going to be really fun. Let's play this one now. Went off at Beechworth over the weekend. Bit of an encore situation. It's called I Won't Yell. You're on Underground Love.

0: All right. That is I Won't Yell by Romany, and she is currently on her It's Not That Funny album tour. There's a couple more Victorian dates happening in the calendar, including Northcote Social Club in November, but she just played Beechworth with Human Noise, and we've got somebody from Human Noise in the studio as well. Hello, you two.
1: Hello. Not just somebody. Eddie.
0: Oh, Eddie. Sorry, I was trying to be dramatic.
2: He was.
0: Good.
1: The suspense.
0: Yeah, it's very suspenseful here in the PBS studio. How the hell is it all going, you two?
1: I think we're both still a bit dusty, but it's going very well.
2: It's going good, yeah.
1: Yeah. Touring nice. Is both exciting and tiring, and it's all the feelings. We're three musicians in the studio. I feel like we all can attest that touring sometimes is hard. But yes. This weekend was really fun, and yeah. It's good.
0: Yeah. Oh, that's so nice. Yeah, tell me more about what the vibes were like in Beechworth at Tanswell's. Pretty classic pub that for some reason I'm always talking about on this show. We're really lucky to have it here in this state. And also, I just mentioned before that someone texted in who's listening, and they said that they discovered Romany at Beechworth Pub and she's amazing. Wow.
1: I wonder who it is. We met pretty much everyone at that pub that night.
0: That's the vibe.
1: It was amazing. I feel like there was a few people who came up to me and they were like, we've come from the neighboring towns to come see you play. And I was like, wow, I feel like I'm just in a movie. It did feel like a movie a little bit. Yeah, so special. And those moments just feel like you play your songs that you made in your bedroom to then perform them to people who are actually singing lyrics back to you. It feels pretty crazy.
0: Yeah. In Beechworth too.
1: In Beechworth.
0: Who were some of the legends that were in the audience? I heard Johnny made an appearance.
1: Johnny was
2: so
1: our
2: many
1: favorite.
2: Legends, yeah. They just kept popping in, and like we were just sitting out the back after the show, and just like some random person would come and say something hilarious and then disappear. And then
1: Eddie was really crowned with the most beautiful smile of the evening.
2: Yeah, Johnny said I had the most.
1: Which I was pretty upset about that I didn't get that. But we can rectify that. We'll go back to Beechworth one day.
0: Oh my God. I mean, yeah, two great smiles. For sure.
2: And you.
0: Oh, thank you.
1: Three great smiles.
0: Damn, if only we were filming this interview. But everyone who's listening can just picture the smiles. We're all grinning. And okay, let's talk about this idea that you had, Rom, about writing a song with all the support acts and then playing them. What's the go with that? How did that idea come about?
1: I think I wanted to do something different because I'm slightly crazy. No, I think this album was so much about my inner demons and me, myself, and I. And I was like, I am actually not that kind of a depressed person as the music sounds sometimes. And I love community building, and there's so much time that we put into selecting support acts, and I love co-writing. So it just felt natural to put myself a challenge and write a song with the support acts. And it's been so amazing. I feel like most of my friends are on the supports, but also the people that I admire. And it's just crazy to write a song before the show, and I think there's no pressure. Even if we would have just written one line, we could have then performed that, because that's also vulnerable. But so far so good. We've written five songs.
0: Wow.
1: Yeah,
0: that's,
1: and they're all good. I'm so like I can say I like would listen to them. So hopefully we get to do something with it one day.
0: Yeah. Have you been recording them by any chance?
1: We've been doing like little voice memos.
0: Cool.
1: But grand season is coming up again, so I might try and get a little grant application.
0: Yeah,
1: anyone from Music Victoria listening?
0: Yeah, shout outs to them. Yeah, cool. It's a really great idea. And some of the people that you've done it with, what, Clover Blue? Wait, have you done
1: Clover's
0: that yet?
1: Clover's coming That's up coming later, up. Yeah.
0: Oh, yeah, Castlemaine.
1: Yeah. Yep.
0: Who else have you done it with? I'm trying to remember this
1: Hannah product. Brewer in Sydney.
0: Cool.
1: Angie Coleman in Perth. Hassel in Geelong.
0: Nice.
1: Red Hill in Brisbane. I'm missing, well, Human Noise in Beechworth.
0: Yeah, where did you write the Human Noise collaboration?
1: APRA. Yeah, APRA has been really kind in offering their writing room, so great. I get to go in there on the Friday if we're playing a show on the Saturday, and then we work our magic.
0: Yeah, wow.
1: Yeah.
0: How was it for you, Eddie?
2: It was kind of scary. I've never like co-written before, so it was I went in feeling pretty nervous. But no, it was good. Romney's good at just like leading the way in terms of like the vibe, you know, and just like made me feel, you know, okay.
1: Wow, good. I got tears in my eyes.
2: Yeah.
0: That's really
2: well,
0: nice.
2: Like if there were two nervous people in the room, we would have just like not done anything.
1: Yeah, I think I was straight away like, what's going on in your life? Tell me your deepest and darkest secrets.
0: That's a good way to start, you know, opening up. And
2: yeah, like 10 a.m. I'm like, oh, wow.
1: I actually did I did a mental health first aid training the day before I left on tour, just in case I like asked someone to open up. So you were in safe hands, actually.
2: Yeah, okay, good.
0: Yeah, good. Wow. Well, maybe we can get into some of that. No, I'm kidding.
1: Let's turn the mics off for that. We'll dim the lights.
0: Yeah.
1: There's a couch there. You can lay down. I actually don't have that training, so I'm not qualified.
0: Clear, yeah, no.
1: Just to be clear.
0: And you had enough time to then make a backing track or some beats?
2: I just brought my drum machine to the session because I thought I would need some prompting.
0: Ah, smart.
2: Yeah. It was like my safety net and yeah.
0: Yeah, cool.
1: Yeah, the drum machine was pulled out like within 5 minutes of we were still chatting and Eddie was putting the drum machine on.
0: Well, you're going to play this song for us, which is pretty exciting because you've performed it once and now we get to hear it on the radio.
1: Yay!
0: Which is cool. And you brought in a little speaker with the backing track.
2: Yep.
0: And what's the song called?
2: Good question.
1: I'm Fine. I think we called it Jenny. Oh my God. So we wrote it about, we both worked at Norcott Social Club before and we wrote about like cutting people off and like the double meaning of like cutting people off in like a spiritual way or the spirits. Oh my God. I'm so smart sometimes.
2: She's on fire.
1: But we called the person Jenny. I wish we called it Johnny because how serendipitous would that have been in Beechworth with Dancing Johnny. Okay, but yeah, I think it's called I'm Fine, Jenny.
0: Yeah, cool. Well, I'm going to spin this mic around as well.
1: Oh, yeah.
0: And we're going to hear this live happening right now and maybe just keep talking while I do this.
1: Well, I don't have a mic, so Eddie, the floor is yours.
2: Oh, no.
1: I think this is... Oh, God. Okay. Is this if I talk into it like that, is that
0: maybe more like
1: we're really rebuilding the studio.
0: DIY.
1: Okay.
2: Good to go?
0: Yeah, take
2: okay,
0: it away.
2: Cool.

0: Hell yeah. Hell yeah. Oh, wait, that's your microphone? Rebuilding.
1: Hell, I'm back. Hey, thanks so much, Romany and Eddie. Hell yeah,
0: thank
1: that was
0: you.
1: Awesome. Yeah, wow, hearing that song live on the radio is really, really cool.
0: Thanks, Eddie, for doing this.
1: Yeah, thanks so much. Damn, that's so great.
0: You'll hear more of us one day.
1: Yes, one day. Well, hey, yeah, you both, you know, we like you on PBS, so you'll be back.
0: We like you too.
2: We'll be back.
1: Oh, thanks. Oh, well, maybe you guys should, like, write an album or something.
0: Yeah,
2: I can't even get through my own album, you know.
0: Hey, but you know, I'm a huge Human Noise fan, so I'd sign up for that.
2: Yeah.
0: Oh my god, sign me up. Putting this in writing? Should we write this on a like napkin? Yeah, we'll make it.
2: Well, we have like at least 10% of the album now.
0: Yeah, great. Done. It's coming.
1: Well, oh, great, exactly.
0: 2027.
1: If only we lived in a society here that valued music that to a point where we're able to maybe make a living off it more easily, and then yeah. You know everyone could write heaps of collaborative.
0: Anyone
1: albums.
0: Listening to this show with heaps of money, come to No Good Social Club and hand me cash.
1: Yeah, when is that show? That's going to be the next time for Melbourneites to see you. It's going to be with Chitra, absolute legend.
0: I love Chitra. It's on the 27th of November.
1: Oh, excellent.
0: A Friday evening.
1: That's going to be nice.
0: Mm.
1: Just on the eve of summer almost beginning, the weather will be good.
0: Yeah.
1: Yay. And hey, I may as well mention a couple of Human Noise shows happening this month too.
0: Yes.
1: You can check out, there's like, what, three more coming up there online that you've posted a poster?
2: Yeah.
1: Yeah. All right.
2: You're going a bit crazy with the shows at the moment. Yeah.
1: You may as
2: it's
1: well.
2: Good, yeah.
0: They're really good live, so I reckon you should spend your money on the tickets.
1: Yay. No,
0: buy some
1: so
0: merch while you're at it.
2: Yeah.
0: Don't forget to bring your merch, Eddie.
2: Yeah, I forgot my merch in Beechworth, so I won't for these shows.
0: Oh, we've heard so much about it. Actually, someone stole my merch in Beechworth accidentally,
1: really?
0: And then they brought it back. It was the wedding people.
2: Yeah.
1: Oh, my God. We had that in Sydney over the weekend. And
0: oh,
1: we,
0: God.
1: Well, no, sorry, not actually. Just I shouldn't even be mentioning this, but someone bought two T-shirts and then the payment didn't go through and then they were gone. And we were like,
2: I hate that.
1: Do we message them?
0: Naming and shaming.
1: Well, we ended up messaging them. Because we knew who they were like a fan.
0: Okay.
1: And they were like, oh my God, I'm so sorry. And
2: yeah.
1: But, yeah. I know. It's like, oh, I'm sorry. But so I just wanted to ask, I guess, one more thing just about.
2: Wait, Jordan, you forgot to mention the shows of Human Noise.
0: Oh my God.
1: Well, you've got one, what, this Friday, and then there's another one. Then there's Thornbury Crawl as well.
2: Yeah.
0: Oh, you're playing that? That's sick.
2: Yeah.
1: That's a really cool lineup. Yeah. And also Castlemaine, Romany.
0: Yes. Hey, we're here for the Romany tour.
1: Yeah. Circling back to now. I guess my last question was just kind of like talking about community and like this idea that you've got, not an idea anymore, what you're literally doing, writing songs with everyone. Such a good way of just, I guess, the community cross-pollinating and people just getting involved with these kinds of things creatively. It's so good. And I was just kind of wondering how you're feeling about the community right now and like what other kinds of opportunities you'd like to, or like what things you would like to do more to kind of participate in community or see other people doing. What's your take on all this?
0: That's such a good question. I think I always want to do this concert. Like, I don't think I'll ever play a headline show without doing this from now on because I'm so like in. I think another thing that we're doing on tour, I love chatting about literature and like stories, and so we're doing a book swap on tour. So I've been giving away books, and I think people can like bring their own book, and then you just have a little chat at the merch desk. I think it's as much as it is about like artist community building, it's also about people coming to the shows and actually connecting with each other. And I don't know, I just. Coming from overseas, I still feel a foreigner here, even though I'm Australian now. But I think I just had to get out of my shell just to survive, I guess. So yeah, lean on your community. And I don't know, I love when artists work together. And it's really beautiful. I think I just want to be friends with everyone. And I think there's space for everyone as well.
1: Mm. I love that.
0: Yeah.
1: Yeah.
0: Just hug your friends. I don't know.
1: Yeah.
0: I don't know what I'm doing as well. I'm just, this was an idea. And then I actually wanted to quit music after the album came out because I was so burnt out.
1: Oh, God.
0: And then I was lucky to do The Seed with John Butler. And then there I met so many beautiful people and I was like, I'm back.
1: Oh, geez. I'm glad you didn't quit. Oh, my God.
0: Oh, it's the everlasting. I feel like I throw that word around quite often, which I'm learning not to say that anymore. No more dramatic Romani from now on. I've chilled out a little bit.
1: Oh, well, I think, yes.
0: You're giggling at that.
2: Yeah, I just don't believe that for one second.
0: Give me the drama. Hey, we got to write songs about something.
1: Yeah, no, for sure. It can all, everything can fuel songs in some way, whatever it might be. Yeah, well, hey, thanks for doing this. And I think I found it quite inspiring. Just, you know, everyone who participates in this community, it doesn't matter whether they're a photographer, just someone that loves listening to music and going to shows, and the artists, like, I think, yeah, there's a place for everyone. And things that, like you're doing in terms of the book swap and talking about that kind of stuff on stage and collaborating with the support acts as well, I think it just helps to make it a more welcoming space and kind
0: and
1: of just nurtures
0: space.
1: The yeah, exactly.
0: I don't want to be behind a computer all my life.
2: Like, yeah, there's also something really nice about, like, I mean, we already obviously know each other well, but like going to the gig with the headline and then you already have like a relationship from the day before or whatever.
0: Yeah.
2: So it's not like you don't have that weird, like, awkward standoff.
0: Yeah, being like, oh, can I please use your amp?
2: Yeah.
1: It's actually a bit jarring sometimes when you then do play a show with a band that I'm not going to name any names. No, seriously, I'm not thinking about anyone. But just
0: delivery? No.
1: It ultimately can happen, I guess, sometimes that there is a band that could be quite standoffish and just kind of like, I think you can get a bit comfortable when you're down here or wherever you are and you have a nice community of musicians around you that you do play with, and then it's like, oh wait, what why is this person being hostile almost, like, what, we're playing on the same bill.
0: I think another beautiful thing in Belgium, when you play a show, you have a meal with everyone before the show. And I think maybe that's where my idea somehow came from, because it's like you share this meal and you share, this sounds like very religious in a way, but it's not really religious at all. But you just literally, like, someone cooks and then you sit down and have a chat before the show. Which for vocalists, quite strange, because I usually don't eat before a show, but I save a plate.
2: Yeah, me neither,
0: but
1: yeah.
0: They haven't thought about that yet. But
1: yeah. I think that's a really great one too. And I've loved getting to do that. I guess mainly overseas. But then when I was in Newcastle over the weekend, we stayed at our friends Jed and Arden's house. And like Arden lived in Germany for a while and they really loved the tradition of, I guess, like, you're a band, you get hosted by maybe some other people who are involved with the gig, and then there's a big breakfast spread the next morning.
2: That's awesome.
1: Yeah, and they just, like, made a big breakfast for us. And like, no, we love doing this. And then we went for a swim together. And it's,
0: I
1: like,
0: love that.
1: You know,
2: yeah,
1: and now I can't wait to see them when they come down here and play a dungeon synth show at Old Bar. You know?
0: I'll be there. Sign me up.
1: Hell yeah, let's go. All right. Hey, thanks so much, Romani and Eddie, for having a
2: thank
1: chat.
2: You.
1: It's been really nice, and all the best with the upcoming shows.
0: Thank you. We'll see everyone there.
1: Yes, we will. Let's play one more track, one of my faves off the album. Uh-oh.
0: Uh-oh.

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Some great alt pop out of Toronto there, Cootie Catcher with Stick Figure. And then we had New Estate going all the way back to 2003, their album Considering, and the name of that song called Dream Planner. Hell yeah. And then we had Bell Ringer with Ride, the opening track of that really great record that just came out that I'm loving. And then we had two tracks to kick off that bracket, both recorded at Asheville-based studio Drop of Sun Studios, MJ Lenderman's studio of choice, Zoe Amber with Eyes Full, really kind of amazing pent-up energy exploding on that track, really loving that album that's from a few months back. And then we had Colin Miller with Birdhouse, some really nice lo-fi alt country, him being from Asheville as well, and featuring North Carolina legends Zandy and MJ playing on that record. Go check out the whole thing. Cool. I'm going to play a band's debut song now. They're called Fishnet Sunburn, and this song called Creep at the Nude Beach. And they just launched this over the weekend, actually. And the band was formed by Carrie up in Brisbane before Carrie moved down here and has now teamed up with a bunch of musos. This one, it's a big feminist surf punk track. It absolutely rips. You can catch them playing again on November 15 with Terrible Muriel for their album launch, who I'm also chatting to next week on the show. Here it is, Creep at the Nude Beach by Fishnet Sunburn.

0: Sam and Sisters, Cock It. There's been lots of excitement around town about their brand new debut album. It's called Taller Than Normal. They've got a launch happening this Friday at The Tote with Al Carlson, Winxie and more. It's going to be so good. Before that, some young punks out of Preston, Hot Milk Machine, with Please Let Me Get What I Want. They've been playing a bunch of shows around town lately and absolutely rock, including one back in June with Spiderbait. Go catch them if you see them on a lineup. And then kicked off that bracket with Fishnet, Sunburn, Creep at the Nude Beach. Someone on the text line there, loving that track. Hell yeah. And thanks everyone for texting in as well. And if you want to get in touch, 0400 031067. Going to tell you a little bit about our spring celebration right after this.
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0: Okay, so it is our spring celebration this month. It is October, oh my god. And basically it's the time where we ask you to sign up or renew if you are in a position where you want to support this radio station, this wonderful listener-funded radio station. 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And also you go into the prize draw. There's three prizes that you could win. The first one being a luxury accommodation package at the Mount Avoca Organic Winery. That looks amazing. Also, second prize is a double pass to Town Folk Festival plus two nights glamping. And that's already sold out. There's heaps of acts playing like Way Dynamic and many, many more. It's a crazy lineup. And then third prize is a $1,000 voucher at Rev Bikes. Yeah, goodness me. It's a good time to get riding as well. I've been absolutely loving getting on the two wheels. And a few people who have actually signed up, Andy Hay and Coralie Reich to the Breakfast Spread. And then we've got Cyril Figgis, a proud member to Come Together. Thanks so much, everybody, for your support. pbsfm.org.au. Okay, time to play some kind of weird, fast, punky music. Woohoo! This is Guiding Light from Austin. This new EP is wild.

That is Weird 1000, a song called Team Player, brand new post-punk EP out of New Orleans, out on the Tough Gum label. So good. Kind of reminding me a bit of Display Homes a little bit. Yeah, bloody awesome. Before that, Go Lamborghini Go with a song called I'm Exhausted. They're a band that split across Berlin and Leipzig. And God, so many good new punk bands from those cities at the moment. And then before that, Dragnet, Alta Vista. They are playing a very big show November 6th at the Corner Hotel called Punks for Public Housing, alongside Tongue Dissolver, Screensaver, Loose Tooth, a lot more, and a secret headliner, which we ought to be able to announce in a few weeks or so, I reckon. Yeah, put on by the legends at Stop the Demo, who do incredible work, and the gig is raising vital funds for 44 Flats United, which is a grassroots collective of current and former public tenants helping organise tower residents to fight the demolition of their homes. November 6th at the Corner Hotel, Punks for Public Housing. Get down there. Really, really important event. Let's get this community spirit going, because they need our help. Before that, we had the Yummy Fur with Blue Sunshine. First new music in years from them, the Glaswegian legends. Then we started off that bracket with Guiding Light, some really awesome art punk out of Austin. New EP, the name of that song, it is in German. Here's my attempt at pronouncing it. Liebe im Kapitalistischen Reich. There we go. You can probably determine what some of those words mean if you don't speak German. Anyway, bloody hell, that is such a good EP. You've got to listen to it. Elise's vocals kind of sitting atop this frantic band. The bass and drums just going nuts. The guitar jangling away. So, so good. Cool. Also, Liam texting in saying, word on the street is that Dragnet's not far from releasing new music. Ooh, all right. You heard it here first. Thanks for that update, Liam. Let's play some more music right now. We've got 10 minutes to go until it's Firewater time with Claire. Let's go to this band, TY. Played a bunch of them on this show, but saw some footage of them ripping some songs at Gonerfest in Memphis. So got to play another track off their recent album. This is called Manic.

0: All right, new stuff from Snooper there, Open Road, one of two new tracks that they just released, reuniting with their old live drummer Cam, who was here when they came for their live session a few years ago on this show. Very cool legend, Cam. And also their old guitarist Ian, who lives in Melbourne now, doing the artwork for that one. Then we went to Paris, the Egg Punks Flipper with Le Monde Marche sur la Tête, music out now via Idiotape Records. Excellent release, that one. And then we had Manic by T.Y.
1: Nam's fierce four-piece public figures have busted out the gate with their latest rumble, Push My Buttons, and they're bringing the new track and more to the Tote on Friday, November 13, with guests Techno666 and Salmon Sisters. 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

A big thanks to everyone that has been listening today. I'm going to thank my performer members. Thanks to 2RU, Among the Restless, BB Sabina, Billiam, Birds Aren't Real, Bones and Jones, Clit Split, Cope and Drag, Dan Williams, Deporcel, Dead Set Cassette, Felbergo, Great Earthquake, Great Falls, Gravelia Hedge, Hannah Kate, Hearts and Rockets, Justin J. Kelly, Juvie Yellow Bean, Katika Coleman Spinelli, Lovely Boys, Matt Burke and the Delusional Drunks, Millie Luby and the Heartbreakers, Happy Birthday Millie, Manon Alone, Notch Cut, Philippa Nile, Screensaver, Skink Tank, Sol Hopkins, Sour Worm and Zill Weisenheimer, David Pisker, Sally Ballon, James Aylmer. Catch you all next week, my last show before I go away for a bit. It's going to be a good one. Stay tuned for Firewater.

A very good afternoon to you, friends. My name is Claire Stutchbury. You're now listening to Firewater on PBS FM. Big thanks to Jordan for the last 2 hours of Underground Love. I've got a lot of rock and roll to play for you this afternoon. We're going to be hearing an interview with the Fremantle band Grub. I spoke to Matilda Beals from that band. I'm going to be sharing her words with us around about 6 o'clock or so. Lots of rock and roll to play between now and then. Before I launch into it, I want to acknowledge that I am bringing you these rock and roll tunes from the Wurundjeri lands of the Kulin Nations. I pay my respects to their elders, past, present and emerging. I pay my respect to the Wurundjeri people who've been the traditional custodians of this region for millennia. And I acknowledge all Aboriginal and Torres Strait Islander listeners who are joining us, whether on the airwaves or online today. It's great to have your company. We're going to start today's program with some straight-up old-school Brisbane rock and roll from a band called Black Mustang, who were around very much in the MySpace era, you know, kind of dates them a little bit, but that's where we're starting today's program. We're going to get into some new stuff really soon from The Refuge, but right now this is Black Mustang with Jimmy.

A trifecta of Australian bands starting off Firewater this afternoon. We heard there from Lunatic from their brand new record, No. Some fuzz rock from Melbourne with, you know, a motivational dance track, if ever I've heard one. The song was called Do Something. And I'm really loving that album at the moment. I recommend having a listen. Before that, we heard from The Refuge, something from their brand new record too. The album's called Love, Death, Prophecy. And the song that we heard from them this afternoon is Die Machine Die. They're a rock band from Apollo Bay and Melbourne. We have this new album coming out at the moment, and they're going to be dropping into the studio on Tuesday, 3rd of November. So that's Cup Day here in Victoria to chat about it. So I'm looking forward to exploring what's going on with The Refuge just then. And we started the program with Black Mustang Jimmy, some older school rock and roll. I was mentioning that one kind of squarely in the MySpace era, and Rory and Pasco and the Fiasco Staghound. Oh, sorry, Pasco is the Fiasco Staghound. Have dropped into the text line to let me know that they're listening in from Canoa Bridge, and they were around for the MySpace era, and but they're clinging on to their boyish good looks and being forever 29. I mean, good for you. Really happy to hear that that person is not isolated. If you want to drop me a text anytime during the program or anytime across the week here at PBS, the text line here is 0400 03 1067. It's always good to know where you're tuning in from and what's going on for you while you're listening to some of this rock and roll that I'm sharing with you on the radio. 0400 03 1067. I'd love to hear from you. I also love hearing from some of the new members who've joined the station just recently. During the week, Michael Lobianco has signed up as a proud member supporting this program, Firewater. Thank you so much, Michael. Really appreciate your support. And just in the last few minutes, we've had an anonymous person from Heidelberg Heights come in as a proud member. We've had Julian Lincoln from Richmond sign up as a passionate member and also put a donation on top of his membership. Thank you so much, Julian. Big thanks to David Bancroft as well, who signed up as a proud member, all of whom are supporting PBS in different ways, and we love you for it. Thank you so much. If you'd like to do the same, we are offering some incentives as part of our spring renewal campaign right now. There are details about it on the website. 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Really just for people who didn't do it during Radio Festival, I suppose, who are like, oh, that kind of opportunity just slipped me by, but actually I should clear my conscience in this spring period. That's a place to go, pbsfm.org.au. We've been listening a lot to Coffin on Firewater over the last few weeks because I did have them into play in Studio 5. It was amazing to have them into the studio and then also to hear them playing live here. Really had a really good chat with the guys from the band, and you can catch all of that via Radio On Demand. That's the kind of thing that memberships help pay for, and the facilities to be able to do things like Radio On Demand and Studio 5. Anyway, Coffin have their sixth album out at the moment. We're going to hear the title track from it. It's called Out in Oslo. They are going to be back down here in Melbourne playing the Croxton Block Party on Sunday, 18th of October, during part of King Gizzard's two-night takeover there. And then they're doing their own shows at Max Watts on the 26th of February. Anyway, much news about Coffin at the moment. Let's hear Out in Oslo.

0: Skyscrapers, Dan and the Commission Flats are recording a live album. 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

Cure for Youth there on PBS FM. They're an LA-based post-punk band, a bit of a hardcore edge going through. Some of their sounds is built around Scott Savory's bass and vocals mainly, but they've got a debut album out called Synthetic World, and it is 12 songs in 35 minutes. There's no messing about, and I really like it. The song we heard from them today is called Brain Dead, and, you know, you're asking some pertinent questions there. You know, what good is a creative that isn't creating? More questions than answers, actually, in this song. You know, what makes you think you're working smarter? I enjoyed it. I hope you did too. Before that, we heard from the Royal Beat Conspiracy coming out of Gothenburg in Sweden with their take on Here Come the Girls, a good kind of rock and roll version of the 1971 funk track by Alan Toussaint, the original of that song. We started that bracket with Coffin out in Oslo, kind of just segueing into a bit of a Nordic theme there for a minute. You're listening to Firewater on PBS FM. My name is Claire. I'm with you through till 7 o'clock. Thanks to the good folks who've been texting in. Someone saying they're having a little solo getaway to the sunny coast and tuning in from up there, enjoying some company on the radio, which is awesome. Great to have you tuning in. Aggie Fang has been on the text line saying a quick thanks for getting him into Wild Pink, who sort of remind him of Raised by Eagles. And good news, we're going to hear some more Wild Pink later on in this program, so I hope you can stay tuned for that. Aggie's asking, I was going to ask you or the listening hive mind if anyone's heard anything about them or Luke Sinclair recently. Is it on a permanent hiatus, perhaps? Or anyway, they're kind of digging around the rock and roll and wanting to know if anyone's got word on what's going on with Luke Sinclair. I don't know is the short answer, but maybe someone else does. So feel free to text in 0400 03 1067. There's a text line right here. Shout out also to Ian McCoy, who's just signed up as a proud member supporting the Tiger Beats and Elephant Grooves program here on PBS. 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So thank you so much. 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It's an excellent time to do so. PBSFM.org.au. We're going to hear something now from a Melbourne shoegaze band who were formed in Brunswick by school friends Brody J. Brummer and Gemma McConnor. They released an album on Poison City Records called You Never Know, which came out in 2023. It was our feature album here at the time at PBS, which, by the way, is a very good reason to be a PBS member and to keep an eye on our newsletters. There is music giveaways in there for you every week, friends, so it's worth opening those emails and every now and then just putting your hand up to receive some free music. We're going to hear something from Flying Colours now. The song's called This One.

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PJ Harvey there with a song that was originally a hidden track on the Stories from the City, Stories from the Sea album. Remember secret tracks? They are much harder to pull off now. PJ Harvey there with This Wicked Tongue. Before that, we heard something brand new from a band called Just Penelope. Sister was the name of the track. They're a band that has come out of the Indiana University. And they have a new album out called Great Lake. And at the start of that bracket, we heard from Flying Colours, this one. An album that was, well, their album, you never know, was our feature record here at PBS a couple of years ago when it was first released. Hey, I want to send a shout out to Van Walker who, but let me answer the question that Aggie Fanger had before. Is that someone's texting saying, Raised by Eagles, I think Luke moved to the country. Johnny is playing in a band called Nox Darcy Concession with Scott from The Living End, and Nick is in a band called Badlanders with Van Walker. So hopefully, Aggie, that answers your question. Shout out also to Mark from Garfield, who's enjoying the show and off to band rehearsal tonight, getting inspired, which is awesome. I love that Tuesday night means that Firewater gets to be the soundtrack for lots of people's journeys to their own band rehearsals. I know there's a number of bands who tune in and listen while they're on the way to rehearsals, and I really love that. So thank you so much for your text. 0400 03 1067 is the text line here if you'd like to get in touch at all. And big, big thank you to Pierre Becou, who has signed up as a patron supporting the Bleeding Black Hearts Review program. Kristen is going to be thanking you every single week on the program. We love having that support. So thank you so, so much, Pierre. We love having you as part of the PBS family. Fantastic. Thanks to Neil as well, who's texted in saying he's always enjoying the show and enjoying the tunes so far, which is awesome. They are for you. I'm going to play something now from a group called X-Ray. This is actually Alina Tonra, who also plays with the London band Daughter. She's released a solo album in 2018, and now this next one under the name X-Ray, the album's called Save As, and it's basically just a collection of other songs that she hasn't used in Daughter, so there's no particular kind of theme running through it. It's not a particularly tied together album. It's just a bunch of songs, really, that she wanted to share and has put out as this collection. We're going to hear a song from it today called Radio Station X-Ray. You're on PBS.

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You are listening to the radio station 106.7 FM. Thanks to the folks who've been texting Riley from the Refuge, enjoying the show. We started the second track of the show today was the Refuge, and but he's really liking Flying Colours that we had just before. Great to hear from you. 0400 03 1067 is that text line. I mentioned at the start of the program today that I had a chance to chat with Matilda Builds from the Fremantle band Grub. She's their main songwriter. She's their main songwriter. Anyway, Grub have a debut self-titled album coming out on Friday. They're going to be heading to Melbourne to play it for all of us at the Tote on the 6th of December. They're also supporting Cash Savage in the Last Drinks on the 5th of December, the night before at the Croxton. Matilda's songwriting is really very personal and also really danceable, right? So we've been hearing a little bit of it on the program in the last few weeks, but I got a chance to speak with her about her, you know, the personal stories, I suppose, around her songs, and also their connection with Blake Scott, who's also going to be heading this way to play on the 7th of November, by the way, if you haven't caught that show. I want to share my conversation with Matilda Builds with you. But first, I want to play a song called Ghost From You, because this was their debut single back in 2024, and it appears on the album too. It was written during Matilda's recovery from cancer, and it was reflecting her feelings about the experience of chemo. So let's have a listen to that, and then I'll share my chat with her. This is Grub with Ghost.

0: Grub there with Ghost. I started my chat with Matilda Beals from Grub talking about the venue where the band formed.
1: I wanted just to get some context. I mean, like, for people who haven't made it west and who are not familiar with Mojo's Bar, can you tell me a little bit about what it's like there and whether you guys are all still working there? Like, tell me about the birthplace of this band.
2: So Mojo's has been through a few chapters. I think that the genesis of this band happened in a chapter of Mojo's that was probably its final rowdiest. It's run now by awesome people. It's been a little bit more kind of zhuzhed up and they've got different things going on. I think we came together in probably the last kind of scungiest chapter of Mojo's. So 4 out of 5 of us in Grub have managed that bar. With Edo, who plays bass, you always say that he didn't manage the bar, but I'm sure he had a pretty big financial hand in keeping the bar alive with how much he drank there. So the 5 of us all worked there, spent a lot of time there drinking, watching bands. It's a pretty iconic institution for Fremantle. It's still very iconic and it's pretty awesome that we get to do the launch there.
1: I'm just curious about the bar itself, right? Because it's helpful, I think, to get a picture of the place that you all had crossed out as well, because that in a way sets the scene for the sound that you have, right? It's a grungy band, an intense kind of band. There's a rawness to it. And I was just curious about the place where you guys have had connected and whether that's of a similar vibe.
2: Yeah, definitely. It's very much a rock and roll bar with a lot of history. And I guess I wish I could set a scene. It's definitely comparable to some of those kind of really classic East Coast institutions where eternally grotty and there's shit all over the walls and it that perfect essence of rock and roll venue that and still like that now. And so yeah, I guess that backdrop is pretty perfect for what we kind of ended up doing together, the 5 of us, for sure. But I think there's weirdly also, to be honest, that rawness and I think the sounds that you hear in Grub are probably more of a collective backdrop of where we all grew up and the kind of upbringings we all had, which is not in Fremantle at all. We're kind of the opposite. Most of us grew up like Perth Hills, bush country. A couple of us grew up more north of the river, but more rough suburbs areas. So I think that is maybe more of the grounding for our sound, you know, is all coming from, I guess, rougher, a bit more bogan kind of upbringings, you know what I mean? And a bunch of us coming from up in the bush.
1: Whose house is it on the front cover of the record?
2: That photo was taken. It's not about houses personally. It's a photo that we got to use from Brad Rimmer, who's an incredible West Australian photographer. And he pretty much solely photographs the wheat belt of WA, which is a big kind of stretch of regional inland country that's a lot of old farmland, a lot of it. I've got to think about, I should say this appropriately because obviously communities that live out there, but I think had a real vibrant time of prosperity when it was really active farming country, but has since, you know, changed and is beautiful, but there's some bleakness to it. And so Brad, that photo and Brad's photos primarily capture that whole place. So none of us have lived, or that isn't any of us, or old car, but there's a familiarity in it for sure for all of us.
1: While we're talking WA landmarks and influences, I guess, I want to talk about Blake Scott, because when is he going to be made the WA premier, really? He just seems to...
2: I know, right?
1: It's mentioned the positions over there.
2: I know. We should really try and get him to run for the next state election.
1: He could write very good speeches.
2: Oh, I know, right? He's got the gift of the gab, 100%. And weirdly, actually, that wheat bud area that I was talking about, that's where Blake comes from. So it all kind of connects with each other.
1: The WA music scene always seems, from an East Coast perspective, to be 6 degrees of probably Blake Scott, really. But can you tell me about the crossover with him and his involvement in Grub, or not involvement directly, but more just the interactions that you've had with him as a band?
2: Yeah, so before we ever crossed paths with him, with the music and the label, I think we were all individually really big fans of Pete Tibble and of like solo stuff. Huge fans. So our version of things is that we got an Instagram message from Pete Temple out of the blue, asking us to support their two Fremantle shows, which was at the time amazing and such a cool message to just randomly receive. And then from supporting them in Freo, we got chatting and he seemed to take a bit of a liking to our music. And I think at the time I thought, oh, he's just being polite. You know, when the support and he's talking us up and doing the nice thing that we all do. And I didn't really think it would go beyond that. But then sure enough, he kind of followed up with an email a few months later, which was like, come to Melbourne, support us in Melbourne. I also want to talk to you about signing to my label. So it all was driven from his end with all us just going, what the fuck? This is amazing, wonderful. And then his version of events is that he was driving to work, I think, one morning and an old

0: a bug kind of came on ICR, and he was very impressed. So I guess he took note and kind of chased us down after that.
1: What I'm taking from this story is community radio changing lives.
0: Oh, always. Always. 100%.
1: Let's actually talk about this new record that you are on the cusp of putting out at the moment. What are you most proud of about this album?
0: The sound that, this is a pretty basic bitch answer. I wish I could make it sound more interesting, but truly, like, beyond the song, there's a few components. It's obviously what we made as in the five of us, how it was recorded. And then, of course, Mitch, who is one of our guitarists, Mitch McDonald, who mixed the record and did a lot of production kind of alongside us, is an incredible madness. So there's that element I'm really proud of with him. But I think this kind of chunk, this collection of songs, with a bunch of them being quite old, I'm answering this very well, sorry, but it's the first time someone's asked. I think the final product, if I look at it as almost just a story, a book, the final product that we have now in it, I'm tremendously proud of. I think it personally sounds fucking awesome. So I'm really stoked.
1: Well, I'm interested in just when you're talking about it being like the, you know, a book and potentially the first chapter of the book that is Grub. You've had, like, your first albums, the opportunity to revisit some of the songs that you would have written early in the band's kind of formation, and then some new tracks on there as well. I'm interested in just your songwriting in particular. You came out of the gate writing about your recovery from cancer and have continued to write about these deeply personal experiences and personal struggles and things. I wondered, does it help? Does it help you in processing some of those massive things in life to write about it?
0: Yeah, absolutely. Yeah. Because I think if nothing else, something good coming out of a bad thing, if nothing else, you know what I mean, is a good feeling. And some of the songs in particular, some of the older ones, like The Floor and Ghost, which are probably the oldest ones, weirdly, I probably don't give them enough kind of credit in myself, but they were two pretty important. Even if they didn't go anywhere, they were pretty important for me to write because they were pretty directly talking about the experience of sickness and being in a sick body. And yeah, hugely fucking cathartic and helpful in processing 100%.
1: Let's talk about the single that you've got out ahead of the album, Shake It. Can you tell me specifically about that song and what its background is?
0: Oh, I can. I'm always apprehensive telling people this one because it sounds a bit crazy. This one is, I've really liked, and I think we're exploring more of as a band the more we're writing, but I really liked like music that is dark and dancey. And lyrically, it's like another song about me processing, I think, a bunch of grief and probably PTSD and stuff that arose from the cancer, but singing about it in like an analogy of almost like a B-grade horror movie. So I reference like me and her in the song. It's almost, it's like an externalization of some of my real painful stuff, but as a bit of a like almost banshee figure. So that's what the song is really about. It's me interacting with this figure that is a part of me. But I love when you can put in front of just like a groovy dance tune. So yeah, that's how Shake It came about.
1: Isn't it a little bit surreal to see people, like when you're performing that, to watch people dancing to it?
0: Yeah, it is. Totally. I also wonder, you think about how other people interpret the lyrics as well. It's obviously hugely subjective, right? It could be anything, but that one in particular, I wonder a lot what people think about when they look at the words or sing it, or
1: for sure. All right, so you're heading back over here to play the Tote in December. What else is going on over the months for you?
0: So it just got announced today. The night before our show at the Tote, we get to support Cash Savage and The Last Drinks, which will be very exciting. And that's really awesome. Cash reached out to us a little while ago. So excited. That's an incredible band. We're in talks about some more East Coast

0: stuff, but such as the plight of a West Australian band, it can take a fair bit of planning and money, as I'm sure anyone can imagine. But we're also writing record number two, if I'm honest. That's already underway. And you can't rush anything like that, but it's really exciting to already be thinking about new music. And I think just kind of seeing what happens. It's a real space of just of pure curiosity right now. We don't really know who we are to anyone beyond our local scene. So it's kind of just watching it all happen at the moment and having some sick gigs where we can. The album launch will be hell fun. We're very excited for that.
1: Thank you so much for making the time to chat, and congratulations on the record. 1, 2.

0: We're listening there to Grub Shake It, taken from their brand new self-titled album. It's coming out on Friday. Shout out to Liam, who's been on the text line saying that Grub are firmly in the list of one of their love at first listen bands, and so excited for the album. Only just a few more days to wait there, Liam, before you can get your hands on it. As Matilda mentioned, they're going to be here in Victoria playing at the Croxton on the 5th of December with Cash Savage and The Last Drinks. And we just heard them talking about a gig at the Tote on Sunday 6th of December as well. Hopefully we see them back again a little bit over summer. There was a bit of a glitchy internet a bit while we were listening to that interview, so I hope it didn't disrupt the conversation too much for you, but I really enjoyed chatting with Matilda and really liking that album from Grub, so we're going to hear a bit of it on Firewater over the coming weeks.
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hole there with Drowned Soda. A few people are recognising it on the text line there. It's from their 1991 album Pretty on the Inside, and oh my god, I love that album so much. And Live Through This, the band has just reissued Pretty on the Inside, Live Through This and Celebrity Skin, all on coloured vinyl and CD ahead of Record Store Day, which is coming up on the 23rd of October. And just coincidentally, I've had a little bit of time on planes recently, and I've read both Melissa Audemars' book. She was a bass player for she came on just after Live Through This came out, and she played bass on Celebrity Skin as well, and also Patti Chamel's book as well, and it's called Hit So Hard, and that is a particularly wild and revealing autobiography. And I think as far as rock and roll stories go, Patti's one is pretty involved. It covers her story after Live Through This in particular, that goes really sideways, and provides a backstory to the Celebrity Skin record as well. It's worth a read, and really interesting, and her connections to the music scene are incredible. So, but it, just a really involved story, I suppose, from her. But yeah, three different reissues that have just been released from Hole for collectors who are into coloured vinyls and other kind of reissue types of collections, I suppose is the only way to put it. Hole have a whole back issue there for you to get involved in. Just before that, we heard from Bad Bangs with something brand new off their third album. It's called Silver Plate. It's going to be coming out in November. And the song that we heard today was Interest, a bit of a commentary on our dependence on technology from that Melbourne band, Bad Bangs, playing around town a little bit. They played at Gemfest over the weekend. I managed to get there just in time for Stepmother. What a great... it was a great night, really packed in there at the Gem on what had been a pretty wet weekend. So that was a lot of fun. We hear from something from Dinosaur Jr. now, from their brand new album, There Near. We've been exploring this album over the last few weeks here on Firewater, so I hope you've been enjoying it. Thanks to the people who are texting in still. 0400 03 1067 is the text line here if you'd like to get in touch. All right, now we're going to hear a song that was written and sung by Lou Barlow from Dinosaur Jr., so it might sound a little different to what you would often hear from Jay Maskus' vocals. This is Blowin' Up.

0: Return to the nostalgic days of the 90s Australian alt-rock scene with the candid documentary Jebediah, Are We OK? At Cinema Nova. Join Jebediah lead singer Kevin Mitchell and film director Arlo Dean Cook for a screening and film Q&A on Tuesday, October 13. 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
1: Coming up at Wisley Ann this October, Dingo, Darcy Fox, Nina Simone Tribute, Small Town Romance, Amy Williamson, Basement Spaceman, Jeff Etchison and Aaron Pollock. 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

Ponyface there with Expire. They've got a run of shows coming up. They're going to be playing at the Quadraphonic Club on the 30th of June in Brunswick with Loretta Miller, and then at the Young Street Tavern in Frankston on the 31st of October with Snake Thighs at that gig, and then a couple of regional shows in November as well. So keep an eye out for Ponyface, especially if you like that song, Expire. Before that, we heard from Wild Pink, as promised to Aggie Fanger earlier in the show. 500 is the new 250, the name of the track taken from their sixth album. It's called Still Coming Down. And they're kind of often compared to War on Drugs, I think mainly for the vocal stylings, but that song is a bit grittier than most, and certainly bringing the loud, quiet, loud component, which anyone who listens regularly to Firewater will know that I am certainly not opposed to. We started the bracket with Dinosaur Jr. blowing up from their new album, There Near. You're listening to Firewater on PBS FM. My name is Claire Stutchbury. I'm with you through till 7 o'clock tonight. I want to send a shout out to Blaster Boys Simo, who is just updating me on Cooking with Claire on a Tuesday night, which I always like hearing what's going on when people are tuning in. He's cooking spag bol this evening in the household. Always like knowing what people are cooking for dinner and getting inspired for my journey home as well. So thank you so much. 0400 03 1067 is the text line here if you'd like to get in touch. A few people sending through gigs as well. Queen Hyena going to be playing at the Tote upstairs with Gusset Rats and Lismore Friday 23rd. Be going on there. And heaps of gigs going on around town. We're going to talk about a few of them over the next half hour or so as well. But first, I want to say a big thank you to Kerry Belsar from Dean's Marsh. She's just signed up as a proud member of PBS, supporting the station overall, which is amazing. There's been a few people doing that over the last couple of hours, and we love that you support the station in general rather than picking a favourite. And good on you, Kerry. Thank you so much for being part of the PBS family. 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I'm going to play you something new now from Interpol, who just released their album Mirror Ways of Ton in late August. It's the first album they've done in about 4 years. It's taken them a minute on this one, and the first one that they've actually done on Partisan Records as well. The song we're going to hear from it today is Wings on Fire. This is Interpol.

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Ribs there from the Cold Ribs record that I've been exploring the last few weeks with a track called Not a Boogie. They're a Philadelphia band who describe themselves as Southern Mobility meets Uptown Dentistry. I don't really know what that means, but I think it's a story and it's one worth exploring on this record. Cold Ribs from Ribs. Before that, we heard something new from Fontaines DC, Tongue, the name of their second single from the Dopamine Chamber album that they have coming out very soon, next week, 16th of October, it's going to be released. They've just been announced as the co-headliners for Laneway Festival 2027 as well. And we started that bracket with Interpol, something brand new from them, from the Mirror Weighs a Ton album. The song was Wings on Fire. Lots of new stuff coming through the inbox that I'm excited to share with you at the moment here on Firewater. Shout out to George in Aberdeen, who's enjoying the tunes. Great to have your company. Always like hearing from people who are around the world tuning in via our website or via the Radio On Demand feature on the pbsfm.org.au. It's great to have your company from wherever you're listening in from. Shout out also to Michelle Johnson, who's signed up as a proud member supporting the program Soak as well, which is fantastic. We love having you as part of the PBS crew, Michelle, so thank you so much for your support. I'm going to play you something now from Wolf and Cub. They're an Adelaide kind of psych band who were formed back in the early 2000s. They were two drummers in the early lineup, and we're going to hear Thousand Cuts, which was on their 2004 debut EP, which came out on Dot Dash. This is one that actually helped them get picked up by Josh Homme, who selected them to tour with Queens of the Stone Age way back then. And their frontman, Joel Byrne, now runs Part-Time Records. I'm going to have a listen to him now. This is Wolf and Cub, Thousand Cuts. You're on PBS.

0: Coming up at the Northcote Social Club, Alex the Astronaut, Sydney Phillips, Full Nelson, Balagan Blue, Susie and Sisters Doll. 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

civic video there, Get Back to It, a Sydney band with a debut EP out called Making Room for Others. The EP was launched at Bergie Band Room in Brunswick on, well, actually not launched, is coming up. The EP launch is coming up at Bergie Band Room in Brunswick on Friday, 13th of November. Civic video with Get Back to It. That was leading on from Wolf and Cub, Thousand Cuts, that we heard just before. And it just about brings us to the end of Firewater for this evening. I've got a lot of people I want to thank, and there's been a lot of people coming through on the website during the program, just renewing their membership or taking out a membership for the first time and putting themselves in the draw for our spring renewal campaign. So I love seeing that. Please keep them coming. This is how we bring you the music that we do right throughout the year. So we asked during Radio Festival. Not everybody can do it during that time in May. And we kind of throw a little additional incentive around this time of year. If you want to spring clean your conscience, you can do that. But the people who have already signed up as supporters of the station are the performers Basement Spaceman, Bermuda Shades, Big League, Caffeine, David Jones, DJ Lindell Wilkinson, Double Pumper, Field Dream, General Max Grapeshot, Gold Mines, Hanky Panky Social Club, James Grimm, Creep 500, Love and the Weather, Lunatic, Moose and Kaz, Nat Vaser, Nick Elliott, Porkers vs. Equus, Previous Future, Queen Hyena, Rhythm and Moves Music, Rich Webb, Raucous, Rolling Blackouts, Sochu, Stu Manchu, Super X, Tarzan Grip, The Meantimes, The Refuge, Taj Kelly, Tillerman Pete and TJ from Legends of Motorsport, Bud and other bands. Bud have got a bunch of shows coming up as well, by the way. They're playing with Mark Kane very soon. Also, big thank you to the performer members, Turge. That all of those people, all of those bands get around Firewater, which is amazing. Thank you so much to the individual patrons who support this program. They are Ange Waters, Catherine Cosson, Claudette Carroll, Dan Cunningham, Daniel Healy, Henry Pye, Ian Stanistreet, Jared Waters, Kira the Naughty Ginger Kitten, Nick Danger Gibbons and Tom McKean. Big thank you to the businesses who support this show. They are Bernard Clifford, Before Compliance Accessibility Consulting, Luli Tavern, TK's Guitar and Amp Repair, and our friends at Dean from Darkon Architectural Lighting, our Platinum Business member. Thanks to our friends for a decade, Ange Perkin, Craig Calvert, Di Crowther, Kenny Lightfoot, Mark Doherty and Owen Jones, and our friends for life are Danny L. Hay and Daniel Dupois. Love to all of you. Thanks everyone who's been texting in as well. People enjoying the Grub record, which is ace. I hope you get a chance to investigate that one thoroughly. I'm going to leave you with a track from a band called Special Guest. They're a Melbourne band that I've been into at the moment. I mentioned that Gemfest before, and they played there as well on Saturday night. This song kind of proves that picking up a cowbell never hurt anyone. They're going to be touring with Spiderbait at the end of this month. Stay tuned after 7 o'clock for Test Pressings coming up in just a few minutes, coming up to take us through from 7 till 8. I'm going to leave you with Special Guest, All My Friends Are Making Love. My name's Claire. I'll see you next week.

Good evening. You are tuned into Might As Well Cultivate on PBS. My name is Tammy. Thank you so much to Claire for the last 2 hours of Firewater. You can catch her every Tuesday, 5 to 7 p.m. So I'll be presenting this show this time each week for the month of October. The theme is music to cultivate to, or music for forward momentum for me. Songs like this can have the energy of an anthem, but they can also be subdued or mellow. I found cultivating to have many moods and happens in many weathers. To that end, this evening I have some ambient and folk sounds, much Indian alt rock, a little synth pop, and other bits in between. I'm going to stop speaking so we can listen to the rest of this one. Strift by Leah T. You're tuned into PBS.

Whoops, sorry. We just heard some atmospheric spoken word alt rock out of France. The track was L'étendue du loup by Omerta. I've been following this group for a while and was happy to see they released a new album, I think just last week, titled Ama Blues. I don't know if what she's saying has anything to do with cultivating, but I do sense some sort of stoic hopefulness. And before that, we heard Croyland by Visit Me, some gentle and droney folk from the UK-based group. I really love the wall of sound that slowly builds halfway through post-vocals. That's off the release Daystar, which came out earlier this year. And at the top, we heard a brand new one from WA-based producer Leah T off a new compilation called Rooms. That one's out on Dublin label Lota. Describes itself as a psychogeographic sound compilation where the artists were asked to respond to a physical environment. And from what I gather, Leah T was responding to Monument Hill in Fremantle, Western Australia. And this track does make me feel like I'm on a hill, and a hill is great to cultivate on. If you'd like to get in touch and let me know what you're up to, the number is 0400-03-1067. I'd like to shout out Henry listening in. I'm glad you got to knock off early. That's super nice. I'm going to go into an Arthur Russell track. You're tuned into Might As Well Cultivate on PBS.

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1: Welcome back. You are tuned into PBS with me, Tammy. We just heard 10th Planet by English synth pop duo Solid Space. That one was off the 1982 release Space Museum. And their music was very inspired by science fiction, in particular Doctor Who. I used to also find Doctor Who very inspiring when I was 14, so we have that in common. And in the middle of that bracket, we heard When the Birds Return by Bill Nelson. He's a English musician, producer, and artist. It's a great lo-fi, wonky little track, but it has such a beautiful lightness to it. That one also came out of England in 1982 and is off a release called Sleep Cycle. And at the start of the bracket, we heard Arthur Russell with the track Hiding Your Present From You, another special and extremely prolific artist who I always return to. This one off the 1986 album World of Echo. I'd like to... I think we've had a few subscriptions come through. I just wanted to shout out Mono Deluxe from South Melbourne, signing up to the Afterglow as a former member, and Craig Smith, Brunswick West, signing up to Jumping the Blues as a proud member. And I also wanted to acknowledge the text from the number ending in 030. This sounds like someone I know, but I don't know who it is. They're loving the weird music and then I'm not asking about dinner, but you can tell me about what you're having for dinner. Gonna keep moving, gonna head into some more, I guess, moody sounds. You're listening to PBS.
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0: After 10 years, Hopkins Creek Music Festival returns for the very last time, featuring Drifting Clouds, Eggy, Intermood, Krakatau, Millie Strange, Sleep D, DeBridge, Powder, Eric Duncan, Almunia, DJ Subaru, and more. 3 days of live music and community. One final celebration of music and mateship. The last ever Hopkins Creek. 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
1: You are tuned into PBS. We just, before those messages, we heard Chinese New Year by Los Angeles band Angel Investor, off a release titled I Can't Smell the Roses Underground. I listened to that one a lot when it came out last year. Just some great emo indie rock that is a pleasure to listen to. And before that was Shadow of a Doubt by Sonic Youth. I actually only came across that one recently in my travels, and I was reading that with those lyrics, Kim Gordon was describing the connection you feel when your eyes meet another person, a stranger, I assume. So I feel like that track has a lot of yearning to it, and I think yearning can contribute to forward motion, which is the theme of the show. That one off their release Evolve, which came out in 1986. And at the top of the bracket, some slowcore stoner rock from Montreal group Golden Star. That track was called Asleep. That came out last year, and the EP is also called Golden Star. These next couple of tracks have been extremely in the vein of forward momentum for me in the last couple of months. Kicking off with this one by The Fall. You're tuned into PBS.

Yes, with me, Temmie. That was the namesake of this show. The track is called Gotta Do Something, Might As Well Cultivate, by the American 80s group Awakening. I'm not sure which area they're from. It's such a funny track. It combines this kind of country rock with Buddhist-centric lyrics. I like the sentiment of achieving enlightenment with a kind of what else are you going to do mentality. It takes the pressure off somewhat. Before that, we heard Winter Hotel Maxi by The Fall. There's so much of The Fall to listen to, and I've hardly scratched the surface, but I'm really happy to know that track. It's a really good anthem to walk to. That's off the album Hex Induction Hour from 1982. I just want to shout out a couple of people who have texted in. Someone letting me know that it's Best Friend Day, so shout out to all the best friends. Best friends are amazing for cultivation and forward momentum. Great to hear from you, Taz, enjoying the tunes, and Chalice, and the numbers ending in 288 and 030. I really appreciate those messages. I gotta head off. You've been tuned into Might As Well Cultivate with Temmie. I'll be back next week at the same time, 7 p.m. In the meantime, we got Pajama People with Chris coming up next, so keep it locked to PBS. This last track I'm going to play is Heartbeat by Sydney band Modern Giant, who were active in the early 2000s. I wanted to play it because it's been on repeat for me recently. I really like it. But yeah, I'll catch you next week. And don't forget, the best is still to come.

We met under the spit of a Mozzie Zapper in a Port Macquarie fish and chip shop. Shaped bongs for mochi bottles with blue tack and a slice of your mum's garden hose. Picked magic mushies after the spray of a summer storm. Rolled around on the front lawn. Rolled around on the front lawn. The smell of juicy fruit chewing gum holding everything together. Exactly 8 months later, we moved to Sydney, whereupon one December Wednesday, the Corolla broke down on South Dowling Street. I had to call the NRMA, and they towed it to a Botany garage where a greasebelly bloke in Bond's singlet said, "Well, the head gasket, mate, and she's gone." Cracked. Show's over. So we sold it to the wreckers on his advice and got $50 for it. Had to catch the bus home with a plastic bag full of cassettes, a tennis ball, a tennis racket, someone's shoe, a screwdriver, a Gregory's Street Directory, a copy of Oscar and Lucinda. What that was doing in the car, I do not know. So I bought a mate's work gear to get to work that week. And the next Friday went for drinks after knockoff. Well, a chain of events I won't elaborate. And suffice to say, I was eventually pulled up DUI on Cleveland Street, just near the Bat and Ball, across the road from the phone booth. The policeman saying, "Well, you're well over the limit. You're well over the limit." Lost my license on the spot, and she said, "Well, what are you going to do now? What are you going to do now?" The straw, ever so lightly placed on the camel's back, broke it, and she was off. The 7 a.m. Eddy Avenue, McCafferty's Coach Terminal. $59 internet fare, one way back to Port Macquarie. She didn't get off there. She hid in the back seats and kept on going all the way up, up through Ballina, Byron, Brunswick, Burrinbah, Burley, Brisbane, through Bundaberg, and ended up at Airlie Beach, promptly getting a job at a dive centre, and sleeping on the second night with a backpacker named Sven or Greg or Mick. I stayed in Randwick for a desolate 2 months, then pulled the pin on the whole thing myself and found myself one afternoon on Lighthouse Beach with a six-pack of VB, sitting on Lighthouse Beach with a six-pack of VB, and I said, "Cheers to the Pacific, cheers to its highways and cheers to its towns, cheers to the wide western sunset." I said, "Cheers to Lighthouse Beach, cheers to Lighthouse Beach, on a Lighthouse Beach, lying on Lighthouse Beach."

0: Every Tuesday morning from 9 a.m. for Mystic Brew, a melting pot of soul, jazz, electronica, hip-hop and everything else in between, from all over the world, joining the dots between the past, present and future with myself, Mike Guerrieri. 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
1: Hey, this is Steve from Black Mountain. I'm just lying in bed with a few chums from PBS about the... are becoming pajama people for the next little while.

tie. They all got flannel up and down them, a little trapdoor back around them, some cozy little footies on their mind. Pajama people, pajama people, people. They sure do make you sleepy with the things they might say. Pajama people, pajama people, people. Mother Mary and Joseph, I wish they'd all go away. Pajama people.

Yes, it must be Tuesday, because here's me talking over Frank, playing his guitar in the background. Hold on, that's a bit better, a little bit more Frank. Cool stuff. You're listening to Pyjama People on PBS 106.7 FM. Name the track in the background, that's where it comes from. And before I go any further and go forgetting, thanks very much to Tammy for the last hour. That was awesome. We'll be hearing her again for the next 3 weeks. Some great, very odd and eccentric tunes, which is fabulous. It's exactly what we want in that time slot. We get somebody new every month for an hour a week. It's a great opportunity to show your wares, so to speak. Great stuff. If you'd like to get in touch this evening, 0400 031 067. That's 0400 031 067. If you want to put O's in there in your mind, feel free, but O's are letters and those are numbers. Just me, I have to be pedantic about something and obnoxious about something because I am Scottish. Anyway, we'll leave it at that. We're broadcasting as usual from the bowels of Collingwood Yards here on Wurundjeri Country. If you're heading up the hill from the toe, if you look in the window, you'll see whoever I'm interviewing and the back of my scone.

it's pretty interesting to just stick your head in the window and go, oh, look, there's somebody doing radio in there. Yeah, it's pretty awesome, considering the whole place was, yeah, any 5 o'clock in the morning when I was doing graveyard, I used to think, oh, the world could have been a zombie apocalypse and I wouldn't know. Broadcasting to zombies. It was one of those just like, whoa. Yeah, amazing. Tonight's show, we've got Triple TDC, or A-member, Big G, Gerasimus. And we've got Carl from Swedish Magazines. They're both playing on the weekend up at the Old Bar, so we'll have a chat with both of them in the near future. And we're having a chat with Ruby Soho, who used to do this time slot quite a few years ago, actually, now. Must be 7 or 8, Alaska, at 9 o'clock. That'll be cool. And I've got quite a few leftovers of my covers show from last week, so that'll be the last half an hour or so. Yeah, should be a good show, I think. Anyway, I was trying to work out what I was going to play to kick the show off, and I thought, just looking for something else, and I thought, oh, Colour Haze. I haven't played Colour Haze in an absolute age. So a couple of short-ish tracks from Colour Haze, because I normally play 20-odd minute tracks, and that kind of defeats the purpose of starting the show with them, for once. So we're going to hear, from the album Periscope, we're going to hear Periscope's Light Return, or Bright Return. I'm going to completely butcher German. And we'll hear a track from the highest, To the Highest Gods We Know, later on. So here is Periscope's Light Return from Periscope by Colour Haze.

0: Yeah, Colour Haze, quite fabulous. That track's called Circles. It's a lead-off track from To the Highest Gods We Know. And the track before was Periscope, Slight Return from the album Periscope. Amazing stuff. I do love Colour Haze, and I would love for them to come out here. And they're playing together again, which is great. But yeah, I don't fancy my chances of ever seeing them out here. I might have to just bump into them somewhere in Europe. If I've got half the luck. Now, a couple of messages, then we'll get into a triple TDC track.
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0: And these people are in the running for those prizes. We had three members during the week in the lead up to this show, which were Monica Hans, thank you very much, Mon. Shane Ryan, thank you very much, Shane. And Chris Zinos, thanks, Chris. And we just got a membership from Flight Night Records from Abbotsford, becoming a proud member to Swingin' Doors. So that's all cool. All those people go in the running for those prizes, and they all get a cool tote bag from PBS, which is awesome. We're going to take a triple TDC track now from back in the day, from Acronym. I thought we'd take Outback Shack.

0: That is my favourite Triple TDC track because I never know when it's finished. Yes, it's like I keep looking over my shoulder and going, nah, there's a bit more. Nah, there's a bit more. It's good. Welcome, Gerasimos.
1: Thank you for having us.
0: No problem at all. And Carl from Swedish Magazines.
2: Thanks for having us.
0: No problem. No worries. You guys are playing Saturday night?
1: We are. We're playing Saturday night at the Old Bar.
0: At the Old Bar.
1: With Swidgen.
0: Swidgen.
1: And Primitive Deserters from Ballarat.
0: Oh, cool. Indeed. I've never heard of them.
1: They're fantastic.
0: Cool.
1: We played with them in Ballarat a few months ago. Mm. And I know a couple of the lads in the band, but one never knows what to expect. And I was pleasantly and beautifully surprised. I was cool. so surprised and pleasantly surprised. I imbibed a little bit too heavily.
0: Oh, okay. Yeah. Mm. Well, that's the reason you go to
1: Ballarat and stay the night.
0: Well, as long as you're staying the night, it's fine. As long as you're not driving home again.
1: Nah. Wouldn't do that.
0: Carl, I want to ask you about Swedish Magazines, because you're a Tassie boy.
2: That's right.
0: Yeah, you and your brother came over here when? Over to Melbourne.
2: We came over just around 2000.
0: Mm.
2: Started out in Hobart and played a bit down there. We thought we'd might do a bit better in Melbourne. When I came over briefly and just accidentally walked into the townie in North Melbourne, yeah. And thought, this place looks all right. Maybe, Van, you better get your ass over here.
0: Yeah.
2: I thought every pub in Melbourne was going to be like that, but
0: yeah.
2: it didn't turn out exactly the same. But there was so many more places that were into rock and roll and sort of music that we're into. So,
0: yeah
2: we came over and it took a while to get the band together, but we sort of eventually got met up with Anton, who's celebrating his birthday today.
0: Happy birthday, Anton.
1: Happy birthday, Anton.
2: Yeah, you got him?
1: Yeah.
2: But, yeah, he's sort of the main guy who sort of got us introduced to other people and got us a drummer and whatnot. And back in the early 2000s, we sort of started playing a lot then.
0: Mm.
2: In the first iteration of the band.
0: Yeah. I was wondering if the band was a thing when you were in Taz, or were you playing other stuff?
2: Yeah, no, it was a different band, but me and Van sort of started trying to write, even some of the songs that are on the best of were written in Hobart.
0: Mm.
2: We were just sort of trying to, we'd sort of come up, in rock and roll, sort of Rolling Stone sort of stuff. And I think we found some Aussie bands like the Onyas and Asteroid B612 and stuff like that. Mm. And realised you could sort of do a Stonesy sort of rock and roll thing. And there was like these other, even like a band like the Onyas are pretty different, but, still had a lot of swing to their music. So we just wanted to have that sort of, we started finding these other bands that actually had a bit of swing, even though they were sort of flat-out rock and roll bands.
0: Yeah.
2: And even, all the classics like AC/DC and whatnot. It was pretty hard to get the people together who could sort of do that sort of thing.
0: Mm.
2: But it's always, when it works, it's fucking fantastic.
0: Yeah.
2: You know?
0: Yeah, that's the sweet spot for
2: me
0: too.
2: Yeah, it's pretty.
0: It's got a bit of something sweet in the middle of it. It's got
1: the melody.
0: Yeah,
2: yeah.
1: It's got all the aggression. It's got all the energy.
0: Not all noise. Yeah.
1: No, then it's got the beauty.
0: I love it.
1: Mm.
0: Gerasimos, what have you been up to recently?
1: No good.
0: No good?
1: No.
0: No.
1: No.
0: Well, that's...
1: But no one caught me doing it.
0: so it was good.
1: So I can say nothing happened. no, look, I've been writing a lot in several sort of little bits and pieces, but Triple TDC is the main band.
0: Mm.
1: When I say that, the lads in Climax and Nick Hurl and friends that we know mutually would be annoyed because I love the bands that I've been playing with for the last 30 years.
0: Mm.
1: And everything that I am, the aberration that I've become, is due in no small part to people from my past, like Cam, who's the drummer in Sodus, obviously, who showed me nearly everything I know and pretty much curated my musical taste. And an old friend of mine who messaged me on the way in today, if he's listening, Stephen Winkley, who was one part of a small duo, the Emotional Brothers, back in the 80s. And he introduced me.
0: The Emotional Brothers. That's a great name for a band.
1: It's a fucking great name. And Stephen was a great singer. He's a great singer, a great musician. And he taught me all the soul stuff. And he told me the difference between David Coverdale and the rest of Deep Purple. And I must agree with him. I prefer that era of Deep Purple. Yep. I like Deep Purple as a whole.
0: Yep.
1: But, yeah, so just sort of trying to, and as we were talking before with Cal, is just to honour your own version of what, because there's no such thing as a wrong song.
0: No.
1: There's the way you might write it and arrange it and the way it might be arranged by others. But I think if you can, if you have the ability and the resources to put a song together that is in your mind and in your heart, if you can do it, I think you owe it to yourself to do it.
0: Yeah,
1: otherwise, absolutely. You're honouring someone else's vision. And if someone says to you, oh, that's not how I play it, then say, well, that's because your name's not Gerasimus Graminos and you don't have my man boobs, which is a very important distinction.
0: Yes, absolutely.
1: And separation.
0: Absolutely.
1: How about you? Have you discovered any bands that we should know about?
0: Oh, always. There's always bands just percolating out of the ether. It's quite surprising. And you put me on the spot like that and I've got no answer to it whatsoever.
1: I'm surprised.
0: I mean, my issue is I keep rediscovering bands like Colour Haze. I was looking for something else and I went, oh, I haven't played Colour Haze in ages. I'd almost forgotten they existed. So out comes a couple of tracks and start the show with it. That's my favourite bit of having a rather large record collection.
1: I'm so glad you said record collection.
0: Yeah. Mm. Things always head south when I've got you in the studio.
1: Well, you're in Melbourne.
0: Yeah, yeah.
1: If we're in Queensland, we'd keep it up there.
0: Yeah.
1: You went to Tassie 10 seconds ago.
0: Yeah, yeah. Yeah, well, yeah. It was the island I was talking about.
1: Yeah.
0: Mm. It was the island.
1: Nice.
0: What do you think of Tassie having a football team, just out of interest?
2: Yeah.
0: In a couple of years?
2: I've gone off football a lot since Richmond finally won a premiership. Totally upended my whole life.
1: Are you a fellow Tigers supporter then?
2: Yeah, yeah.
1: Yeah, me too. Mm. Mm. Why would that make it worse? That's great.
0: I was nearly a Tigers supporter. Melbourne and Hawthorn were going to merger, and I just thought, I can't support that. It looks like I'll have to be a Tigers supporter, and then it fell through, so I'm still a Melbourne supporter.
1: Wow.
2: I was the etymology. So, I was so used to Richmond, you know, not winning.
0: Finishing ninth.
2: Yeah, especially finishing ninth.
0: Yeah.
1: I was so used to Richmond not winning, I followed NRL for about 20 years.
0: There you go.
1: I'm not joking.
2: I loved it when we won, but then I didn't really know what to do with myself, so I sort of stopped following.
1: Should have picked up the fiddle.
2: Yeah.
0: Should have picked up the fiddle.
2: But yeah.
0: You got too much facial hair to play fiddle, so do I.
2: No, no, it doesn't. Sort of slides off.
0: Yeah, it slides off, yeah.
2: But yeah, I think it'd be great for Tassie, and I'll probably be their number one supporter when it happens.
0: Yeah.
2: Yeah.
0: Yeah, cool.
2: Tassie will probably... There's always problems with the football team down there. Everyone's arguing about the stadium and, you know, the location and all.
0: Yeah.
2: It's like, just do it. Just get on with it.
0: Just get it done.
2: It'll be great. I'll love it.
0: Yeah, it'll be fabulous. And all the people are going, oh, there isn't a big enough population. It's all on the television. What are you talking about?
2: Yeah.
1: Just cook the pizza.
0: Yeah.
1: You know?
0: Yeah, exactly.
1: We're never going to eat.
0: Yeah.
1: Just cook the fucking pizza.
0: I mean, the thing is, there's plenty of people like yourself, the Tasmanians who are no longer in Tasmania.
2: Yeah.
0: You'll be supporting them.
2: And a lot of people over the years have said they've switched to a Tassie team as soon as we get one.
0: Yep.
2: I remember my old friend, Cal Solder, was a, you know, Essendon fan, and yeah, he always swore that as soon as we get a team, you know, switch over immediately, you know, because everyone in Tassie's got a Melbourne team, you know.
0: Yeah, of course.
2: How you grow up.
0: Yeah.
2: You know, but I reckon, I don't know, people are very loyal, but I think a lot of Tasmanians will switch.
0: Yeah.
2: Pretty quickly.
0: It's like all the Scottish people with a EPL team and English Premier League team.
2: Yeah.
0: I mean, no, I'm a Newcastle supporter because they're Scotsmen have their brains kicked out, but that's fine.
1: Probably loses a bit of its oxygen down here.
0: Yeah.
1: But I know what you mean. And I guess another analogy would be the Melbourne Storm.
0: Yeah.
1: Before they became an entity, all these Melburnians who followed the Broncos or some other NRL team.
2: Exactly.
1: All of a sudden became diehard, lunatic, purple-banded NRL supporters for Melbourne Storm.
2: Oh, yeah.
1: Quite wise.
2: When you can go along and watch them live, you'd much rather follow someone you can see every week.
1: It's got to look, and you live there.
2: Yeah.
0: Sorry to start the free 10 minutes. Okay, back to the music.
1: It's fine. It's part of music.
0: Swegen, great band. I really like them. They came in on Kev's show one time, and I was following Kev, and I said, "Oh, was that a Deadwood?" And he went, "Yeah, Deadwood." Oh, yeah. Swegen, San Francisco.
1: Is that what it's from?
0: That's where the name comes from. Yeah.
1: Okay.
0: Yeah, I'll Swearingen, yeah. Swearingen!
1: No, fantastic band.
2: Yeah, they're great.
1: It's good to see them come back.
0: Yeah. It's been a while.
1: Not too long, thankfully.
0: Mm.
1: They haven't made us wait 20 years.
0: No, I know, but it's been a while.
1: And now they're playing again in earnest, which is a suburb of Melbourne.
0: Yeah.
2: Just down the road.
0: Just down the road. Just out the back of the tote. Speaking of bands that we haven't heard of for ages, Peeping Tom. Are they no more? Or
1: I'd say
0: Back Burner?
1: Just no.
0: No?
1: I don't think so. I don't think they will be anymore.
0: Okay.
1: Romantically it was a good time, but
0: yeah.
1: I think you've got to take the momentum that you've got sometimes. Yeah. And Triple TDC is travelling well. Climax, when they play, is a lot of fun. I play drums in that band. And
0: what kind of music do Climax play?
1: Not that dissimilar to what Stephen Winkley plays. He's just sent me his new album. So if you want to look up Stephen Winkley, my old mate, True Tales from a Fake World, Stephen Winkley, PH. Very smooth. So Climax is more improv.
0: Right.
1: So it's all improv, pretty much.
0: Okay.
1: We have hooks that we've been playing for 30 years and riffs that we've been playing for 30 years. But, yeah, it can get fairly aggressive. But it's more swing and soul and a little bit of groove and funk. Without, you know, someone going, that's true funk. No, it's not. But,
0: no.
1: Yeah, it's a mash. And some songs go for 30 minutes.
0: Cool.
1: So you'd like them.
0: Yeah, I would. Sounds like fun.
1: And Sodus is just super, super heavy. So much as I love Peeping Tom, we don't get along. We don't get together to be able to get that along. You just, you know, and you get used to a standard and you want to smash it.
0: Yeah.
1: And DC smashes it.
0: Yeah.
1: Yep. Hard. Yes.
0: I would have to agree with that. I do like me a bit of TDC.
1: And you forget how good these guys are until you see them again.
0: Yeah.
1: And so I knew I always liked the magazines. When I saw, when we played with them again recently, I kind of had a bit of a man crush on these blokes and his brother. His brother's vocals are the best.
0: Oh, yeah.
1: And the thing that you're talking about, the Swedish magazines, is their melody, is their beautiful, beautiful, sweet hooks. And all this madness, all of a sudden, in the middle of a volcano, someone comes out with a beautiful caramel. Yeah.
0: Cool. You should get them to do your press releases.
2: Yeah, exactly.
1: I know that if anyone saw the ads, because they play so well together, that when they hit those high notes and and those grooves and the hooks, when they hit that resolve, you'll know exactly what I'm talking about.
0: As I was saying off air, the last time I saw, the only time I saw both bands playing together, I got COVID at Nighthawks.
2: Was it our fault, was it?
0: No. It was my fault for being in a crowded room, like, what would it have been 4.5 years ago? Yeah, those were fun
1: probably
0: times.
1: Probably 4.5 years ago.
0: We
1: played again since then. We played in Ballarat as well.
2: That was a great night.
1: But this Saturday is going to be a lot of fun.
0: Yeah.
1: And it's going to be a lot of rock and roll, so it's not really for the faint-hearted.
0: No. Get along and get some beer in you. Because that's the best way to watch music, in my opinion. Not that I'm condoning people overindulging, but I have been known to on occasion. More often than not. We're going to have a Swedish magazines track, I thought.
2: Fantastic.
0: Seeing as we've been talking about it. We're going to take Moving Shaking.
2: All right.
0: Lead off track from the album.
3: Just look like I'm smiling, motherfucker. I'm about to get in your ass.

0: Fabulous stuff. Oop, nearly got a second track. There you go. Moving Shaken from I Wish Life Could Be Swedish Magazines.
1: Yeah, that's the best of that we put together of our two studio albums.
0: See, that was a mistake. You should have done what Gerasimos did and called your first album Greatest Hits.
1: Oh yeah. We weren't that
0: You weren't that much of a smart ass.
1: Yeah.
2: Well, you know we were gonna call it B-sides and rarities.
0: Yeah. That's what you should have called the second one, yeah.
2: We forgot.
0: Yeah. And you called the third one three.
2: That's it.
0: Which was
2: a tribute.
0: Yeah.
2: Yeah.
0: Which kind of threw everybody.
2: Correct.
0: Which was
1: we called our albums Eat More Baby and Wino Havoc.
2: So is Eat More Baby about like eating more babies, or is it about you telling your missus to, or your partner to eat more? Eat more, baby.
1: It's the latter.
2: Oh, in fact, okay.
1: Because you'll notice there's no comma after more.
0: Mm.
2: So that means it's
1: actually it should be the other way. Former.
2: Yeah, so it's about eating more children.
1: That's a typo. Wow.
2: So there's a comma missing.
1: That's right.
0: Punctuation saves lives. That old classic.
2: Getting to the TARDIS.
0: That old classic.
1: We
0: gotta
1: go back.
0: That old classic. Let's eat grandma or let's eat grandma.
1: Yeah, that's right.
2: Wow, I think grandma would enjoy that. Depending on the grandma, of course.
0: Depending on the grandma.
2: And watch my grandma.
0: Yeah,
2: sorry,
0: watch your grandma.
1: So there'll be plenty of Swedish magazines. I Wish Life Could Be Best Of records available at the old bar.
0: Cool.
1: This Saturday.
2: I'm buying one.
1: You can have one.
2: I'm going to buy one. Don't you hate it when people come to the gig and go, let's swap. You go, fuck, I was trying to sell one.
0: Yeah.
2: Of course I can
1: swap.
2: Yeah,
1: I'll buy one of yours.
2: No, I don't
1: you
2: mind.
1: Buy one of mine.
2: We can do a swap. Okay. But then we'll just give each other $20 and it's the same thing.
1: Yeah.
2: I do apologise to your listeners if it's no, is this going anywhere for them?
0: No, it's fine.
1: Anyone who's got a record to bring along on Saturday night will...
2: But I've got all the Kate Bush ones, so don't be
0: Music Swap Shop. See?
2: Truth.
0: There you go. One of the old Peeping Tom albums.
2: Yeah. Tribute to the late Brian.
0: Yeah. Well, your brother did an album called Last Record Store.
1: Exactly.
0: Yeah.
1: Shortly before it closed.
0: Yes.
2: Oh, really?
1: Yeah.
0: That was a great store. I got so much great music out of Alex.
1: Same. And when that album came out, there wasn't like likely that it was going to close, and then not long after it.
0: I tell you what, the smile on his face when it came out was ridiculous. Alex was
2: the best. Same with Brian though, the doff of the hat to these people that actually mean something to you.
1: It's just totally transformed. Most music stores are pretty unenjoyable places to go into, and doesn't take much to actually make people want to come back. But he is a pretty good example.
2: But those places were really important.
1: Right. Yeah, absolutely.
0: Still are, I think.
2: There's 100%.
0: There's a few record stores around where the people are pretty switched on.
1: Yeah.
0: I bought some stuff from record shops before and thought, you're looking to get rid of this when I got it home and put it on. I shall not name any names, but not while the mic's on anyway. But I have bought some absolute gems over the years.
2: And you never forget the good ones, and you don't forget the experience of buying it.
0: No, absolutely.
2: And if it means something to you, you name an album after it.
1: Yeah, yeah.
0: Absolutely.
1: That's right.
0: Yes, absolutely.
2: Take note.
0: Thanks very much, gents. Been a great pleasure having you in.
1: Thank you.
0: Have fun on Saturday night.
2: We will do.
0: The Cool Bar.
2: We putting your name on the door, Chris? Or?
0: You can put my name on the door. I don't think I'll be there. I'm out of town this weekend, unfortunately.
2: So I'll put you plus one then.
0: Yeah,
2: cool.
0: That's fine.
1: We won't give you COVID this time.
0: Mate. No, it's all right. I'm out of town. I'm down the beach, unfortunately.
2: If you need herpes, though, I know a guy.
0: I've already got a hairpiece. It's fine.
2: No, not hairpiece.
0: No.
2: Not a hairpiece.
0: I don't need one then.
2: No, but I do. I do.
0: Yeah.
2: That's why I wear a hat.
0: Yeah, I didn't like to mention that, but yes, now that you mention it. I think we might take, seeing as I've got half a box of covers from last week, because I did a cover show last week, it was such an absolute hoot. I thought that last song kind of reminded me a lot of AC/DC, but a little bit of maybe Thin Lizzy.
1: Oh, yeah.
0: So I thought we'd have a couple of Thin Lizzy covers while I get Ruby on the phone.

0: Yes, indeed. A couple of awesome covers of Thin Lizzy from an album called Bow to Your Masters, Volume 1. We started with Mothership with Are You Ready? And Moss Generator with Massacre. I played a Moss Generator track last week, but yeah, what if. Great stuff. I do love me a good cover. Lots of fun. Lots of fun, those things, I must say. Now we're going to have a couple of messages. Then we'll have a Ruby Soho track, and then we'll have a chat with Ruby, hopefully, at the end of that. A couple of messages first, though.
1: This week at The Catfish, comedy on Tuesday, trivia on Wednesday, Friday in the band room is Arford Fundraiser, The Beryls for a Saturday Fringe Fest matinee, Ebony Hayes on Saturday, and on Sunday in the front bar for free is Craig Woodward. 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
0: And Ryan has a band called Miss May I tonight. That'd be cool. And The Chain are on No Barriers right after that. So that's the next 1, 2, 3, 4, 5 hours all sorted for you. And I've got no idea what's on graveyard tonight. But anyway, one more of these.
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0: Since 1979, no less. Yes, pretty damned amazing that we've been on the go for that long. Yeah, Triple R ended up doing their 50 year, which is coming up next month. 50 years, yeah, that's pretty amazing. Pretty damned amazing. It's amazing stuff that you can be on air for that long. And the only reason you get to be on air for that long is that people become members to the show, to the station, to whatever, or donate, or all those kind of things, which is cool. Like Maxi the Golden Pit from Melbourne is a proud member to Tomorrowland. That's pretty cool. Ed and I started

almost identical time. Actually, I think we did start the identical time because we were both programmed to do a fill, a graveyard fill. I got here first, so he went home. Yeah, that's a long, long time ago. Thank you very much, Gary Seven, for double booking a graveyard. As he said at the time, it's better that than nobody doing it. Anyway, enough of that nonsense. Here's a track from Ruby Soho. 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

0: That's Ruby Soho. Ruby, you on the line?
1: Hey, Chris, can you hear me?
0: I can indeed. I love it. I love it when the phone works. It's always a bit nerve-wracking in here.
1: I do love a good phone interview when they work.
0: yes, when they work, yes. I've done a few where it's like, what am I doing wrong? And then find out there's something wrong with the link. Yeah, sometimes it gets a bit iffy in here. The old phones were always more reliable, the old analog ones, but we're all up to date and digital now, so.
1: Nice.
0: Get some cuddly stuff here and there. How are you, Ruby?
1: Yeah, I'm good. I'm just packing all me and my daughter's bags for Melbourne tomorrow. I'm getting excited about our trip in to play a show and, playing a bit of guitar today. So life feels like I'm going back to Melbourne.
0: Cool.
1: It's good, yeah.
0: And how's coughs or whoopee, I suppose, but coughs in general?
1: Yeah, the cough coast is sick and Wool is good. I absolutely love it, but I do miss Melbourne's rock and roll scene and just being able to watch whatever bands I want on the weekend. Like, yeah, so lucky being in Melbourne. So I'm looking forward to the weekend. I've got about 20 gigs that I've got my eye on and a few babysitters to help out.
0: Make the most of it while you're here.
1: Absolutely.
0: You're a teacher up in Coffs?
1: I work in special ed and absolutely love teaching. So, very lucky to be able to teach so I can pay for some of this music stuff because it's an expensive biz.
0: It is, yes, very much so. It was good to catch up with you, actually, when I was up there not that long ago.
1: Yeah, you and Tom, your son. I've been hanging out with him quite a bit. What a legend.
0: Yeah.
1: Hey, Tom, if you're listening.
0: He does sometimes. He's the only one in the family that ever listens, but hey. the only one of my kids, anyway, that ever listens. Occasionally one of my sisters does, but yeah. No, it's...
1: He's got quite good taste. He's been DJing with my husband at the King Tide in Coffs every Sunday. And he's been incredible.
0: Yeah.
1: Good taste from his dad.
0: Well, yeah, some of it. Some of it. I've put him in the right direction with a few things, yes. So you're coming down to play a gig and you're bringing an album with you, is it?
1: Yeah, it's it was 5 years from the release of Confessions from the Loony Bin. I've just re-released that track, My Mind, it's called My Mind with Prime Time, and I've changed it to Bipolar 1 Disorder because that was the whole preface of what I've written that album about was... living with bipolar and it's as relevant now as it was back then. So I just thought, I just always wanted to put something onto vinyl and I just, this was the record I decided to do. So just to celebrate, 5 years of that record or 6 years, whatever it's been, I just decided to put it on vinyl and sell a few copies. My husband said you'll probably have a box in the house for a while, and I was like, that's okay too.
0: box under your bed like of. Everyone else.
1: Totally. Yeah, it is what it is.
0: How is your bipolar, if you don't mind me asking?
1: It's good. Like, always managing it. It's something you have to think about every day. And it's, fuck it. Like, am I going into another dimension? It is literally, when it happens, it is literally like taking a tab of acid or something. And you just don't know when it's going to happen. So it's quite scary. And I've had a few miscarriages. And afterwards, the psychosis happened. And you just don't know when it's going to happen or what you're going to do. But definitely getting better at managing it now that I'm a bit older. And it's just been I've got a very supportive family and my husband's great, so it's manageable, but it can be very difficult when it happens and afterwards as well it can be hard, but I'm making the most out of a shit situation, and I suppose this record and writing a bit of a book about it as well. This is just taking up some time, so that's why I'm just kind of back in the lair of thinking about this record, because I've been writing about the stories that that led to each one of these songs that I wrote in the loony bin. And I just it's just been really it's been nice to put it down and just reflect on it, just like it is just a it's just a story, I suppose.
0: Well, it is good to have an outlet for your issues with your mental health, and it's a good writing songs about it is a fabulous way to deal with it, I think.
1: Yeah, definitely. And I've been working on a second record. I've been got a beautiful daughter and stuff, but I've went through some infertility and miscarriages, and I've just written a new record called Infertile. So I've just that's helping me with the second biggest challenge I've had in my life, which is obviously the mental health and now fertility and being a woman. And it's been really beautiful that I've been able to have my guitar and be able to write these songs and work with beautiful people that can help me through them. And it is usually the one good thing about being manic is that I do get to write some incredible music. But I think that's my most creative time is when I am manic, so that's one thing I am appreciative of, because there comes the second album.
0: Well, there has to be an upside out of it somewhere.
1: Look, it's a funny one. I hope a third album doesn't have to come, but it is what it is.
0: No, good on you for giving us some music out of it.
1: Thanks, Chris.
0: Because there was a bit of bipolar in my family tree, and it's not something that's easy to live with.
1: Thanks for sharing that story with me too.
0: And you're doing remarkably well, I would say.
1: Thanks.
0: I think everyone can agree with that. What else is on the horizon for you, other than coming down to Melbourne and getting to see some gigs?
1: I'm just busy finishing up this second record. Obviously busy teaching and watching my little girl grow up, which is the most amazing experience ever. And it's just the best. Music-wise, just finishing working on this second album, and then just going down to Melbourne and play a few shows up on the Gold Coast as well. I might try and get some shows in Brisbane and Sydney when next time I go and visit them, and just just kind of keep the tale alive. But also I'm very happy to put that record. I just want to put it to bed and hope that my my bipolar settles into my late 30s, into my 40s, and I don't have to think about it. But it's nice. It's nice to be able to put it to bed, and I really feel proud that I've made this record. So, so that feels good. And just working on that music and just using the guitar is definitely feel like I just want to jam now. Whatever, I started a teacher's band at school, and just to feel like jamming. I don't care if it's shitty covers or if it's I don't care if it's rock and roll or if it's pop or country. The new record that I'm working on is quite country, and so that's been nice to change from that rock and roll punk sound. And I'm still hoping to get Bitch Diesel together at some stage to put out our album that we recorded 6 years ago in Ritz. But but that's a work in progress, so we'll have to see what happens.
0: Cool. And that was a fabulous name for a band, Bitch Diesel.
1: Yeah, it was a good name. I've got to give that to Phoebe. She did have a good idea and eye for the band and stuff like that. So that was a really good time in my 20s and 30s to be playing rock and roll with a bunch of crazy witches.
0: Fabulous stuff. Tell us about the show. Who's playing with you?
1: So Easy Freeman, that's my little sister Kate's band, who Kate plays in our band, but she's got a new band together and they're having their debut show at the Lully Street Tavern this Saturday. And they're also supporting is my friend Bill Walsh, one of the ex-members from the Cosmic Psychos, who's got a new band called Spit and Chips, and him and Pete that used to play in the Psychos have started that, and they play with Sam the Poster Man, and they've got this new rockin' trio going, and it's super fun, super punk, everything that I love in a band, and just a bunch of old dudes rocking out, gotta love it. And then obviously my band, Ruby Soho, and they didn't like the radness, so Ruby Soho and band, the Ruby Soho band will be up and rocking away. I've got Zach Brown, Josh, and Kate Kuhman rocking the drums, and yeah, it's a tight little band. I can just pull together every time I'm in Melbourne, and it just feels like jamming with my brothers and sister, and which why I'm jamming with my sister, but it's just the best feeling ever, just to be able to because I have really struggled to find musos on the same page with me up here, so it's really it's really special to be able to come down and still have that connection to Melbourne, even though it only happens once a year or once every 6 months, so very excited to get the band together for that.
0: No, that's cool. Is there much music scene up in the Coffs Coast?
1: Oh, there is there is a bit of a music scene. Like, we get some sick bands through the Bellingen Golf Club. I know Cash Savage's got tickets to Cash Savage next week, I think. And they get a bunch of really great bands there. And the Eltham Hotel as well. But in Coffs itself, where we do get there is some venues doing cool stuff. Everyone's on the same page, and you just got to keep your eye out. But it's not like Melbourne where you've got six gigs you want to see in a night. There's like one gig a weekend if you're lucky.
0: That's always my thing when people say to me, "Oh, why did you put this on the same night as something else?" And it's like, well, if you've got a problem with that, move to Sydney, then you won't have that problem anymore. That's always been my thing. It's like there's too much on. Oh dear, what a shame.
1: I just was looking at my Facebook, and I saw another gig that I really wanted to go to on Saturday night, which I probably will try and get to for a little bit. But that's just, you need a bike in Melbourne just so you can go see every sick band. And I don't know. It's good for me being up here because I have settled down a lot with, going to watch maybe 10 bands a night probably wasn't good for my mental health, but it was in another way.
0: Yeah, it's a kind of swings and roundabouts thing, isn't it?
1: Yeah. It's it is what it is. We're totally pumped to be in Melbourne for just for 5 days and get as much culture and good food and good tunes into my mind.
0: Cool, excellent. Be great to catch up when you're down, Ruby.
1: Yeah, let's catch up for for a drink and maybe some tunes. And I will hit you up about that because, I always love catching up with you, Chris, and I love the show. So thanks so much for all you
0: do. Do you miss doing radio?
1: Yeah, I do miss it. I've been looking into this kind of radio up here, but it's just not the same. And then I was looking at doing a podcast, but it's so much harder trying to you get all your gear together for a podcast, and you're so lucky to have PBS and Triple R in Melbourne because you've already got you've got all the equipment, you've got all the great people, you've got the music and the support from all the bands. I don't think I'll ever find anything as special as the Melbourne community radio scene.
0: For those people who've been listening to this show for less than 5 years, Ruby used to do this time slot back in the day.
1: Yeah, Garage Land, 8 till 10 every Tuesday night. I think I did that for about 5 years, and was on Peeps for about 12 years. And it was the time of my life. I'll never forget it.
0: Yeah, it was fabulous having you here. I'll let you go and get on with your evening, Ruby.
1: I do. I have a picture of me in the studio there with my cat. So I'm just like, with the bipolar, I must have been so sick, because I just look at that now and just like, who the fuck brings a cat into PBS? yeah, I must have been quite sick at the time, but it is what it is. And I just really appreciate PBS and the whole community that, helped me through my mental health stuff.
0: Yeah,
1: and yeah. I just really love you guys. And yeah, thanks PBS for all you do, and you, Chris.
0: Cool. Thanks very much, Ruby. And we'll catch you Saturday night down at Luli.
1: Luli Street, 8 o'clock, free gig.
0: Cool. It's always free at Luli, I think. Cheers, buddy. Speak to you soon.
1: See you, mate.
0: Bye.
1: Bye.

0: couple of tracks from Ruby Soho, either side of the chat. We started with sorry, that kind of threw me for a sec. We started with the mixing of My Mind, which is called Bipolar 1 Disorder, which is a description of what Ruby suffers from. And at the end, just then, we heard Do You Think of Me? From Confessions from the Loony Bin. And she's coming down playing Saturday night at Luli. So there's shite loads on Saturday night, and that's a couple of gigs that I've been talking about this evening that are very, very worth going to see. Go out and see something. Thanks to Joe and the Ginger Ninja for saying how much they miss Garage Land. Yeah. Yes, we all do. Not that I do, because I'm on a much better time slot. Thanks, Ruby. That was really cool. I haven't spoken to Ruby for ages, since I was up there. Now, a couple of messages, and then we'll get back into some more covers, I think, for the last, it'll be 25 minutes.
1: This week at the Tote, Wednesday, Elderberry, Thursday, Emmeline Toohey, Angela Lane and Alex Langton joint EP launch. 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
0: Yes, proud PBS sponsors, they are indeed. Yes, fabulous stuff.
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0: Nobody on with Kenny for a chat this week. That's doesn't happen very often, but he'll be spending 2 hours inflicting some god-awful racket on you. It'll be fabulous. One more of these.
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0: Thanks, Ryan. Ryan just informed me that Kenny has no guests in this week because Hoops is filling in for him, because he's off somewhere. Now, mention in there of a band that I haven't heard from for a long time. And here's their new single.

Yeah, I thought I'd play you that because I just got a copy of it. That is Ponyface's new single, Expire. Pretty damn cool. They're playing the Quadrophonic Club, which is why I played it, because that Quadrophonic Club, the Quad Club ad, card, whatever you want to call it, announcement. There you go, announcement. They're playing up there on the 30th of October with Curlers and a DJ you might have heard of called Phoebe Squared. They're playing down at Young Street Tavern on the 31st with Snake Thighs. And they're playing in November in Castlemaine and Archie's Creek. So, yeah, you get a chance to catch Ponyface. It's been a long time since we had anything from Ponyface. Good to have them back. And we're going to take a couple of Pink Floyd numbers. A couple of Pink Floyd covers. Sorry. Covers. That's what I was trying to say, not numbers. Here is the obvious one. The obvious, the most obvious Pink Floyd cover ever.

must admit, the first time I heard that version of Money, I nearly went off the road. I was laughing that hard. I was driving somewhere. It came on the radio and I just about crashed the van. But anyway, I'm telling you, I didn't. Here's another couple of Pink Floyd numbers, covers.

When I interviewed them, I did say, you should have got me to do that bit because it needs a Scottish accent.

Yes, of course it did. That is ESG, which is something something group with Mother. And the track before it was Sasquatch with Another Brick in the Wall, Part 2. Both from The Wall Redux. They're on each other, so I just thought I'd let them play. Now, I'm going to sneak on a little bit of this and stick it down in the background and talk over the top of it, because I'm rapidly running out of time. I've got 3¾ minutes left. Here are the performer members to Pajama People and PBS, of course. Blue Sabbath. I must play a Blue Sabbath track next time I'm pulling out some covers. Blue Sabbath, Brown Spirits, Bud, Dark FOMO, Devil Electric, Dog Watch, Drowning Houdini, El Coloso, Inland Empire, Invisible Pyramid, Jack Harlan and the Dead Crows, Junkyard Wizards, Christy Graham, Laura, Moat, Mushroom Giant, Ocean Lord. I was going to play a track from them, but I completely ran out of time. Palace of the King, Paul Kidney Experience, Penny Joint, Sci-Fi, Rosewood, Sands, Schwartz Ramur, thank you very much for the message to Schwartz Ramur, CD Jesus, Stig, Tar Cutter, The Blackheart Death Cult, The Dead Lips, Triple TDC and Winter National. Our patrons are Ian Yole, Jack Hulse, John and Elena Leach, John Zach, get well soon John, Louise Nixon, Michael Boltman, Michael Coleman, Peter Hosking, Peter Wilmot, Simon Grant and Snarls Barkley. Our business members are Indie Masters Mastering and Mix Review, Melbourne Backline Hire and Shot Kickers, and Manfax Paints are our Platinum business member. Our friends for a decade are Brian Pulley and Will Horton. Our friends for life are Alan Fitzpatrick, Billy Martinov, Danny Martinov, Derek DeVroit and Robert Sterling. If you'd like to join those people at any level, like Chris Zinos, Shane Ryan and Monica Hans did during the week, you get a really cool tote bag in the near future. For the rest of this month, actually, doesn't matter what level you member up at, it's really cool. I've got one, they're really good. Go to pbsfm.org.au and this big red membership button, do it there. Piece of cake it is. That's the way to keep this nonsense on air. I've got a minute and a half left, so I'm just going to let this play out and inform you that I will endeavour, like I didn't manage last week, to get a what's on up on the PBS, no, up on the Pajama People Facebook page sometime, probably Thursday or Friday morning. And what else? Go out and see something live. I'm going down to Queenscliff to see Zoj this weekend. That'll be awesome. Take dogs for a walk on the beach. It'll be great. Go out and see something live. Support your local music, your local music venue. Be nice to each other, and particularly be nice to yourself. And I'll catch you here next week. I have got Spawn coming in for a Studio 3 session that will be blistering, so make sure to tune in for that. Ryan's up next. I will catch you, as I said, next week. Good night.

The stage lights come up. The mosh pit pushes to the back. And all is silent for a split second. Then the drummer hits the China cymbal four times and all hell breaks loose. A pile of massacred bodies flies through the venue. You open your eyes and you're at home, listening to Tarana Chorus, PBS FM's home of blast beats and breakdowns. Metalcore, deathcore, djent, melodic death metal and brutal slamming death metal. You close your eyes and fall back into the heavy simulation.

0: Good evening, Melbourne, and to everyone else listening around the world. Hi, my name is Ryan, and you are listening to Tyrannochorus. I'll be with you for the next 2 hours, or until midnight Melbourne time, bringing you all things blast beats and breakdowns. Huge thank you to Mr. Chris Pajama People Pearson for another incredible program, always delivering the goods, does Mr. Chris. Make sure you tune in at 8 o'clock next Tuesday, and each and every Tuesday, for a wonderful listening experience. We come to you from the lands of the Wurundjeri Woiwurrung people of the Kulin Nation, and I wish to acknowledge them as traditional owners. I would also like to pay my respects to their elders past and present, and Aboriginal elders of other communities who may be listening today. We acknowledge that sovereignty was never ceded, and this was, and always will be, Aboriginal land. Tonight's show is arguably going to be the heaviest show I've done in 2026. And if you know me, if you listen to Tyrannochorus, you know that I love bringing the heavy. This one goes to 11. It's going to be a lot of fun. So I had to go in with a, I don't want to say somber or soft because it's neither, but a slightly more gentle approach in Synobia. She's just dropped her debut EP, Lethal Devotion, came out a week or so ago, maybe 2 weeks ago. It absolutely rules. You can catch her on tour with North Lane later this year, which is going to be sick. That one was called Swallowed by the World. Definitely give the whole EP a spin. It's really, really fun. What else can you expect from tonight's show? I have heaps of new music, and it's heavy new music. So if you want to be throwing down in your lounge room or on the drive home from Lamb of God and Trivium and Bleed From Within, don't forget Bleed From Within, I got you. I also have a really cool interview to air about halfway through the show with Ryan Neff from Miss May I. They've just brought out album number 8, No Place For Me. We had a really cool chat all about it. In the meantime, though, I want to hear from you. If you're listening, that number is 0400 03 1067. Let me know what cool new music you are vibing at the moment. This is a band that I adore, and I'm so glad to hear new music from them. One of my favorite albums of last year was by a Czech band called Abbey Falls. Really fun, different take on core related or core adjacent music. They just dropped their new single. It's called Violence. And it makes me want to get violent in the pit, and I hope it does for you too. Let's run it.
1: A right to violence. All oppressed people have a right to violence. And I want to tell you something. It's like the right to pee. You got to have the right place. You got to have the right time. You got to have the appropriate situation. And I'm absolutely convinced that this is it.

The long-awaited EP from Matahari is finally here. It's called Mirage, and that was the title track from said EP, doing some awesome things in Melbourne. Absolutely love it. Hope you did too out there in listener land. Before that, we heard from another Melbourne act in Resurrect. They've just dropped their debut full-length album, Answer to Sickness. That was a track from it called Edge of Existence, featuring Scram. Very cool stuff there. Like, very, very high on my end of year list, I feel already. I can feel it in my bones. And top of the bracket there, we had Abbey Falls with Violence. The start of the new era for Abbey Falls. Hope it brought some violence into your lounge room. Respectfully, of course. I've got some more new music to spin. This next one is a band who was in the studio a couple of weeks ago for a little chat. That is, of course, Vault Hill. They've dropped their new EP, Modern Way. It absolutely is a phenomenal listen. I encourage you all to give it a spin. I'm going to give another track from that record a spin right now. This is Wadiye. Well, I'm going to butcher the pronunciation of that every single time. I'm sorry. Sorry, Adre. Wadiye. Featuring Mark Ninnell from the Nungu Red Sunset Band.

I am so ready for this new North Lane record to drop. That's the latest single from the new album, Anamoya, which is out at the end of October. It's called Crucified, and it's good. I'm sure you enjoyed that in listener land too. Before that, we had brand new music from Fear Factory. I saw them earlier this year at Northcote Theatre, and they were phenomenal. It was the first time I'd seen them with their new vocalist, Milo Silvestro, and that was the first single that they put out with Milo Silvestro. He's a great vocalist. And, yeah, track's called Roboticist. I'm sure, like, I don't actually know, but I'm sure that it's, you know, the first of an album, but when that happens, no idea. But if it's as good as that single, I'm keen. And at the top of that bracket there, we had Melbourne's own Vault Hill with Wadie A, featuring Mark Ninell from the Red Sunset Band. EP, Modern Way, absolutely rules. Give it a spin. I am going to jump into probably the heaviest bracket of the night. I was going to make it an all-Aussie affair, but I figured there's a deathcore band that are just absolutely blowing up right now, and they deserve to be at the top of this bracket, and I'm talking about Reverent. I love a good podcast, and I've been like listening to a bunch of podcasts lately, and I listened to the Gaza pod that Reverent were on, and I'm still blown away at the fact that their singer is 17 and they're putting out their debut album very, very soon on a major label, deathcore on a major label, Atlantic Records. Wild. They are everything that I loved about Suicide Silence in like 2006, 2007, 2008. Reverent are bringing it back. And like, there's a bunch of bands who are doing the MySpace throwback stuff. I did a MySpace throwback special in March or April, and Reverent were one of those bands that I played then, but they've dialed it up. This new track rules. I'm sure the album's going to be good based on the strength of the three singles now. Let's jump into it. This is Reverent with Lacerations and The Feeling of Dying. The album that'll be out soon is called She Let the World Run Rampant.

Adelaide's Heartline with their new banger called All Aboard, and I am all aboard the new era of Heartline. They're a band who's dabbled in so many different styles. They did the poppier stuff and the more electronic stuff, and this new stuff is just balls to the wall heavy. 10 out of 10. Love it. Good stuff, Heartline. There's something in the water in Adelaide at the moment. That scene is popping off. Before that, we heard from Cultists. That's their new single. It's called Drop Dead, featuring Alex Kohler on guest vocals. What a collaboration. So good. So good. From over in Perth, Live, Conform, Die. Their new EP, Die In My Prime, is out in a couple of days' time. I think it's out on Friday. I should double-check that. But I've... very keen. Very, very keen. I've loved all their stuff since they put out Volume 2 EP with Anti-Vinyl Vinyl Club. You can pre-order Die In My Prime on vinyl via the Legends at Summit Distro. That is the second single. It's called Heart Eater. Can't wait to hear the rest of the EP. And at the top of the bracket there, from California, we had Reverent with Lacerations and the Feeling of Dying from their debut upcoming record, She Let the World Run Rampant. It's almost 11, and I want to shout out Anonymous from Mornington, who's become a proud member of Stone Love. We are in our spring renewal. We've got 3 prizes up for grabs. And all you got to do is sign up as a member to your favorite radio show, whether it's Tyrannochorus, whether it's No Barriers, whether it's Pajama People or Burning Bitumen or The Doom Saloon or any of the other really cool heavy programs, or maybe a not heavy program, but probably a heavy program here at PBS. 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The prizes are cool. I'll chat about the prizes soon, but you should sign up. pbsfm.org.au. Do the thing. Do the thing. I'm going to jump into my interview with Miss May. I had a really cool chat with Ryan Neff all about the new record and some of the challenges that the band have been going through. No Place For Me, album number 8, dropped last Friday. It's fantastic. Let's play a track from it. To start with, this one is called Death Threat.

0: Hi Ryan, how are you?
1: Hello, fellow Ryan.
0: It means little king.
1: That's me.
0: It's me as well. It's an absolute pleasure to chat to you today. How are you?
1: I'm doing well, thank you. Very nice to talk to you as well.
0: I am very excited to chat about the new record first and foremost, which is out in a couple of weeks' time. What can you tell me about the new album?
1: It took 2 years to make, just with everybody's schedules and the way adult life works. First time working together with our new guitar player, and that took on its own life as you learn how to work with each other. I had not worked with a different, at least in Miss May, I had not worked with a different guitar player to write songs in quite a long time. And it came off the back of a particularly difficult few years for most of us, Levi and I especially. So the lyrical content was, though, rather dark. It's always helpful to get that off your chest, and I think those usually connect a bit more with people. In my opinion, I always write my best things when I've had a tough go at it. It's hard to write aggressive metalcore when nothing has gone wrong.
0: 100%. Like you need that fuel to the fire, if you will. I love how angry and dark this record is, but it's also like really fucking heavy. And I say that because like you're a band who is heavy. You're a band whose whole discography is heavy, but this one feels like it's just shifted to another gear. Is that the result of the new lineup, or is that because of the angst that you aforementioned?
1: Yeah, I think we took it made a conscious effort to go that direction, I guess. I think they just kind of come out the way they come out. I think Bury Me Down is really the only one that was formulated with an idea to begin with, because we wrote that one from scratch as a group. And when you write from scratch as a group, because we've learned this, because we did a whole record that way, and it was not great. And I never name, whenever I have an opinion like that, I don't name the record, because it's not for me to say something is good or bad, because it's once it's out of my hands, the ownership becomes the listener. But yeah, I think they naturally just came out quite angry and aggressive. Yeah, some of them are very strange for us, I would say. They are a little bit more. They're different than the last few. Yeah, that's new. I'm writing more than I had previously, and then the other writer is just a different person, so they are coming out just a little bit differently than they did before. They're in a metalcore box, so there's only so much different that you can get before you alienate old fans, which we hate to do. People have spent so much time and dedication with us that I always feel like we owe it to them to make sure we are continuing to make songs that they're gonna love. But this one does have, I think, more left field ones than normal for us. Like Fire Falls is really left field. Ashes is a pretty left field one. The demos that I wrote are particularly left field, because I think I was just on a I don't know, new, a different, I was listening to different stuff this time. Elisha diff listens to different stuff. So I think because of that, the inspiration on them is a little bit different. So you've got this slightly different inspiration than normal. And then you're then writing metalcore songs from the inspiration of these different types of music that you, not different types of music, different bands that you've been listening to.
0: Can I ask what was your inspiration? Like, what bands were you listening to while you were writing?
1: So Ashes, when I wrote that, I was very into Ghost, and they have a lot of that four on the floor, very stompy. That's where my drive for like writing that one particularly was, but in a much quicker tempo than they would be. I think it probably was closer to their tempo when I wrote it originally, and then it just doesn't quite fit the tonal aspect of what Miss May I is. So then it's kind of sped up. Elisha wrote one. Elisha has a lot more like harmonic minor black metal in him. So that's where you hear stuff like that, the evilness of Die on the Vine. And then like Hand Me a Halo is probably the most left field, which is another one of mine. And it is Tool, and the breakdown at the end is very Tool inspired, and the chorus is I

son is him being a different guitar player when he brings stuff in. I didn't think this before. You would think that guitar player to guitar player, it's going to be the same thing. Every guitar player has this natural cadence to like the speed and these natural positions that their hands like. And I have absolutely loved learning his stuff because it's yet again improved my playing because I don't naturally play like that. And I had kind of molded my shapes and left hand to what my previous bandmates did. And now all of a sudden they're slightly different. And that's been a blast, an absolute blast for me. And then on my end, when I bring a demo in, me being a okay guitar player, not great, I don't have to sweat it because if the melody and the chord progression and the is there and the riff is, 75, 80% of the way there, I don't have to worry so much because he's gonna crank that riff up, and it's gonna be more than I could have even imagined or come up with. And I hope he feels that same way when he finishes one and then we get to vocal time. And now this cool thing that he wrote also has this layer that he probably would not have. He definitely wouldn't sing things the way that I would. He's quite a great singer as well. But I think that's the cool thing about how we still write everything together. Even though it's one person's demo, everything gets stemmed out, put into a session, and then everything is rewritten as a group, and he will bounce my songs as well, so that everything is tonally similar. So there's no fidelity difference to where someone could like a song more than another based on like someone's just shit at recording. Be me. They have the same fidelity too, and then you're just judging the content of the work rather than, an off-putting recording is enough to make someone think a song is bad. So

0: You mentioned at the top that like it's been a pretty bleak couple of years for yourself and Levi. Are you guys okay now?
1: Yeah, it's just, life, man. It happens. I think so. Yeah, I think so. I'll just say yeah. I don't know. We'll see. I'm a very, I don't want to say bleak, but I'm a particularly subdued person the last few years. And the cool thing about going to the studio is it's one of the healthier ways to get through that sort of thing. And it also leads to more positive reinforcement to get through those things, because if you can release something and you wrote about something that you were very passionate about or really needed to speak about, and then it does connect with someone, it really can push you through things that you didn't, have a way to get through on your own, that maybe you need that little boost. And that's always the, even though the process is very difficult, sometimes you really do get the payout on the other side if it connects, which I've been very fortunate to have a couple of times in my, well, more than a couple, we have a lot of songs now, but many times in our career. So the trick is just not to expect that, though, because as you hand the songs off, they're not yours anymore, and you have to let the listener decide if it's going to connect with them. And if it does, it's a great feeling. So that's the
0: 100%.
1: yeah. It's a very exciting time when the record is coming out.
0: 100%. 100%. And like it must be a good feeling as well, like pumping that catharsis into your writing as well. So like if you're able to get a emotional release from the recording writing process as well, like it probably wouldn't be to the sum of what the hype and the aura that the audience and your listeners will get behind, but it must be like personally just a nice feeling to kind of get that weight off your chest a little bit as well.
1: Yeah, and one big one for me is I'm very performance oriented, and I'm very hard on myself about an accurate performance and improving every time we go out. And as soon as there are new songs, it just gives me a lot of stuff to focus on. The songs are particularly difficult sometimes to perform when you're playing and singing as much as I am, and it's a blast. I will be in this dungeon getting good at them for quite a while. And I always really look forward to that, because I was taking lessons when I was a kid to learn all these Muse songs. And then you kind of get that favor back, and a fan may be excited about, oh, wow, I really love that bass riff, or oh, I really love what you did in this part. And then I get to enjoy that with them by being sometimes the scenario works where you have time to show somebody the difference. So social media helps with that a lot. You can maybe it's hard to do that at a merch table because it's a lot of people around, and you don't have a bass guitar. It's not a particularly audible instrument without an amp. But yeah, that also opens up a piece of it to me that is very rewarding, is talking about riffs. Can start talking about
0: Absolutely. We saw you last down here in Australia. It would have been about 2.5 years ago on the 24 Knot Fest.
1: So it's unreal how fast time goes, because that feels like it just happened, but it's
0: Right?
1: certainly not just happened.
0: Plans to come back in the not too distant future?
1: We would love to. It's all about the right opportunity for us. It's quite a difficult time on the touring front over there, with the travel. It's just a long freaking way, and you want to make it. The big one for me is you want to get over there on the right one, because I want whoever is buying a ticket to be like, hell yes, hell yes, that was exactly the way I wanted to see them. Which, man, not, I mean, Knotfest, come on, how could you not love that that format. I hadn't done anything that cool in Australia since like Soundwave in 2013, not to make myself sound old or anything, but
0: I got a lot of fond memories of Soundwave
1: already my third time over there, I think.
0: too.
1: So yeah, that I think it's just finding that one that people are going to be. I was actually really surprised by the Knotfest side shows over there too. We played these awesome clubs and I was really thrilled about the attendance and I met people every day and I freaking love playing there. I hope we are back in 27. I really do.
0: Well, fingers crossed, Ryan. Thank you so much for the time to have a chat today, man. I really appreciate it. All the best for the release of No Place for Me. And yeah, hopefully we'll see you down under in the next year or so.
1: Yeah, thank you so much. I appreciate it.

Huge thanks to Ryan Neff from Miss May I for the opportunity to have a really cool chat. Hope you enjoyed that one. Definitely go and give the album No Place For Me a spin. It's a really good record. From the top of that bracket, around the interview, we started with Death Threat from the new album No Place For Me. In the middle, we had Highbrow Thieves, also from that same record. And just then, we went back to 2012 and played Hey Mister from their record At Heart. If anyone's listening, 0400 03 1067. Shoot us a text. Let me know what you're vibing. I'm going to get back into some really, really heavy stuff now. I hope that's okay with you out in listener land. To the Grave just released album number 4, Liberation Front. It's disgustingly heavy. I can't wait to play the new Body Prison single, which just got announced. I believe it's out tomorrow. I wish I could play it today, but I gotta wait, and it's worth the wait. You're not ready. Reason I bring it up is that Dane Evans from To The Grave is a guestie on the new Body Prison track. It bloody rules. What I can do for now, though, is play a track from the new To The Grave album, and that one is the latest single. It's called Limb From Lamb.

0: Kenny Lightfoot from Burning Bitumen here. Join me in celebrating 25 years of evil at the Burgie Band Room on Saturday, May the 9th. 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
1: We just heard an insanely heavy bracket there. Kicking things off was To The Grave. The new album, Liberation Front, is out now. That was the new single, Limb From Lamb. After that, we heard from Swedish band Throne. That was the titular track from their upcoming sophomore record, Unwanted. They're touring Australia in January. And I know the Forum sold out. And they've just announced a second show at 170 Russell that you know is also going to sell out. So get on it. They are an awesome live band. Very keen for that next year tour of Throne. And I'm excited for this new album. After that, we heard from Scottish mathcore band Frontiera. Their new album, Ultraviolet Parasite, is not too far away. That was the new single, Our Mainframe Earache. And just then, we heard from Aussies Slaughter Cult, who've just put out their debut record, Devoured by Perversion. That was a track from it, a lovely little ditty called Horrible Cunt. Hope you're enjoying all of this heaviness on PBS FM 106.7. I've got about half hour to go, and I'm going to try and squeeze in a few more songs, if that's okay with you. I've mentioned on air multiple times that sometimes I like finding the odd ditty on TikTok because the algo sometimes it delivers, and this is one of those times. I actually caught up with my brother on the weekend and he was like, oh, I just started listening to this band, and I'm like, dude, yes, this is the band that I'm about to play. And it's really cool when you have multiple people who kind of come across a source in different ways. So shout out Dylan. And shout out Killing of a Sacred Deer. If you like crazy, heavy deathcore, this record is absolutely for you. They just put out a new album that's called Encephalic Angels, and this is a track from it called Of Melded Flesh, featuring Beautiful Child of God. And oh my God, it's heavy.

I am really excited for the upcoming release of the album from Slam Band. What a title and what a title of the band. Very, very silly. Side project of some of the dudes in Filth. That track was called Whose Cock Is It Anyway? Before that, we are so back. Suicide Silence, their new album, Graceless, is not far away. And that was the second single. It's called Make Your Exit. And I was gushing about how much I'm adoring Reverent and their new take on that early style of MySpace deathcore. But like, Suicide Silence were the original MySpace deathcore band. And they're tapping into that early sound, but with a modern production. And I'm all about it. I'm ready. I'm ready, Suicide Silence. And top of the bracket there, my new find in Killing of a Sacred Deer, that was Of Melded Flesh featuring Beautiful Child of God. The album is called Encephalic Angels. Short one, like 21, 22 minute album. And I don't mind that at all. Like, I know that's kind of EP territory, but it's an 11 track. I'm calling that. That's an album. That's an album. There's definitely shorter albums. Definitely, if you love that crazy, heavy deathcore sound, check out Killing of a Sacred Deer. Very, very cool. We're going to spin a new track from Left to Suffer. Their album, Unwelcome Guest, is out this Friday. This is a track from it called Unrequited Dead.

Fool of Fear with Zerzer.

So I'm Kaido, I'm a singer from Paradox, and everyone listen to Tyrant Chorus.

the band Knocked Loose. Billy No Mates, of course, featuring the one and only Brennan Murphy from Counterparts. And we might get that live at Froth and Fury. They've just been announced as the headliners at Froth and Fury. Counterparts, of course, already part of that lineup. I am ready. Coming from 2016's Laugh Tracks. Before that, we heard the new single from Japan's Pale Dusk. That was Golden Goal. Always such an eclectic band. You never know what you're going to get from a Pale Dusk track, but I love it. And at the top of the bracket there, we had Left to Suffer with Unrequited Dead, their new album, Unwelcome Guest, out this Friday. Shout out to my performer members in Future Static and in Vault Hill. Check out the Vault Hill EP Modern Way. It is phenomenal. And pre-order Future Static sophomore album Ornaments and Memories out November 2 via Wild Thing Records. Two bands doing some very cool things. In the meantime, keep it locked to PBS because Robin is up next with No Barriers, doing an all Aussie affair tonight. I'm sure it's going to be awesome. Don't touch that dial. Two more hours of awesome heavy tunes to take you through until 2 a.m. I got time for one more song before I dip. And I love digging up some golden oldies, and I couldn't pass this one up because I'm excited for good things as well. This is Limp Bizkit with Boiler. I'll see you next week.

That was awesome! I didn't know music could hit that hard without actually punching anyone. Next time on Tyrant Aquarius, the riffs get heavier, the drums get faster, and I think the breakdown shows up before the song even starts. Vegeta keeps yelling about real heaviness.

0: Hello, my name is Henry Rollins, urging you to support public radio. 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

proceedings. Before I do, big thank you as always to Ryan for holding it down for the last 2 hours of Tyrannochorus. As always, banging tunes, sweet interviews. There is so much more. The man can do it all. If you missed any of his show, you can catch up on pbsfm.org.au. You can listen back to the show, you can listen back to 6 months worth of Tyrannochorus shows, or any of your favourite PBS shows. Before I go any further, I do want to start by acknowledging that we broadcast to you at PBS from unceded Wurundjeri land, and I'd like to pay respects to elders past, present and emerging, as well as extend that respect to all Aboriginal and Torres Strait Islander listeners who are joining us for the programme today or are listening back on catch-up. I acknowledge that sovereignty was never ceded, and this always was, and it always will be, Aboriginal land. Now for tonight's show, I don't know where to start. Everything seems equally as exciting. We'll start with the most exciting part, maybe. I've got an interview that's been 2 years in the making, my friends, and it's been well worth the wait after several failed attempts throughout 2024 and 2025. Definitely not my fault. I finally got to sit down with the legend, the caveman, the front man of the Chain, Tom Sweetman. The Chain were in town over the weekend from Planet Perth for a couple of shows. Maybe you were there at Last Chance or at Burunda Boys Scouts Hall. And we had finally got to have a big old yap about all the fun stuff that they've been up to since the release of their debut LP, Blind the World, last year, including playing Concrete Jungle in Bangkok. And everything in between. So there's lots of giggles coming up tonight. So keep it locked to PBS and do not go anywhere. For the playlist, it's 100% Aussie, which just kind of came about naturally. I've got in front of me 6 brand new tracks from Aussie bands, which came out within the last couple of weeks. We've got a ton of bands that either played last weekend or are playing this weekend. And then when I was chatting to Tom as well, I also got the scoop on some of his favourite Perth bands. So we've got wall-to-wall best Aussie hardcore tonight. And it's dope. This playlist is phenomenal. And this next couple of brackets, all the new music coming out from bands that we've been waiting for music for a long time, so it's going to be fun. And then the last super exciting thing is it's officially, obviously, October, which means it's time for our spring renewal time. So if you missed out on our radio festival back in May and June, where we were giving out a ton of prizes for everyone that signed up or renewed their membership, never fear, because we're going again. We've got some fun prizes. I'm going to get into them a little later in the show, but we're going, it's the same. Sign up to become a member of PBS, support your favourite show, support your favourite community radio station, and naturally, by extension, support your favourite local artists and music scenes, and you could win some more prizes. And you can also win the feel-good factor of being a legend and supporting PBS. We'll get into that and more a little bit later in the show, where I'll tell you all about the prizes that can be won. But speaking of members, I want to give a shout out to my No Barriers wonderful members. We've got Dylan out in Kew, who's a patron member, Leah out in Northcote, who's a patron member, and Ethereal Capital in Monash, who's a business member. You legends, thank you so much for throwing your support behind No Barriers, and a ton of people who've just signed up or renewed their membership as part of our spring renewal campaign. I want to give a shout out to Brian Gould out in Mount Eliza, who's a proud member to PBS as a whole. The Sweethearts out in Geelong, who are performer members to Soul Time. We've got an anonymous pet out in Taylor's Hill, who's a passionate member to Fang It. We've got Luca O'Shea, who is a junior member out in Tarrindale to the Sound Barrier, an anonymous passionate member to PBS out in Footscray. Dave and Andy from Reservoir, patron members for Soul Time, and Luca Guglielmo from Pasco Vale, who is a proud member to Boogie Beat Suite. You legends, thank you so much. And don't forget, pbsfm.org.au. If you cannot wait to find out all the information about our spring renewal, you can head to the website while I'm yapping away and playing some solid music for you. We're going to get stuck into the new music now, because I'm very aware we have 2 hours and way too much music to get through, as well as a stellar interview. So we're going to start off this next bracket. Like I mentioned just before, it's all new, all Australian. And I thought, let's kick off this bracket with a new EP, their self-titled EP from the Legends in Implode. Finally, after they released their demo back in 2025, around April time, I think, which was amazing. I think I've played every single track on there a couple of times. We've got some brand new music for them. They released their

self-titled EP just a couple of days ago through Life Lair Regret Records, and we're going to listen to one of the tracks off it called Take the Life. Keep it locked, PBS. We've got a stack show coming up.

0: B.S.
1: Robin here with No Barriers, and the last track was Human What? Human Fucking Condition, that's what. That's right, Human Condition from the Sunny Coast have finally put out their debut EP, and it does not disappoint in the slightest. That was the track Your Silence. The EP's called SCHC, came out on Fortify Records last week, and I've been waiting for this for so long. I'm so excited for this crew. They are wonderful, wonderful people. We played with them in Adelaide last year sometime, and immediately I was obsessed and been badgering them ever since. So apologies, Human Condition. And I don't think I'm alone. So it has blown my expectations out of the water, and I'm so excited for them to finally have this out. So congrats, Human Condition. You did it. Winners Circle out of Melbourne before that with Better Days. That's their brand new single, which I do believe came out just 18 minutes ago. So shout out to Lifeless Regret Records and Bereaving God Records for sending this over. That is off their upcoming release, Full Circle, which is coming out through Lifeless Regret and Bereaving God Records. There's going to be a big announcement today, technically, because it's Wednesday. So keep your eyes peeled on their socials for all the info that you need about this new record. And it's such a sick track. Like, it's just so layered, and there's so many moments in there that, like, took me by pleasant surprise. So cannot wait to hear the rest of the EP. And another really exciting release at the top of the bracket, Implode, also out of Melbourne. That was their brand new EP, self-titled, and that was the track Take the Life. Again, Lifeless Regret Records put that out just 2 days ago, a follow-up to their 2025 demo, which already rocked, and it's just six more tracks of late 80s New York hardcore influenced hardcore. What is not to love? And I do believe that you can catch Implode this weekend, this Friday, next Friday. Let me get all that information up. Wouldn't that be actually good if I actually had the information in front of me that I was trying to tell you about? I'll tell you after the next bracket, but you can definitely catch them soon. And I do believe it's this weekend. We're going to keep things moving into the next bracket because there's still more new music to come. Don't forget, if you want to text in at any time, 0400 03 1067. That's the number to text in on and keep me company. And let's get stuck into another new track. This is from another bunch of Melbourne legends, Chain of Fools. They brought out a new single, a follow-up to the one they put out a couple of weeks ago called Vulture. And this is their new track, Drowning on Dry Land.
2: Do you think you're the only one that suffered? We've all been through it in here, but we haven't given up. We're still human beings with dignity. But you're out there with the garbage. You're nothing.

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I tried to play poker to try and win more money so I could pay.

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1: Big bracket of Melbourne music there. That was Running With Blood, a fairly newish band. Started around May time, I think. That was their self-titled track, which they put out just towards the end of September. They've got a show coming up in three days, on the 10th of October. They're supporting Rat King over at the Tote, and that will be with Lockjaw, who we've got coming up a little later in the show, Knife Point, Ryle, and Foul Play. So that is this October the 10th, the Friday. And just to recap on the show that I spaced on, that's a Saturday. The 10th is a Saturday. I'm not very good with dates, clearly. The show that I spaced on earlier was Implode's EP launch. How could I forget the show that they're playing to launch this amazing EP that they've just released? That is going to be on Friday, October 9th, and that is at Last Chance Rock and Roll Bar. Starts at 7:30. That's with Desire, Spirit, Who's to Blame, Blood Wars, and Life of Love. What a lineup. That's going to be super, super fun. So I just wanted to make sure I covered that off because you heard my brain short circuit while I was trying to remember. Before that, we had Running Scared, and that was their new single, Battles, which they just put out a couple of weeks ago. They had a track come out maybe a month ago called Capsized, so that's the second one. So it's a bunch of old heads you've got from bands like No Grey, Scream Reality, and Rakor, and they've got more tunes coming very, very soon. Chain of Fools opened up the bracket. That was their latest single, Drowning on Dry Land. They have a EP coming out on the 9th of November called Vulture. And if that track is anything to go by, it is going to be phenomenal. It's just their very unique brand of metallic hardcore. So it's bringing to mind groups like Stigmata, Marauder, Dying Breed, In Cold Blood, but with completely unique and fresh takes on it. So 9th of November is when that is coming out via Life Lair Regret Records. It's almost time to spin the interview, the little chat that I had with Tom Sweetman, the singer of The Chain, late last week while the band were over from Planet Perth, playing a couple of one-off shows in Melbourne. We had Last Chance on the Friday, and then there was an all-ages at Burunda Boy Scouts Hall, which was also very, very good. But before that, I do want to remind you it's our spring renewal. We love our renewal times in the spring. Give your life a spring clean, or other maybe a little bit of a better pun. It's time to celebrate you and celebrate the local music community. And we love to do that by giving you the chance to win some really, really cool prizes. So if you did miss out on our radio festival that was back in May and June, and you still want to and you need to renew your membership, or you don't have one yet, what the hell are you doing? Then it is a good time to renew that membership because we're giving away some really, really cool prizes. So not least, our first prize is, there's always like a really fun accommodation package, and this one's no different. We've got first prize is a luxury vineyard accommodation package from Mount Avoca Organic Winery. Second prize is a double pass to Town Folk Festival plus two nights glamping and a merch pack. And third prize is a $1,000 voucher towards an electric bike, trike or tandem from Rev Bikes. So there's something for everyone. And as always with these prizes, if it's not for you, Christmas is coming up and you could be the favorite sibling, the favorite partner, by gifting someone one of these amazing prizes. There's obviously all the other great things that come as part of being a PBS member when you sign up or renew your membership. We've got, as always, we've got our amazing limited edition tote bag. We've got access to CD vinyl event giveaways. You've got your membership card, which gives you a discount around town from businesses and services that support PBS, and a bunch of other things. So pbsfm.org.au is where you can find out all of that information and more. And don't forget, memberships start at as little as a week's worth of coffees for the year. So we've got memberships that start at $40. There's something for everyone. If you're in a position to do so and you want to support the work that we do here, or the volunteer work that all the presenters here do to support underrepresented underground genres of music like our beloved hardcore, then would love for you to consider throwing your support behind PBS, and pbsfm.org.au is exactly where you can do that. All right, let's hear one more track from The Chain, And then I think it's time to spin a little bit of this interview. We're going to play a track off their 2018. It's a two-track single I think they put out back in 2018. And this is Out of My Head. And then we're going to listen to me have a good old giggle and a yap with Tom. Keep it locked, PBS, because after the interview, we've got a ton more Australian music.

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2: Well, before we start, I want to do a bit of a weather check because it feels a bit chilly in here because I feel like hell has frozen over and pigs are flying out the window, past the window, because I have a very special guest in the studio today, Tom Sweetman from The Chain.
3: Thank you for not getting hit by a car on the way here and keeping your voice this time, and for me, for not cheating on you with another podcast.
2: We have been trying to do this interview for 2 years now. Yeah. I think I messaged you before your last LP, Blind the World, came out. I was like, hey, friend, would you like to chat to me and on No Barriers and my listeners and tell me all about The Chain? Yeah, sure. 2 weeks later, doing an interview on another radio show.
3: Next
2: time, over in Melbourne to see Oasis, doing Oblivious Maximus. Didn't tell me.
3: Well, I didn't even know I was going to be doing that. I just kind of dropped in on the Disdain guys. So blame them. Take it up with Vinco Garland.
2: I will do. Don't you worry.
3: Oh, I know you will.
2: And then the next time, Flatspot World, when you guys were here, and I was like, right, it's happening. It's finally happening. And then I lost my voice.
3: Yes, you did. Vocal rest. I've still got the photo.
2: Which was... Don't talk to me because I will talk to you. And that also actually is your fault because we spent the entire Friday night at Joel's art gallery thing yapping.
3: Yeah.
2: Which I don't regret. Love talking to you.
3: Yeah, I know. I thought you would have been seasoned at it by now, but got to put a few more Ks on it like me over here.
2: Might have been the two shows, radio show, yapping. Yeah.
3: 20 beers.
2: Let's face it, quite a lot of beers. Yeah. That'll do it to you.
3: That'll do it.
2: But you're here now.
3: Yes.
2: And that's what's most important.
3: Yes.
2: Back in rainy Melbourne.
3: Yeah, I love it. I love that rain.
2: Yeah.
3: I'm not complaining in the slightest.
2: Apart from when it makes you sit in the air for an hour on the plane.
3: Yeah. Take the good with the bad, right? At least I got, you know, another hour of sitting in a really tightly cramped space with people ripping off farts beside me. So...
2: Who doesn't want to do that? Who doesn't want to pay a few hundred dollars to do that?
3: That's top of my list.
2: So back in Melbourne, you've got a couple of shows.
3: Yep.
2: This weekend, when I air this, it'll be last weekend.
3: Yes.
2: What have we got coming up?
3: We've got a show tomorrow night, Last Chance, with Revenge Stories, Spirit, and...
2: Horsepower.
3: Horsepower, of course. I always forget the last one. Yes, Horsepower. We play lots of shows with them. They're great.
2: Oh, they're so fun.
3: They're lovely guys.
2: Yeah.
3: And then on Sunday at the Scout Hall.
2: All ages.
3: All ages, yeah, which I'm blanking on the lineup.
2: Near-death experience.
3: Near-death experience.
2: Near-annual experience.
3: Yeah, George is back in town. Life of Love. And there's one I'm missing again, isn't there?
2: Isn't Disdain doing that one?
3: Oh, yeah, Disdain, of course. Yeah.
2: I always know when George is back in town because the near-death experience show will be announced.
3: Yeah.
2: Which is great.
3: I know. I'm pumped to see him again.
2: Oh, same. It's going to be great.
3: It's going to be good.
2: Well, obviously, when I tried to interview you last time, it's because, well, I was just going to have a chat, but then Blind the World came out.
3: Yes.
2: When did that come out now? It's been a year?
3: Over a year now.
2: Over a year.
3: Yeah.
2: So it's not really news, but...
3: Yeah.
2: We can still talk about it because...
3: I've still got some capacity to talk about it. Oh, yap.
2: Tell me all about this.
3: Well, the funny thing is we actually started recording it like a year before it even came out. So we're on 2 years since it's been recorded and everything.
2: Yeah.
3: And yeah, but still going.
2: I think that's always the way, isn't it? Like by the time you get to release it, you're like, I've heard these songs 1,000 times because we've been doing it for a year. And then...
3: And you play them for another 1,000 years.
2: Oh, mate, I've been writing off the same songs for 2 years.
3: Demo core. No, that's the best way to do it.
2: Yeah, we did like one new song. And I was like, yay. And I was like, it's a 30-second song.
3: That's all you need.
2: Perfect.
3: It's hardcore. If it's longer than a minute, then you're doing too much. Go start a rock band.
2: Exactly.
3: Yeah.
2: And I've always said this.
3: Yeah. It's old news.
2: Well, speaking of old news, let's go back to... Because it's your... 10-year anniversary as a band next year?
3: Pretty much, yeah.
2: Yeah.
3: Well, I think, yeah, that sounds about right. The guys had been jamming for a year before I even joined. So
2: they're really sick of the songs.
3: Yeah. So, yeah.
2: What, without a singer?
3: Yep.
2: Right. Yep.
3: So I think originally it was meant to be George from Near Death Experience. Yeah.
2: Couldn't get him? Couldn't pay him enough?
3: No, I think he moved to Melbourne.
2: That's right. Yeah. That timeline works out.
3: Yeah.
2: So that's sell for you.
3: Yeah, I know.
2: Had you done a band before?
3: No, it's my first band.
2: Is it?
3: Yeah, cheat code. Get a bunch of guys from well-established band to be your band.
2: Get them to figure it out first for years.
3: And then you jump in.
2: Yeah.
3: Knowing, I mean, worst case, the music is going to sound great.
2: Yeah.
3: So I don't have to do much. Cheat code.
2: That's fair. Yeah, did you know how you wanted to sound straight away?
3: Not really. I had no idea what my voice sounded like. At all. So Jackson just called me up because I do a lot of work with Jackson with his coffee shop.
2: Yeah.
3: He said, oh, we need a singer. Do you want to come down? So yeah, cool. Tried it out. Sound all right, I guess. So
2: yeah.
3: There you go. Recorded the songs.
2: And is that, do you think you, like your voice sounds a lot different then?
3: Oh, yeah, definitely.
2: As you figure it out.
3: Well, it's also the band sound has changed. You know, when you first start out, you're kind of going for one sound and then you figure out what it is you like or what you're actually good at. And then you kind of lock into that. So we're still playing around. I think it was the influences back then were more like Deadstop, that kind of like faster punk kind of thing.
2: Yeah.
3: But I mean, it's probably parts of it still that sound like that, but it's more so not that sound. These days.
2: What would you say? Do you reckon for Blind the World, it's kind of evolved even since, like compared to like the last record?
3: Yeah, for sure. I think we've just locked in what we're going for.
2: Yeah.
3: I think probably when we put the 2-track out, our first release.
2: The first release.
3: That was probably, we were getting closer to the sound and then we just narrowed it down. I mean, you probably need to talk to the other guys more so than me, but I think my voice, my vocal stuff is probably closer to where I want it to be now.
2: Yeah.
3: In terms of, it still sounds hard. It's got that, you know, raspy or graveliness to it, but it's still kind of...
2: The caveman.
3: Yeah, caveman. Yeah. Caveman with a hint of oi is usually what I'm going for. So...
2: Nailing it,
3: yeah.
2: If I may say so myself.
3: Thank you. I appreciate that.
2: So going into... Was Blind the World... I should know this as a journalist. Is Blind the World your first LP?
3: Yes.
2: Great. Yeah.
3: We've done...
2: So I'll start that again. So Blind the World was your first LP?
3: Yes. Yes, it was. Yeah, first LP. We've done two 7-inches before that.
2: Yeah.
3: Yeah, and a couple of 2-tracks in between.
2: Did it feel pretty natural going from 5 or 6 tracks to like a longer...
3: I mean, for me, it was fine.
2: Yeah.
3: I mean, for the other guys, I think we'd planned to write for an LP.
2: Yeah.
3: So it was fine. We just wrote a bunch of songs. And then, you know, you can start curating which ones sound better than the others and tweaking parts, doing all that. But yeah, that was the intention. So
2: yeah,
3: we got there.
2: Was there anything you left on the cutting room floor?
3: Probably parts, for sure. Like Jared is like a bank, like a vault full of different parts. So it's funny even to this day, we'll be in the jam room and he's like, oh, I got an idea, and he'll play it. And we're like, is that from this that we scrapped? And he's like, yeah, but I think if we just do it this way, like, which is cool. That's good. Like, he's just got so many bits, and then Jake's bringing in new things and Jackson's practicing in his little room with ideas.
2: Yeah.
3: And then I try and hum something out and then like, good work, Tom. That's great.
2: Thanks for contributing.
3: Yeah, we'll call you when we're ready to record.
2: Let's circle back to this.
3: No, that's not true. No, that's it's very inclusive in terms of all the ideas and stuff, so that's good.
2: Yeah, I love people like that. I think it's Will from Terminal Sleep. They're just, I think, working on new album this year. And he was saying, he's like, I pulled riffs out of the vault from 15 years ago.
3: Yeah, wow.
2: For it. And he's just like, I just always knew I wanted to hold on to this one and I'd always find something for it. And like nothing's ever felt right. It's so cool.
3: I love that. It's funny as well. Like there'll be certain parts which we will say, oh, we're going to use it for this part in the song. But then it gets repurposed into another part of a different song and just all flows better. And it's cool seeing the progression of all that stuff, you know.
2: Yeah.
3: Especially like I like it looking at it from like an artwork perspective or art perspective, is seeing, you know, how the loose sketches all come together into the final piece. That's the way I kind of see it. And, you know, you've got this bit, put it together, refine it, go from there.
2: I'm always impressed because the vault in my brain, once something goes in, it's a one-way system in there, sealed shut.
3: Mine's, you know, that monkey with the symbols.
2: Yeah.
3: Or the donkey sitting under a tree.
2: I've always said this about you.
3: Yeah. There's not a lot. The lights are on, but no one's home.
2: Was there anything new that you tried for this album that you hadn't before?
3: Probably in terms of vocals, like a bit more that oi sounding stuff.
2: Yeah.
3: I don't know, over the past like 5-6 years. I mean, I've always liked that sound, but I've just been really inspired by a lot of it more.
2: Yeah.
3: So I don't know, just like a little bit of intonation here and there.
2: I guess. Sick.
3: Which you probably can't hear a ton of on the recording, but live, there's a lot more of that.
2: Yeah.
3: Yeah.
2: Yeah, that's cool. There's some really fun oi coming through at the moment.
3: Yeah.
2: I mean, obviously, goes without saying, Primitive Blast, new EP that came out last week.
3: Untouchable. Best band in Australia.
2: Unbelievable.
3: Incredible.
2: Insane. Yeah. I think next year's going to be a good one for them.
3: Yeah. I hope so.
2: Me too. And you join Flatspot with this release?
3: Or were you? No, Triple B.
2: Triple B, sorry. B. It's literally on my arm of the hoodie I'm wearing right now. I got it wrong. Yes. Triple B. Yeah. So you joined Triple B.
3: Yeah.
2: How did that come about?
3: We were kind of getting in contact with a few labels just to see if there was any interest out there. I think originally we contacted Ola, mm-hmm. or the plan was to contact Ola. Then that wasn't going to work out. And then Matto had a connection with Sam at Triple B, because obviously Primitive Blast are on Triple B. And he sent them the songs and he's like, yeah, I think I'm going to put it out. And that's pretty much it.
2: Amazing.
3: There wasn't a lot of back and forth. Like, yeah, that was it, which is cool.
2: Does this mean maybe heading overseas or
3: maybe? I don't know. It's a harder one for us because, you know, I just turned 40. I've got two kids.
2: No.
3: Yeah, I know. Don't let these luscious locks that my son just shaved off fool you. And everyone's kind of got their different commitments. So, I mean, I think we'd all love to get over there. We're trying to plan something overseas at some point.
2: Yeah.
3: Just whether or not it's going to be a big thing or, you know, we'll make something happen either way.
2: Yeah, it's harder being so far away and then harder still at our very youthful ages.
3: Yes, yeah.
2: With many responsibilities. Yeah.
3: Nah, it's fine. You always find a way to make it happen if you want it, which is cool.
2: Yeah, figure it out.
3: That's it.
2: What's been, since that came out, has there been anything? You've obviously come over to Melbourne a couple of times.
3: Yep.
2: This will be the third time you've been over to Melbourne?
3: Is that a fourth? I can't remember. Yeah, we've been over a bit.
2: Yeah.
3: I think this is the first time this year we've been here.
2: It's October, Tom.
3: Yeah, I know.
2: This is a crime.
3: I know. You know, we were over a bit last year, though.
2: That is true. I did see you a couple of times.
3: Yeah.
2: Any favourite shows you've played? Are you doing, like, most of the songs off the new album, or how are you balancing that with the rest?
3: It's good. We've got a good back catalogue now, so we're just playing all the hits.
2: Oh, you're into hits.
3: Yeah, we're still playing stuff off the two-track, you know, like, what is it?
2: The first record.
3: Yes, the first record we ever released as a band. Stepping Stone, that kind of thing. We're still playing them.
2: Yeah.
3: Yeah, it's fun. I reckon my favourite show this year is probably Concrete Jungle, Thailand.
2: Yeah, of course.
3: Definitely Concrete Jungle.
2: Tell me more.
3: It's just unreal. Like, we were lucky. We've played Bangkok before.
2: Mm.
3: We hit up, Gap and Sean and Mass and all those guys, Faza, to play Southeast Asia. We wanted to go with the others. It was basically a junket. We're like, we want to go on holiday. How can we? You know what I'm talking about.
2: I know how it goes.
3: Yeah. So we hit them up. We went and played Singapore, KL, Bangkok in the space of 3 days.
2: Wow.
3: Which is pretty crazy. But we met all those guys and then kept in contact with them. And then, they put an offer out to us, I think, not this year, but for last year as well. And it just wasn't going to work out with, you know, Oasis and everything as well on the cards. Jared went over to Manchester to watch Oasis play. No, right? Jealous.
2: Green with jealous rage.
3: So it wasn't going to work out in that regard, but we played this year and it was unreal just seeing all those guys again and, playing that giant room.
2: Yeah, it looks sick, that room.
3: So good. And the lineup was sick. Got to see a ton of bands I never thought I'd see. We saw Fury, Foreseen.
2: Disgrace.
3: Yeah, Disgrace. Just Whispers again. Whispers in the hometown.
2: Yeah.
3: Which is insane.
2: Oh, that would have been amazing.
3: Yeah. I mean, we played with Whispers the first time we came because, like, they pretty much book a lot of the shows up there, or they were back then.
2: Yeah.
3: And they were like, yeah, we'll open, or like, we'll play. So we'll play, then the others will play, then the Chain players. We're like, no. No, still to this day, that show that we played with Whispers, it was like at a small bar run by a couple of English guys, I think.
2: Yeah.
3: I've never been more scared at a show in my life. First band, the band kicked off and there were bodies flying everywhere. I was like at the side of the pit and I'm like, no, I'm going three people back. bands kept playing, I was like, no, I need to go stand behind that table over there. It was just bodies flying, wow, like people getting knocked out. It was insane. And Whispers played a Cold as Life song. So if that gives you any indication of how crazy they are.
2: Yeah.
3: Yeah.
2: It's, I can imagine.
3: It was insane.
2: I know. I was living very vicariously through Instagram because it was you, Forewarned.
3: Yep.
2: Who else?
3: I think Halfman.
2: Oh, Halfman. That's Halfman, it. Yeah. So there's a huge Australian contingency there.
3: It was all Australians pretty much. It was
2: sick.
3: It was, I mean, you look at the photos of the pit and it's like, white dude. Can tell who traveled for it. Yeah. But it was cool. It's cool. It's just, you know, cool meeting other people, like a couple of guys from Taiwan and like, what was the other one? A couple of Japanese bands there, which were cool.
2: Yeah.
3: It was just, yeah, good.
2: The lineup looked insane. It's looked insane for the last few years.
3: They do such a good job.
2: And it's, I love, you know, we're going to Adelaide next week. And then last time I went to Adelaide, I was like, this is so sick. It's so good to see other bands.
3: Yeah.
2: And then, like, other scenes. Because it's just really nice and everyone's so welcoming always. And then, and I've heard nothing but that on steroids when people go to Southeast Asia.
3: Yeah. Yeah.
2: And, you know, places like tour Indonesia or play South Korea or Bangkok. Like, everyone seems to be, so hospitable and lovely.
3: Yeah.
2: But, like, the scenes are so passionate and welcoming.
3: Yeah.
2: And every time I see someone at a show there, I'm like, that looks like the best time fucking ever.
3: It is the best time. It is. I just, you can't not have a good time. I mean, unless you get knocked out, I guess. But even then, it's with love. And you have health insurance.

0: B. S. I want to switch gears and talk about the design work.
1: Yeah.
0: That you do. Tell me more about that, because that's your day-to-day profession also.
1: Yes, I wear, yeah, it is. It's all design. I wear a lot of different hats. So I work full-time for a streetwear brand out of Perth called StreetX. Mm-hmm. I am a tutor at university, so I teach graphic design as well. And I do freelance as well for bands. So hats, lots of hats.
0: Lots of hats, lots is of it? Hats, what's, yeah. Your, what's the most common thing people are asking for? I would have said, I thought it would have been flyers and stuff.
1: Flyers and t-shirts. Yeah. But that's what I love to do.
0: Yeah.
1: You know, it's funny. Like, I teach at uni under the command of like people who taught me as well. And I remember one of them, this guy Lee, fantastic designer. In uni, I was like, yeah, I just want to design for bands. I want to do this, do that. And he's like, yeah, okay. All right. And then now I've actually done it. And he's like, yeah, you proved me wrong. Good for you. So it's cool.
0: Yeah, I always like it when you hear people harnessing that. You'll never, well, not saying your tutors, you'll never make anything of yourself. Yeah. Or, you know, like, yeah, good luck with that. And then you can turn around and be like,
1: He was always super supportive anyway. Yeah. So, you know, he knew I'd find a way, I'm sure.
0: Yeah. What's some of like the coolest projects you've worked on?
1: I don't know. I actually just like working with friends. You know what I mean? Like them having ideas and then spitballing it. Like I just did some stuff for Spirit last week, you know, chatting with Otis.
0: Yeah.
1: He's like, yeah, I've got this influence. I got this reference. I got that. And I'm like, yeah, cool. Let's make it work. Yeah. Doing stuff like that. I don't know. There's just been lots of cool stuff lately. I did some cool stuff for Stone Island, which
0: I saw some of that. Yeah.
1: So there's more associated with that, with the bands. And, well, I don't know if I'm allowed to talk about it yet.
0: Let's not break any embargoes for you. Let's not get you in any trouble. Yeah. But I did see was it the title frame or something that you did for that video?
1: There's a publication coming out as well.
0: Mm-hmm.
1: And I did some of the artwork in there, which will be cool.
0: Amazing.
1: Yeah.
0: And did that come through StreetX?
1: No, that came through. I just randomly got DM'd.
0: Slid into the DMs.
1: Yeah. But a lot of my work comes from that as well, which is crazy. I don't know. Like I've done stuff with Terra. I did stuff with Show Me the Body. Just like whoever, really.
0: Yeah.
1: But it's anyone around the world. That's what I like is, you know, you get an email from this band, from this part of the world and that part of the world. And it's like, oh, cool. Like, A, I'd love to, but also, how did you find me? Like, there are so many incredible designers in the world and, you know, the global world we live in now, it's access to everyone so easy. But yeah, it's I don't know, it's cool.
0: That's awesome. Yeah. 'Cause you have a very specific style. I see a flyer and I'm like, I know you switch it up often, but like every now and then I'm like, that's a Sweetman coded.
1: It's funny
0: flyer.
1: Because I never thought
0: have,
1: I,
0: like,
1: I didn't style? Think I had a style, but I guess I do.
0: Yeah.
1: And people who like study my style will always be like, they can pick the influences. Like that my specific style has been built out of.
0: Like what?
1: It's very analog. Like I try and replicate stuff that I used to see when I was younger. You know, a lot of cut and paste, a lot of like flyer stuff, what it used to be.
0: Yeah.
1: The thing I like about my work is it looks rough, which works for me because if I have to work on something for too long, I'm like, I'm done. That's done.
0: Yeah.
1: So it works for me. You know, if it's half finished, that's technically finished. Right,
0: and I've always said this.
1: It's my style.
0: It's my style.
1: It's style, yeah. It's not unfinished. It's meant to look like that.
0: That's my style that I've honed over these decades of my craft.
1: Yeah, but no, it's just I just like to keep it analog. Like I do everything digitally. I used to do everything analog, but now you know how long things take and deadlines and all that. It's all digital, but I still try and maintain that semblance of analog techniques.
0: Handwork.
1: Yeah. I do draw everything on my Wacom.
0: Yeah.
1: So it's just, I just don't have the physical media that goes with it.
0: Yeah.
1: But it's something that I do try and bring back. So that's why I do the zine at the end of the year because, you know, you chuck something on Instagram, you get a couple of likes and then no one gives two shits about it a week later.
0: Yeah.
1: Whereas I'm not saying people give a shit about looking at it in a book either, but at least it's something tangible. So people can, you know, reference it and go back to it whenever they want. Oh, yeah, I remember that, blah, blah, blah.
0: Yeah. That's cool. And I think, like, physical ledgers is so important in hardcore, full stop.
1: Definitely.
0: So, like, obviously, zine culture, collecting records, CDs, tapes.
1: T-shirts.
0: Don't
1: get me started. Yeah, don't get me started. all you bands out there who I do design work for you, I appreciate it, but please don't send me a t-shirt. Val will kill me. I'm not even joking. She will kill me.
0: I was trying to, Oblivious Maximus are doing their Christmas live pod, and they're teaming up with Pat Hollowbones and his shop, and they're doing like a market designer. And it's like they're also doing like secondhand merch drive, and it's all for charity. And so like encouraging people, if you've got anything in the locker that you know you want to get rid of. So I pulled all my t-shirts out and I was like, there's 50 t-shirts in here minimum, which is a conservative guesstimate. And I've got, there's got to be a good percentage. I'm going through, I'm like, oh no, not that youth large I haven't worn since I was 15.
1: Can't get rid of that.
0: Not that one. Also, who's wearing youth large anymore? No one. The youth.
1: The large youth. Probably my kids.
0: Yeah, kids. Yeah. Exactly.
1: Yeah.
0: So no, I get it. All right, we're coming to time, so I want to do quick fire round.
1: Yep.
0: Favorite Chain song? To play live, maybe.
1: The Chain.
0: Okay.
1: The Chain, the end track.
0: Why is that?
1: It's just fun.
0: Yeah.
1: It's basically a pop song. I don't know. I get a lot of joy out of that. I also like Eye for Eye. So.
0: Yeah, that's a great one. Is that the one I tried to play on the show that time?
1: Probably, and it was skipping.
0: It was like the last song of the show.
1: Yeah, I know.
0: I was giving, it was when I was doing my insomnia shift still, I think. Yeah, it was like.
1: It was.
0: Towards the end, I was giving it big licks. Knew you guys were listening in from band practice, and I was like, yeah. And I put it on, and I was like, what is happening?
1: I know, it was intentional. That's how the song is meant to sound. But she really did this justice. No, what a shame.
0: I think, I don't know what was happening. The needle was just running off it. So I don't know if the grooves were. But thanks for giving me another one.
1: Yeah, we got your new one, didn't we?
0: Good. No, I don't know which one's which. So. Potluck.
1: Just look for the flat one.
0: Favorite Chain show or tour you've ever done?
1: I'd probably say the first time we went Southeast Asia with the others. Yeah. That was really,
0: what
1: really
0: year
1: fun.
0: That's
1: a good question. 23, maybe? 22, 23?
0: Oh, so not long after COVID.
1: Yeah.
0: Escaping the country.
1: Either that or maybe like first back on the map.
0: Mm.
1: The very first one, because that was soon as COVID finished. We hadn't seen anyone in ages. It was just nice seeing everyone again.
0: Yeah.
1: And seeing Speed play that giant room.
0: So true.
1: Yeah.
0: Yeah.
1: It was good.
0: Favorite Chain memory, just in general?
1: That's a great question. It sounds corny, but just honestly, every time we're in the jam room, is because, you know, it's all jokes.
0: Mm.
1: It's just gags the entire time. Yeah, it's, I mean, we all live such busy lives. Just having that, you know, couple of hours on a Thursday evening, just catch up with friends, essentially. Mm. Not

0: Yeah.
1: Perfect. We've been friends for what, 3 years now?
0: Been a while.
1: A very, very long time.
0: Yes.
1: And the other day did I learn that you have a twin brother?
0: No, so I have twin brothers. I'm the eldest of four.
1: What else don't I know about you, Tom?
0: I'm deaf in one ear. I'm an open book. I don't keep secrets. If you want to know anything, I'll tell you.
1: Apart from my secret siblings.
0: Oh yeah, my secret siblings. Now, I've got my sister Emma and then Matt and Sam.
1: Yeah.
0: My twin brothers who are younger than me, but Sam lives here. So that's who I'm crashing with at the moment. Thanks, nice. Sam.
1: And then what are some of your favourite Perth bands? Who do you want to shout out?
0: Whoa, how far back can we go?
1: Go far back.
0: I mean, like, I love Perth hardcore, so I'm always going to say Miles Away.
1: Yep.
0: Obviously, half of my band is in Miles Away, so I'd have to say that. I don't have to say that. Jaws. So if you're looking for, like, old school recommendations, Jaws. Yep. Miles Away. New School. No Future.
1: Yeah.
0: Kyle and Claire.
1: Legends.
0: The younger bands, check out Tomcat.
1: Yeah.
0: Tomcat. Anything Seb, Bella are doing, Reckless Release, incredible.
1: There's a great photo of Bella from Concrete Jungle.
0: Yeah, she's a beast.
1: Yeah.
0: She is putting everyone to shame with those vocals as well.
1: 100%.
0: She's insane. We love Bella. You know when you get put in the spot and then you just forget
1: everything? Single time. I always, when I write this question out, I'm always like, give guests a heads up because this happens every time. Go on.
0: Intro.
1: More.
0: Intro and yes. Jailed.
1: Yes.
0: I feel like there's one. Oh, the others. The others. The homies. Like our boys. Yeah. I haven't done anything for a bit, but hopefully 2027, they're back out and kicking.
1: Yeah.
0: Gob.
1: Yeah.
0: Have you heard Gob? They're sick. I haven't done much. Someone needs a live fighter, fire under their ass. Get them to come out here, play a show.
1: Yeah.
0: I don't know. There's this. Perth is good because there's new bands starting up.
1: Mm-hmm.
0: You know, there's a younger crop coming through now, which is fantastic. Yeah. So hopefully even more bands next year. You know, as the one guard retires, a new one comes through, and then you got the chain just still there.
1: Plugging
0: somehow.
1: Away. Yeah. I'll chat to you at second decade.
0: Yeah. Just the chopped unk sitting up the back.
1: I'm right there with you. So what is on the last question? What's on the horizon then for 20? Because let's face it, 2026 is over.
0: Yeah, it's done. It's chopped.
1: Wait, after the 28th of October, because that's my birthday, and then it's done.
0: Yeah. What about Christmas? Santa?
1: It's not the same for me here. Santa in board shorts? Sorry, no.
0: Yeah, that's fair. That is fair. That's a weird, not a nice image. I don't know. We haven't got, like, we've got a couple of shows planned, which I think will get announced soon towards the end of the year.
1: Yeah.
0: And then hopefully we're looking to go overseas start of next year. Where that is, don't know. But it'd be cool.
1: Yeah.
0: Okay. World is our oyster.
1: What a beautiful metaphor to
0: look. I love oysters.
1: Well, thank you. I'm so glad we finally got
0: thank
1: to do
0: you,
1: this.
0: Robin. Me too.
1: I know it took me pestering you in your DMs for two years.
0: No. I was convinced we're going to have to do it over a phone call. So actually being here face to face is fantastic.
1: We can hold hands.
0: I know. Look at that.
1: Well, you're a legend. And I'm looking forward to the shows this weekend.
0: Thank you. Me too.
1: Let's play. See you in the pit. Maybe not. I'll be stood at the back with the other chop dunks. Thanks. Let's play. What song off Blind the World should we play now?
0: We should play Eye for Eye, like where we can actually hear it this time.
1: This is the Chain, Eye for Eye, off Blind the World. Thanks, Tom.
0: Thanks, Robin.

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2: You're here on PBS. My name is Robin and tonight is No Barriers, where we play the very best in hardcore from Australia and around the world. And also tonight we had a lovely little interview with Thomas Sweetman from The Chain, who were over from Planet Perth in our wonderful city of Melbourne over the weekend. So whether you managed to catch a little bit or all of that interview, I hope you had as many giggles as we did. If you did miss any of the interview and want to listen back, you will be able to do so right now. It's live on pbsfm.org.au, or you can listen to it, but obviously at a time of your choosing. We just heard Eye for Eye off their debut LP from last year, Blind the World, and in between the two parts of the interview we heard Insanity, which is off a two-track single from 2024, and Bitter Pill, which was from back in 2019. Quite the catalogue over almost a decade of being a band together. And like I said, it was 2 years in the making and it was well worth the wait. I had a lot of fun, and the only bad thing about that whole thing is that radio interviews notoriously short. Could have yapped for a couple of hours. So pbsfm.org.au is where you can listen back to that interview if you did miss it. But for the rest of the show, we've got more Australian music. We started out the show with a ton of brand new music, largely from Melbourne, which is very, very exciting for us. But we're going to kick off this next bracket with all the bands that played at the weekend with The Chain across the two shows. Maybe you were there and you want to relive the fun times, or maybe you weren't and you want to just catch up on some great Melbourne music. That's what this next bracket is all about. Don't forget, 0400 03 1067 is the number to text in on. Let me know if you're listening into the interview. Let me know if you were at the Chain shows at the weekend, or what new Australian hardcore music you are loving at the minute, or just what you're up to this weekend. You let me know, 0400 03 1067, and keep me company. And let's start off this next bracket with one of the bands that played on Saturday at Last Chance, The Legends in Spirit. This is their track, Sold Your Soul. Keep it locked to PBS.

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1: You're tuned in to No Barriers on PBS. That last track you heard there was Revenge Stories and their song Far and the Feeling off their self-titled from back in June. Just some awesome Glassjaw-inspired tunes right there. Near-death experience with Golden Preacher, and that was off their 2023 demo. From, you guessed it, back in 2023. And as you, if you were listening to the interview with The Chain, very lucky if you managed to catch their near-annual experience as they performed at the All Ages Show on Sunday. And before that, also, who were at the All Ages Show, Disdain, and that was If Tomorrow Never Comes off their 2025 album I'll Never Get Out of This World Alive. The next time you'll be able to catch Disdain is next Saturday, 17th of October. That is next Saturday, isn't it? As we know, famously bad at dates, I believe that's next Saturday. It's the 17th of October. And that's going to be the All Dayer at Singing Bird Studios, which is a stacked lineup of 50 Lions, Blood on My Hand, Hit List, Disdain, Heat, Death Tax, Demise, 270, TCB, Alain Capone, For the Fear, Dead End, and X Secret Set X. And I suggest checking out Life Flare Regret Records Instagram for a little sneak peek at what that might be. Before Disdain, we had Horsepower with Change of Heart, and that was off their phenomenal 2024 album, A Tear or Two. They released a new single earlier this year, Day by Day, and sounds like teasing, potentially, hopefully, maybe, some more music to come later this year. And at the top of the bracket, kicking things off, was Spirit with the title track off their EP from back in February, Sold Your Soul. All those bands played one of the two Chain shows this weekend, and luckily I managed to catch all of them except, sadly, Revenge Stories, because I was running very, very late. Not for any reason particular, just for who I am as a person, famously late, but an absolutely solid bracket of music. If you're just tuning in, good evening, good morning. My name is Robin, this is No Barriers. We play the very best in hardcore from Australia and around the world, right here on PBS every single week, midnight till 2 on a Wednesday morning. And tonight is no different, except it's all Australian music. We had a ton of awesome new music come out over the last couple of weeks, and I've been doing a couple of theme shows over the last couple of weeks, which I do like to do to break up the vibes each week, and it's always great because then that first show back for doing new music is so easy to put together because you've got a couple of weeks of banging new tunes, and this show is no different. So we opened up the show with a ton of new Australian music. We had the interview with Tom from The Chain, and then the rest of the playlist just kind of fell into place, and 100% Australian is always something I love to see on the playlist here. And the next bracket, no different. We're going to play a couple of bands that have shows this weekend. So starting off this next one, they just released their latest record, Answer to Sickness, came out just at the start of September. It's their first new music since their 2025 EP, Salvation. And it is great to have the team in Resurrect back again with a phenomenal, phenomenal album via Bereaving God Records. They're going to be playing this weekend. It is their first headliner celebrating their debut album, Answer to Sickness. And they're bringing with them Hail Mary from Sydney, Scourge from Melbourne, and Unfound, and that's going to be at Revolver upstairs. And we're going to hear a little from both Resurrect and Hail Mary to start off this bracket. So without further ado, this is, which song did I pull off the record? This is Edge of Existence featuring Scram. Keep it locked to PBS.

0: B.S.
1: Rat King from Perth there with Violence off their self-titled release from back in July. Now, Rat King have a headline show at the Tote this Saturday, October 10th, and bringing with them Lockjaw, who we heard from just before that with their track Today off their 2025 demo. We have Knife Point, Ryle, Foul Play, and Running With Blood, who we heard from earlier in the show because they put out a new track, their first track that they put out back in September. So that's at the Tote this Saturday, October 10th. And then before that, we had Hail Mary, and that was their track Full of Grace off their 2025 record, self-titled record. And they're going to be playing with Resurrect, who we heard from at the top of the bracket. And that was their track Edge of Existence featuring Scram, and that was off their brand new album, which just came out at the start of last month, which is called Answer to Sickness. Now, they are celebrating the release of this phenomenal album. If you haven't listened to it, please listen from start to finish. It is incredible. I'm so stoked for the gang in Resurrect. But October 10th, if you are tossing up which one to go for, you've got the Rat King show at the Tote, or if you want to check out Resurrect, you can head to Revolver upstairs, where you can celebrate the release of their new album with Hail Mary. It's their first time out of Sydney, and then Melbourne Scourge and Unfound as well, and that's kicking off at 7 p.m. So you're spoilt for choice this Saturday, the 10th of October. There's plenty of great gigs to be choosing from. So it's South Side, North Side, that's the great debate. Are you going to cross the Yarra? And which way are you going to cross it? Now it's 20 to 2 in the morning. Adam's in the studio, he's getting set up and ready to groove you all the way to 6 a.m. with VG Plus and some underground disco. So keep it locked, PBS FM. Do not go anywhere, because all that is coming up shortly. We're going to cram in as much Perth hardcore into these last 20 minutes as humanly possible. If you were listening to my chat with Tom from The Chain earlier, you'll have heard at the end I asked him for his some of his top picks from coming out of Perth now. Now, I always put people on the spot with that question, but he did very well to rattle off a good chunk of solid Perth hardcore. So we're going to round out the show with some of that. And starting off, the Goats, obviously, miles away. And I've picked, which track have I picked? Terra Incognita off their 2015 album Tide, which came out on Resist Records. So let's dig into that. Keep it locked, PBS FM. We've got 20 minutes left of No Barriers, and then it's time for VG+.

0: BS.
1: An enormous bracket there of some of the best coming out of Perth, either recently or a long time ago. That last track was Tomcat with Intro Tomcat off their 2026 demo. Before that, we had Gob with Love Song off their 2025 release, Do You Believe in Gob? Jailed before that with Becoming off their album from back in 24, Bestial Hardcore, that came out on Iron Lung Records. We had No Future before that, also on Iron Lung Records. That was their track Silent Morality off their 2024 release Mirror. We had Jaws before that with I Did This All Myself, a nice golden oldie there, but full of legends. That was their release Slow Motion Suicide from back in 2006. And opening up the bracket was The Legends in Miles Away with Terra Incognita off their 2015 album Tide. If it sounds like I'm talking fast, it's because I am. I wanted to get all that information in. We still have one more track before I bid you adieu. And Adam takes over to see you right through to 6 a.m. with VG Plus and some underground disco. But I just wanted to do one final shout out. Thank you if you tuned in even for a little bit or for the whole thing. Don't forget, if you missed any of my interview with Tom from The Chain, you can head to pbsfm.org.au and listen back to that at a time more appropriate for your ears, maybe. A big shout out and thank you to Dylan, our patron member out in Kew, Leah, patron member out in Northcote and Ethereal Capital, our business member out in Monash. Don't forget, that would help if I could speak. October is our spring renewal. Spring is a time for growth and renewal and for cleaning out the cobwebs. So it's time for October Spring Renewal Membership Drive, and we're encouraging you wonderful listeners to sign up or renew your membership and go in the running to win some fantastic prizes. 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single Tuesday night, Wednesday morning. And speaking of, I will be back exactly the same time, midnight till 2 a.m. Tuesday night, Wednesday morning next week. Next Saturday is Edge Day, and I reckon next week we're going to do 100% straight edge, old and new, because there's been some really, really cool straight edge releases coming out. But until then, have a wonderful week. Maybe I'll see you at one of those awesome shows this weekend. Keep it locked, PBS, because Adam is up next with VG Plus, and I'll see you out with one last track. Also from Perth, we've got The Legends in The Others. This is their track, Reality Bites Down Hard, off their 2012 release, Sun and Sea. Have a great week. I'll see you next week.

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1: Okay. This is very, very clean. You look at that side. Isn't that nice? It's beautiful. This is VG Plus.
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3: Oh, man, I'm dropping out. I just can't swing it. 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

Good morning. You're tuned to PBS 106.7 FM. My name's Adam, here with VG Plus, broadcasting live from the Collingwood Yards on the unceded lands of the Wurundjeri people of the Kulin Nation. And before I begin, I want to pay my sincere respects to elders past and present, and all First Nation people tuned in or listening back. Big thank you to Robin for another great episode of No Barriers. Thank you, Robin. And a big thank you also to Vanden and James for filling in for me last fortnight. I appreciate you both taking the time to program the show while I was away. 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And also while you're there, you'll notice that it is our spring renewal here at PBS. If you've forgotten to sign up as a member, or maybe you've been thinking about it for a while, now is the time. 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I will go into them in a little more depth during the show, but head to the website for all the info, pbsfm.org.au. For this morning's show, I've got a nice mixed bag of records lined up. Some disco, some boogie, some jazz funk, a couple of gospel records as well, some techno, some New York House from the 90s as well, and we'll wrap it up with the late Pharoah Sanders song to celebrate his birthday that will be next week. If you want to get in touch with me in the studio this morning, if you're up and about, feel free to send a text. The number to do so, 0400 03 1067. Otherwise, it's 202. My name's Adam. VG Plus episode 56. If you tuned in or listening back, I hope you enjoy the show.

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1: Let me check out this slim right here. Hey baby, what's happening?

And that is a fact. You can barely pay rent or even buy food for you and the baby. Now, mommy, you should go back to school and stop being a fool. And remember that you're not just hurting yourself, you're hurting the baby too. Education, education, now that is what you need.

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How do you feel about the situation? Now that I'm pregnant, I truly regret it. What are you going to do about school? I'm keep on going to school. I don't want to be a total fool. What's the future like for you and the baby? I'm going to take care of myself and keep my baby in good health. Yes, I made my mistake. But you know what? It was just give and take. Please, ladies, take my advice. 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

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Trying.

0: WRAP 10 o'clock Metro News. Tonight, making headlines, world-famous radio nightclub personality Will Brandon, known to fans as Popcorn Willie, was entered into the Guinness Book of World Records for making more people dance at one time than any man in history. For a live report, let's go to our man on the scene, outside the heavens, must be like this nightclub, with the scoop.
1: Good evening, ladies and gentlemen. This is your roving pony reporter here, Chet Legendre the Baron here of WRAP Radio, standing outside the fabulous Heaven Must Be Like This nightclub, where the infamous personality Popcorn Willie is headlining. I'm trying to get a live interview with one of his fans. Excuse me, sir, is there anything you can tell me?
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1: They call me PC Wheel, I pop a cool way out. I'm guaranteed to rock and chill when I jam the house. I got a mind so tight, body so eight. They draw cartoon heroes after my shape. Out the other day to try my rap. The girls came together from across the map, from NYC, California.

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My name is Adam, here with the show VG Plus. To start us off, we heard from Carver High with their track Do You Have It All Together from their LP Dealin' With It, released on Challenger Records in 1984. And Carver High, made from students from a Chicago high school. Very interesting record. There's a couple of really nice tracks on there. Recommend having a listen. After that, we heard from Afterlife and a question mark with Popcorn Willie from their LP Fear. That is a private release, released in 1989, a really nice boogie-leaning kind of rap album. Wesley M. Hall Jr., followed with Black Rodeo. That was part one and part two merged together. Originally a seven, released on Penk Records in 1981, P-E-N-K-E Records. We then heard from Harry O. Adams with Fire from his one and only LP, He's a Great Man, released on Antoine in 1989. Last track by Rocky Robbins, Look Before You Leap, from his LP, I Believe in Love, released on A&M Records in 1981. And Rocky Robbins released a couple of really nice albums as well. I would recommend looking into Rocky Robbins, great early 80s boogie. He's in a white suit on some purple stairs on the cover of this one. Currently underneath, Francis Monkman with Current Affairs. This was from the album Futurama, released on Bruton Music in 1979. Big fan of Bruton Music on the show. A fantastic library music label out of the UK. Still plenty more to come. This is VG Plus. My name is Adam on PBS FM.

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My name's Adam, here with the show VG Plus. From the top, we heard from Carl Davis and the Chi Sound Orchestra with their track Windy City Theme, which was a 7, or is a 7, released on Chi Sound Records in 1976, which is a great label coming out of Chicago. Chi Sound Records, would recommend. Savoir Flair was next with Keep Holding On, from their one and only self-titled LP released on Soltex Records in 1983. Also, this track was reissued as a 7 a couple of years ago. Then we had Secret Weapon with Surrender, a very nice one-album group that was from their self-titled album released on Prelude Records in 1983. Tina Marie followed with I Need Your Lovin' from her LP Irons in the Fire, released in 1980 on Motown, which is a very solid album. I've played Chains from this album before too. And she wrote and produced all the songs on this album. Very talented, Tina Marie. The last track, Martha Reeves, Gotta Keep Movin', that's from her fourth album of the same title, released in 1980 on Fantasy. Currently underneath Tower of Power with Squib Cakes from their LP Back to Oakland. This was released in 1974 on Warner Brothers Records. Big shout out to my newest member, a proud member of VG Plus, PK. Thank you very much for signing up, PK. You will get the spring renewal tote bag and go into the draw to win one of the three grand prizes. 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

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My name is Adam, here with the show VG Plus. From the top, we heard from the New York Community Choir with Since You Came in My Life from their fourth album, self-titled, released on RCA Victor in 1977. Up next, Lenny Williams with Love Soldier from his LP Changing, released on Rockshire Records in 1984. Lilo Thomas with a double L, followed with I Love It from his LP Let Me Be Yours, released in 1983 on Capitol Records. We then heard from Theorem Riff with Gravity. That was a 12 released on Plus 8 Records in 1996. Plus 8 coming out of Canada. The last track by Lost Tracks and the title 1444096, which was on a 12 released on Emotions Electric in 2017. And I heard this track on one of my favourite PBS shows a couple of months ago now, Android Discotheque, on a Friday night. Big shout out to Toll if you tuned in. And currently talking over Steve Reich with Music for a Large Ensemble from the album of the same name, released on ECM Records in 1980. Big shout out on the text line to Jay. Thank you for the emojis, Jay. And also big shout out on the text line to Dr. Mark. Thank you both for getting in touch. If you're up and about and you want to send a message, 0400 03 1067 is the number to do so. Still plenty more to come. 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

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My name is Adam, here with the show VG Plus. The first track we heard was by Thomas Colon, You Want Me, Oh Baby, from the House of Robots EP, released on Dreamland Records in 1993. A very small label, Dreamland. They only released 7 records. But if you ever see them out in the wild, it's a very solid US house label. I would strongly recommend. Laura Desire was next with Gotta Bring You Back. That was the original vocal mix, A12, released on Music Station in 1996. The only record that she released as well, as far as I can find. Then we heard from Yoko Ross, Y-O-C-O Ross, All That. That was the Generator Vibe mix, A12, released on Columbia in 1997. Mr. G followed with P-Bar Jam, A12 on his own label, Phoenix G, released in 2014. Big fan of Mr. G on the show. Lots of great swinging techie house records. Lots and lots of records he's released on his label, Phoenix G. The last track, DJ QU, Undescribed 2, She's Blank, was the name of that song from the record, the Undescribed EP, released on Synchrophone Recordings in 2012. And currently underneath Rhythm is Rhythm, and this is Strings of Life, the unreleased mix, A12, released in 2005 on Club Standards. It's a really beautiful beatless mix of this classic Strings of Life. And I heard this on another PBS show. One of my other PBS colleagues played this. Big shout out to Ed Coogan if you're tuned in. Also, big shout out to Artie on the text line. Thank you for getting in touch, Artie. Glad you're enjoying the show. Glad you tuned in. If you are tuned in and you want to get in touch, 0400 03 1067 is the number. Otherwise, I hope you're enjoying the show. Approximately 4:12. 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

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My name's Adam, here with VG Plus this morning, taking you through until 6. From the top, we heard from Convection with Tidal Friction from the album 2845. That was released on Artless, A-R-T, all caps, less, in 2016. Up next, Head High with Power Seat from the Mega Trap album released on Powerhouse in 2014. Head High is an alias of Shed as well, who released a lot of nice techno records under another alias, Wax. Lots of nice white labels. Altenbus followed with Levitation, a 12 on his own label Observer Station, coming out of Belgium, released in 2022. Up next was Jimmy McGriff with Pisces from his album Stump Juice, released in 1975 on Groove Merchant. The last track of a nice Brit funk group, High Tension, H-I Tension, with Power and Lightning from their one and only self-titled LP, released in 1978 on Island Records, and currently over the top, talking over the top, sorry, of Stephen Encinas with Lipso Illusion, a 12 released on Kalinda in 1979. I do have another record coming up with a few more steel drums too. I won't talk over this one for too long. This is VG Plus on PBS FM.

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My name's Adam, here with VG Plus this morning. A little over half an hour to go, taking you through until 6. First up, we heard from Mystique with If You're In Need, from their one and only self-titled album, released on Curtum in 1977. The late Paul Johnson followed with Knob Twist, a 12, released on Peace Frog Records in 1996. A couple of longer tracks, we heard from Carl Craig Presents Paperclip People with Clear and Present, a 12, released on Open in 1995. Quartz followed with the title track from their first self-titled album, Quartz, released on Vogue in 1978. The last track, a 12 by Stephanie Mills, You Can Get Over, released on 20th Century Fox in 1979. Also find that on her album, What You Gonna Do With My Lovin', but it is half as long, so if you ever see the 12. And currently talking over the top of Altenbus with Sustain, a 12 on Fuse Imprint, released in 2024. If you want to get in touch, the number to do so, 0400 031 067. And also big shout out to Misha and Nicola, tuned in all the way from France. Thank you for getting in touch. Hope you're enjoying the show.

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My name's Adam. If you have just tuned in, this has been VG Plus. I've been here since 2. Time to wrap up the show. From the top, we heard a few techno records. We heard from Santos Rodriguez with Untitled from the Road to Rio EP. That was the B1 side, released on Cosmic ID in 1999. John Thomas was next with No Consideration from the One EP, released on Ethic Records in 2005. AND followed with Prophecy, a 12 released on their own label, AND, in 2018. We then heard a duo, Kaiser and Matrix Man, with their track Armed and Dangerous from the Strapped EP, released on KSR in 2022. And the last track was by the 20th Century Steel Band. It was number one from their Warm Heart, Cold Steel album, released on United Artists Records in 1975. And one more track for the show to take us out, the late Pharoah Sanders. This is Bedria from his LP Journey to the One, released on Theresa Records in 1980. It will have been his birthday next Tuesday on the 13th as well, so hopefully we'll hear a few more of his records next week on PBS. Big thanks to everyone who sent a text in. A few came through. I appreciate it. Thank you, Jay, Dr. Mark, Artie, and thank you, Misha and Nicola, tuned in from France. Big thank you to my subscribers also. My newest proud member, PK from Melbourne. Thank you very much. The two performer members, Empty DJ and Sam Clark. Thank you, guys. My patron members, Declan James, Julian Cram, and Simone Walsh. Thank you all very much. And my friend for a decade, Stephen Davies. Thank you very much. I appreciate it. If you want to become a member to PBS, now is the time. It is the spring renewal. Everyone who has a new or renew their membership in the month of October goes into the draw to win 3 fantastic prizes. And you get a limited edition tote as well with every membership. So head to the website, pbsfm.org.au. And if you did miss any of this morning's show, you can listen back there as well. The Breakfast Spread's up next, taking you through until 9. So thanks for tuning in. If you are listening back, thank you for listening back. I hope you enjoy the rest of your week. I'll be back in a fortnight, and keep it tuned to PBS.

Good morning, everybody, and welcome to The Breakfast Spread. It is a minute past 6 o'clock on this Wednesday morning. My first show back since the move from daylight saving, or into daylight savings, rather. And definitely a bit of a different picture out there in Melbourne town on the drive-in today. Hopefully everybody's adjusting to the new levels of light. Thank you to Adam. VG Plus will return in a fortnight. You can always listen back at your leisure at pbsfm.org.au. Later on this morning on the show, IKSRE will be joining me in studio. Certainly a regular addition to the playlist around this time, as the sun begins to make its ascent into the sky. But IKSRE, aka Phoebe, will be joining me just after 8 o'clock. She has a new record out and will be performing some cuts from it live. So I thought no better way to start the show than to play a bit of an older one from her. This tune here is titled We Are Soaring.

have to say anything and you don't have to do anything.

tune here from FC Kahuna. Classic from the kind of early 2000s chill out era. Hailing here from the record Machine Says Yes. Before it, released on Public Possession on one of the Chill Pill compilations, we heard from Grand Voyage in a tune there called Piano Bar 87, a track from one of the Café Del Mar compilations that's come out in more recent times, volume 30, in fact, from a couple of years ago, which I think is probably one of their better compilations they put together in years. Featured a tune from Natalia Clavier on it called Underwater. That was the Eric Helson remix. Second from the top, Buzu Baju with Pen Abed. We took the extended cut of that one. And at the very top of the show, IKSRE. Kicked us off with a tune called We Are Soaring, and IKSRE aka Phoebe Dubar will be joining me in studio just after 8 o'clock this morning to have a chat about her most recent record and to play live for us as well. How exciting. Make sure you buy your radio for that one. It's just about to click over to 28 minutes past 6 o'clock. Milo here with you on the breakfast spread. Out to Paulie Murphy on the text line and a few others that haven't left their names if you'd like to say hello today. 0400 03 1067 is the number to do so on. Here's one from Joao Gilberto. Una Magia. From his record, simply titled... Joao.

tune here from Katie J. Pearson from her record Sound of the Morning. That was Riverbed. Mike Lindsay and Laura Marling teaming up on the Lump Project years ago with the tune there, Curse of the Contemporary. Wax Machine in the mix there as well with a beautiful kind of Brazilian-inspired number called All I Can Do. That one there lifted from Hermit's Grove. Babe Rainbow in the mix too with Mangoes from their record Acid and Honey. Second from the top, we heard a live cut from Mayra Andrade, a tune there called Afeto. And at the very top, we did hear from Joao Gilberto on that kind of extended bracket with Una Mergia. Milo here with you on the breakfast spread. Got a tune to share with you from Claro. From Charm, this is Thank You.

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3: Milo here with you on The Breakfast Spread. It has clicked over a few minutes past 7 o'clock. What are we here before those messages? David Thor with Placeholder from an excellent record of his, In the Place You Carry. Way Dynamic in the mix there too with Sports. That one there from a record of his from a couple of years ago called Duck. And Clara at the very top with Thank You. Milo here with you on The Breakfast Spread. IKSRE will be joining me on the other side of 8 o'clock. Beautiful new record out in the world. Going to be performing live for us as well. So it'll be a beautiful, gentle start to a Wednesday morning. For now, though, we'll play a tune from Telenova. From their record, Time is a Flower. This is January.

0: You are listening to The Breakfast Spread. Bit of an extended bracket there. CD. Last cap off the rank there with Issue. Socrates in the mix like Ooh. Tune I've been bumping a lot of late in my own time. Jameson and Soft Spot. Such an incredible switch up to the drop of that one. It's lucky enough to see Ken Dresser move My Way Festival on the weekend. What an incredible gathering of like-minded musical creative individuals down at Pika on Sunday. He's hoping it is the first of many iterations of that festival. We heard a tune from Ken Dresser called Too Much. And towards the top of the last half hour, LT with Too Afraid to Ask for Love. Maya Hawk on a tune called Generous Heart. Second from the top was Juice Webster with Hannah, and Telenova kicked off that last bracket. Well, last half hour, really, with an excellent track called January. Miley here with you on The Breakfast Spread, 25 to 8 on a Wednesday morning. Being a bit of a more music, less chat kind of morning. Hopefully that's all right with you. In about 25 minutes' time, we're going to be having a chat to IKSRE. We're going to be treated to a live performance as well. She's just setting up in the studio to the right of me, and yeah, we'll be getting that show on the road very shortly indeed. Alrighty, a few messages, then on with the music.
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0: Got a tune to share with you now from an Ethiopian group by the name of Admas. Wedanate, probably how it's pronounced. 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First, second, and third. First being a luxury vineyard accommodation package from Mount Avoca. Second prize, double pass to Town Folk Festival. Couple of nights glamping and a merch pack. Third prize, $1,000 towards an electric bike, trike, or tandem from Rev Bikes. And all you got to do is head along to pbsfm.org.au. All memberships, large and small, get you into the prize draw. And everyone that signs up this month gets a limited edition tote bag. And may I say, I think the quality on the tote bag has massively improved over the last couple of years. There were definitely some pretty thin tote bags sent out in the past, but these ones, good quality, sturdy, thick fabric, beautiful blue colour, and lovely design. You can check it out at pbsfm.org.au while you become a member. Just like an anonymous member has done so in Thompson to Electrofossi at a passionate level. Love to read out your name before the end of the program. Think about it. All right, back to the music.

One of the last tracks that Nozu ever put out before their breakup a few years back, Talking to a Stranger. Of course, a cover of the Hunters and Collectors 1982 tune there. Great version of it as well. Before that one from Nozu and their take on Hunters and Collectors, we did hear from Admas, Wed Enate, which brings us up to date here on The Breakfast Spread, 13 minutes to the hour of 8. Hi KSRE, joining me in just over 15 minutes time. Here's a really beautiful number from a project by the name of World Brain. This tune's called Open.

My romance with respect, so brothers recollect. True romance with respect, so brothers recollect. My romance with respect, so brothers recollect. True romance with respect, so brothers recollect.

0: You're listening to The Breakfast Spread. It is just gone 8 o'clock. Sweet back here with Al Natural. Beautiful tune from Strongboy before it called Tough Girl. And a record that we give a fair nudge on the program from Worldbrain. No, that tune was Open. Milo here with you on The Breakfast Spread. Can I introduce you to my guest in just a moment, but first, a few of these.
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0: IKSRE

is my guest in the studio today. Just put out a record yesterday or the day before called In All Her Forms, Sound Meditations, Volume 2. IKSRE, otherwise known as Phoebe Dubar, is a sound healer and a maker of beautiful sounds. And we are blessed to have her in the studio this morning, about to play live for us. When you're ready, Phoebe, please take it away.

0: What a special treat to have IKSRE playing live for us in studio this morning. Thank you, Phoebe. That was absolutely stunning. There's a new record out now, which you can go and listen to for yourself in all her forms, Sound Meditations, Volume 2. There's going to be a gig at Tender Place and also one down on the Mornington Peninsula in Red Hill on November 21. Come on in here. Phoebe, welcome into the other studio here. Take a seat and join us on the microphone.
1: Thank you.
0: Thanks so much for that. That was absolutely incredible. What a beautiful start to the day.
1: Thank you. I had to kind of think about what I was going to play this morning, kind of going, right, morning, what do people need to hear in the morning? So
0: absolutely.
1: Too many songs on the new album are really super deep. And I was just like, no, that's a nice kind of midway point.
0: I think there was a beautiful amount of sort of like rhythmic and melodic element there. It definitely wasn't about to lull people on the freeway into a beautiful slumber.
1: No. That said, my husband did listen to the album on the way into work yesterday and said it was a nice transition from the Ninch into the city.
0: That's beautiful. Fantastic. Yeah. Congratulations on this body of work.
1: Thank you.
0: Tell me a bit specifically sort of about sort of, you know, the intentions behind it and sort of, you know, what you set out to create and ultimately what you did end up creating.
1: Absolutely. So it's kind of a sidestep from my usual oeuvre. God, that's such a pretentious word, but I just popped into my head. But essentially, I've done another album like this, which is more the sound meditation side of things, as opposed to just my ambient bangers, as I call them. But essentially this one, I really wanted to create a continuous 1 hour experience. So the album is designed to not only be listened to as one, but also individual tracks. So creating it was a complete pain in the ass because like every song had to, I mean, you're a DJ, you'd know, like you can't just sort of start a song and it just starts.
0: Yeah.
1: You've got to have these natural fades and stuff, which is wonderful because normally when I do a sound bath, for example, that is what I do. There's these lulls and peaks and troughs and stuff. And so it was a matter of actually lining that up. But the whole intention, I guess, is twofold. One, I always wanted to make this album. Often when I'm doing a sound bath, which is purely acoustic. Today, I obviously had instruments and synths and live looping and vocals and effects and everything. But a sound bath is where it's completely acoustic. So it's bowls and gongs and, you know, voice.
0: And the natural resonance of it all.
1: Exactly. And but often I'll be walking around and I'll be singing and playing an instrument or something and I'll literally hear like a bass line in my head or I'll hear a synth line or something and I'll be like, and so it's funny, it's kind of like that's how I experienced the sound bath, whereas people who are listening, they're not hearing that. So it's almost like taking what was in my head
0: And trying to translate it into what everybody else hears. It must be interesting. I guess you'll never truly get to experience what they all do without the inner workings.
1: Exactly. And everyone has a very different experience from, you know, time to time. But so that was the kind of the mechanics of it, I guess, bringing together those acoustic instruments with the electronic ones and everything. But then the inspiration in all her forms is water, basically, in all its forms or all her forms, because I decided definitely feminine. And essentially it came from a quote that a yoga teacher said years ago to me, which was that water changes from like liquid to solid and then back to liquid again and then to gas or, you know, ether. And despite going through these huge changes, it still retains its essence. And how can we as humans do that? So I love that and it really stuck with me and I was like, wow, that's really, really strong. And so I thought, you know, how beautiful is it, particularly in these days where everything's so uncertain and so much craziness in the world and everything, how is it that we can kind of shift and adapt and everything but not actually let go of what actually we are, because water is always H2O. It just changes
0: always.
1: Forms. I'm sure there's like, you know, a scientist out there going, no, something happens to it. So feel free to prove me wrong. But
0: sometimes the beauty is in just, you know, the imagination and the sort of the, you know, without knowing too much.
1: Exactly.
0: Yeah.
1: So yeah, all the field recordings on the album have water in some form.
0: Beautiful.
1: So, you know, rivers, oceans, we don't have much snow, so my friend Cynthia sent me a snow recording from California and my friend Brad sent me an underwater recording from a lake in Canada.
0: Nice.
1: And I've got a recording from the source of the Ganges in the Himalayas from a yoga teacher.
0: Incredible.
1: And yeah, so it's pretty Wild.
0: You're so heavily influenced by sort of a place and nature yep. and everything like that. How do you translate field recordings into the sort of the beautiful melodies that we get? Is there any method to the madness, or does it sort of just kind of flow out of you in this magical, unexplained way?
1: Kind of, yeah. And there's some that are really specific, like my song Karajini, for example, I wrote at Karajini National Park in WA. Shout out to anyone who knows where that is, because it is literally the most magical place on earth.
0: And super remote as well.
1: Oh, so remote. And we were like off grid, and husband and daughter had like gone into town, which was like an hour and a half away, to go and get more food. And I was like, brilliant, I'm going to do some writing. And I heard the sound of the butcher bird, which has got a different call all around Australia, but always a really beautiful sound. And it was this, and I went, oh, that should be the start of my song. And so that's where that came from. I just ripped it off the butcher bird. I should probably give him credits.
0: Does the bird do the motif sort of in the same key every single time it sort of it chirps? Good, or does it sort of question. Shift? Does it shift and evolve?
1: Good question. I should go back and actually play the song to it and see if it responds. I think it starts
0: singing along. It's like, I know this one.
1: Yeah, but then it's really cool because like Bronzewings, which there are lots around at the moment. Like, you know, you hear them and they'll sing like almost like less than a quarter tone apart, and they create this kind of really binaural almost thing calling to each other, and it's super cool. But whether it's always the same, it's always similar, I would say. Good question. I will now be on the lookout. I'll be there with like my tuner app, like tuning the birds and going, oh yeah, it's singing a
0: no. One, you know, one, once again from now. The top guys, out of tune.
1: But the most annoying thing is when you're trying to record something and you get, you know, it's either well-meaning hikers coming past you going, oh, sorry. I'm like, I'm going to have to edit you out anyway. But they're fine. It's more that like, you know, you have set everything up and suddenly a plane will come over or, yeah. you know, but that's just part of it. Some days I'll come home and go, I've got nothing. And other days I'll be like, I've got so much stuff I can use. So.
0: Brilliant. You've got a show at Tender Place on the 10th, which is in a few days' time.
1: It is.
0: Tell me a bit about what's been going on. What's going to be going down there?
1: So I'm doing a full, like a 90-minute set, which will kind of span the last 7 years of releases of music for me. But there's a big chunk in the middle that will be just, 30 minutes or so of songs from the new album in order, including the one I played today. And there's going to be immersive lighting by this crew called Raconteur, and then one of my besties in the entire universe, Lucy and Alex, my lovely haunting, they're going to do a little support set at the start and everything. They create this beautiful, they call themselves Blade Runner Folks, so they're going to be opening the night, or the afternoon rather. It's almost sort of, I believe at last check it was like 5 tickets left or something, so
0: it's... Yeah, it's an intimate space, so
1: it is, yeah.
0: If you do want to go along, it's not one to dilly-dally about.
1: No, yeah. But then I'll be doing the same show in Red Hill, so closer to home, in this beautiful little hall called the Red Hill Mechanics Hall, which nice. I've did a gig at last month, and it's this little hall in the forest. And so that'll be the same show, albeit on the Ninch.
0: Fantastic.
1: And then I'm going up to Euro Sydney and Castlemaine, Table Records as well. And then I'm also doing some shows at yoga studios, which will be sound baths, and that will be acoustic other than the field recordings. And I'll literally play the whole thing minus all the synths and stuff because I don't have 4 pairs of arms.
0: And they're just at yoga studios, not necessarily during yoga classes.
1: No, exactly. Like separate sort of thing. So
0: fabulous.
1: If it's at a yoga studio, it'll be a non-synthy gig, but it'll be the full album. So yeah.
0: I'll put a link for all of this in today's show notes at PBS FM. If you have just joined us, we have IKSRE in here, just played live, and if you did miss it, you can listen back at the web at pbsfm.org.au. I want to know about your musical journey as to sort of how we ended up in this very beautiful but specific pocket of ambient electronica. What was your sort of like first musical output that you can remember, and sort of, you know, how did we find ourselves in this very considered place?
1: Well, I guess it started with classical. I started learning classical viola. I didn't bring it in today because it was just another thing to bring.
0: The viola's an underappreciated instrument. I feel like it's one that one appreciates a bit more with age.
1: Yeah, it's... Well, I started on violin when I was like 5, and my violin teacher was actually a viola player, so occasionally she'd bring her viola into lessons, and I was always like, I want to play that. Like, instantly the sound just resonated with me.
0: It's a bit deeper. It's a bit, I don't know, it buzzes about a bit more.
1: It's richer. So it's got a deeper body. It's bigger. But so it's got that more resonance to it. It doesn't have as much resonance as a cello because obviously that's a whole lot bigger, but it's got more resonance than a violin. And so I swapped a viola when I was about 8 because I had to wait till I was big enough because they're bigger instruments.
0: It was a logistical issue.
1: But yeah, so I started very much in the classical realm and went to the College of the Arts secondary school and all that sort of stuff. And then I kind of did the sidestep and went and, you know, did a whole heap of indie bands and dance and electronica and I played in an indie folk band for a while, like pretty much every genre. I played viola on a metal track years ago, like it's pretty much anything. But this very much came from, it was really, as you said before, the place thing. Like I just had my daughter who's now 9 and I just happened to be sitting down by a stream or a little, sorry, a river rather, Paradise Picnic Reserve just outside of Apollo Bay. And I happened to have my laptop with me and I was there alone and I was like listening to the sounds around me. I'm like, this is amazing. And so I grabbed my laptop and just hit record on Ableton just using the laptop mic and then just was hearing this bass line and sort of punching in, you know, little MIDI notes just on my computer keyboard. And I was like, I don't even know if this is a thing, you know. But I was listening to a lot of ambient music at the time with a young baby. I was like, this is calming and peaceful and nice for her and everything. And, yeah, and then I kind of finished this song weeks later and I'm like, I don't even know if this is a thing. And I sent it to a few people and they're all like, this is amazing. You need to do more of it. And it literally just kind of grew from there.
0: It's kind of just become your entire focus and practice ever since.
1: Yeah, which is great because I really, like, I don't set out, I don't sit down and go, I am going to create this thing. I mean, this album was very much intentional, but even still, like, I didn't sit there and go, I'm going to start with this and then I'm going to go to that and everything. It's, I really just, I love the process and listening to the natural world and finding where I fit in amongst that. And I guess bringing about, you know, the sounds of the natural world into the city where people might not be hearing it and stuff like that, and hopefully giving people the opportunity to actually appreciate and want to protect it.
0: Absolutely.
1: So, yeah.
0: Fantastic. Well, I do thank you for coming in today. It's been much appreciated. Fantastic live performance.
1: Thank you, mate.
0: And all the best with all the shows coming up. I'll be sure to link them all today in the show notes. So I do head along to pbsfm.org.au. But Phoebe, aka IKSRE, thank you so much for joining me today.
1: Thank you for all you do. You're amazing.
0: Oh, that's so nice of you. Really, very much so appreciate it. I feel like a lot of our listeners who are tuned in at around the 6 a.m. mark will be well aware of your work. And it's nice to bring the IKSRE vibe into the 8 o'clock realm.
1: Exactly.
0: hey, you're listening to The Breakfast Spread. It's just about to click over to 8:30. I've got a couple of messages to play and then we'll continue on with the last half hour of the show.
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There's some people that have become members to the program in the last hour since I mentioned our spring renewal campaign. Jane Croft in Reservoir, proud member here to The Breakfast Spread. If you're still tuned in, Jane, thank you so much. Jessica White in North Hobart, also a proud member here to The Breakfast Spread. And last but not least, Thomas Hilton in Healesville, proud member to Ports of Paradise. We will be sending limited edition tote bags out to each and every one of you in the mail very soon. And you've all gone into the draw for the prizes during the October sign-up period. While we're here, let's thank the members upon a Wednesday morning. My performers: Al Matcott, Alice Payne, Broken Stone Records, Gus Rigby, Playable Streets, The Citadels, and Toadstool. My patron members are Andrew Catterall, Biffity Boo, The Dash Hound, Jules Wern, Louis Spencer, Magic Moments Man, Martin Orman, Sarah Powers, Steve Richards, Stephen Amendola, Tim Blakey, and Tom Shelton. My business members are Akimbo Bread, Ethical Clothing Australia, Wild Things, and Zilly Bay Sourdough. My friends for a decade are John Richardson, Millie Bade, Paul Woodhouse, Rebecca Jones, Sally Jones, Waffles the Westie, and my platinum business patron is Ethical Clothing Australia. Thank you all very much indeed. Milo here with you on The Breakfast Spread for about another 20 minutes or so. Magnus Farrell and Asleep Talking. Should mention before it, we did hear from Yusuf Days, Chasing the Drum. Radio Hop at the Top with Where My Keys.

Jordan Rakai, and a tune called Learning here on the Brekkie Spread right now. Before Outcast, of course, Prototype, Speaker Box a little below. Gnarls Barkley in there as well. Who's going to save my soul? Second from the top there, we did hear from Mormor and Celeste with Like Heaven. At the very top, Magnus Ferrell with Asleep Talking, and tune doing the rounds at the moment. Thanks again to Phoebe Dubar, a.k.a. IKSRE, for coming through and that amazing live performance. You are able to listen back to that one at the web at pbsfm.org.au. Roots of Rhythm coming up next. I'm going to leave you with this one from Beefheart McQuinn. It's called 6 Feet Under. See you tomorrow. Ruby Gill, my guest in studio.

And it's a very, very big good morning and welcome to spring. Spring has definitely sprung at PBS. What's happening on Roots of Rhythm this morning? Joining me in the studio will be Anthea Jewel Sideropoulos and the bassist Bill Ruffle. Jewel and Bill are releasing not one but two CDs and, recordings. So we're going to be talking about that and having a listen right about 10:15 this morning. No birthday list this morning, but I think there's a couple of shout-outs for local birthdays happening and, of course, the Geek Guide. So stay right where you are. You're on Roots of Rhythm on PBS.

hurts me so. 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

That was Lightning Hopkins, Samuel John Lightning Hopkins, an American country blues singer, songwriter, guitarist, as he was on that particular track, occasional pianist too, but the pianist on that track, Morning Blues, was Elmore Nixon, unknown bass and drums from a 1965 recording. In the middle there we heard from the Holmes Brothers with Down in Virginia, and right at the top of the set, Shaken with King Curtis. Great way to get us going this morning on Roots of Rhythm. Big welcome if you've just joined us. 12 and a half minutes past 9 o'clock. Helen Jennings with you right through to 11 this morning. And as I mentioned, joining me in the studio at 10:15 will be Melbourne musicians Anthea Jewel Sideropoulos and her bassist and life partner, Bill Ruffle. There's, as I've mentioned, there's not one but two CDs out, so a bit of fun this morning with Anthea Jewel Sideropoulos, or let's just call her Jewel until told otherwise. as I also mentioned, I'm not doing a birthday list this morning, but there is a gig guide, so if you'd like your particular gig mentioned this week, 0400 03 1067 is the text line. It's also the text line if you just want to say hi. We always enjoy that. And as I mentioned,

spring has sprung, and so has the PBS Spring Renewal campaign, with three fabulous prizes too. It's an opportunity to join up if you perhaps missed out on Radio Festival this year back in May, and also if there's a LAPS membership, it's a great time to sign up. You'll go into the draw for three fabulous prizes. I'll tell you what they are: a luxury vineyard accommodation package from Mount Avoca Organic Winery. Second prize, a double pass to Town Folk Festival in Castlemaine. And the thing to remember there is it's actually sold out. So that's pretty good. Two nights, including two nights glamping and a merch pack. Third prize is a $1,000 voucher from Rev Bikes towards an electric bike, trike or tandem of your choice. And it will run all the way through October, and every single person who signs up will get the limited edition PBS tote bag. And I know we say it every time we have a new tote bag, but it is a beauty. And it's a one-off illustration by local artist Enoki. And it's actually blue. Usually they're black, so very spring. So if you, doesn't matter what level you become a member at, you will receive the tote bag. And of course, that warm spring feeling that you have supported PBS for another year. And yeah, it's a good thing to do. Best way to do it is pbsfm.org.au. I've got to be letting you know who signed up very shortly. Right, let's get back to some music.

The Drunken Poet is Melbourne's most authentic Irish pub, with Tribute Tuesdays, Irish music sessions, open mic nights, and live original music 6 days a week, across from the Queen Vic Market. The Poet is proud to present the Western Airs, Backyard Banjo Club. Huckleberry plays the songs of Tom Waits, Ellie Mack and the Unbelievers, K-Lo, Thomas Galicki, Gwyn Ashton and Kid James. The Drunken Poet, proud PBS sponsor.

Sippy Wallace with Otis Fan on piano, Black Snake Moan, I think, or Black Snake Blues. Let's just rename it, shall we? Frank Frost in the middle there somewhere with Jelly Roll King. And we also heard from Lonnie Brooks, Long John Hunter and Philip Walker with A Little More Time. Right at the top of that set from that great compilation, tribute to Elmore James, In Flight with Elmore James, entitled Strange Angels, and some great tracks on that. That was Betty Lavette with Person to Person. There you go, you caught up. And we've just ticked over to 9:30. You're on Roots of Rhythm, and text coming in. Good morning, DK. Oh, no, we're not up for a washboard solo this morning. DK's referencing when I said there's a couple of local birthdays coming up. Of course, if you keep track, it's my birthday this Friday, and I always add that same day as John Lennon. And, happy birthday to me. I've already had a big happy birthday sung to me yesterday, which was a lot of fun. Up in the hills, Peter celebrating now. I can't remember if you were the 6th or the 7th, but it's this week. So big happy birthday, Peter. Keep those texts coming, 0400 03 1067, particularly if you'd like me to include your gig. I think I'm going to attempt to do it before 10 o'clock. We'll see how we go. Now, some thank yous. Lots of memberships are coming in, which is great to see. People taking advantage of the PBS Spring Renewal campaign. Three great prizes you'll go into the draw for, but more importantly, of course, you'll know that you're a member of the best station in the whole world. Let's add the tag. And every single person who signs up receives the limited edition PBS tote bag. And it's blue this time around. So a big thank you to Mel in Armstrong Creek, who's a proud member to Global Village. Anonymous in Thompson is a passionate member to Electro Osophy. And Sonara is a pet proud member to Boss Action. And Sabatino Picarano in Laylaw is a proud member to Got the Blues. Thank you. And some donations, which we always like to get. So that's a great idea anytime if you're able. Donation to PBS. Thank you so much to Bryce in Wallen, and he just loves PBS. And Lindsay out there in Eden, very generous donation in support of Roots of Rhythm. Thank you, Lindsay. Much appreciated. And during the week, some Roots of Rhythm people who signed up. Jeff Atchison renewed his performer membership. Philip in Mount Waverley is a proud member. Luke in Broadmeadows is passionate. And Chris in St Albans Park is a proud member. Thank you. While we're thanking people, let's thank our current PBS patrons: Ben Chadwick, Bryce Gardner, C. Hutchie, David Roberts, Glenn Byrne, Graham Lang, Leonard Orgel, Les Laver, Paul Chenery, Tony Tawney and William Billy Evans. Thank you to our business patrons. Blackburn Constructions, good morning to Graham and the crew. Thank you to our friends for a decade, Colin Frost, Isabel and Norm Hudson, Judy McEwen, Leon Cameron, Lorraine Grove, Monique DiMartina, Murray Symes, Robin Lim, Stefan Muskowski and Warren Grief. Our friends for life are Chili, Compagonus, Dennis Kelly, Sergio Gerina from the band Groove Indigo, Julie Pagonis, Morella Curtis, Miss Paris, Paul Lockman, Peter Merritt, Rick Roby,
Stanley Foster and Tony Saunders. Thank you so much. And there's a gig guide in, which is great. We'll add that to the list. And pbsfm.org.au if you'd like to sign up during our spring renewal and go into the draw for all those fabulous prizes.

This week at The Catfish, comedy on Tuesday, trivia on Wednesday, Friday in the band room is Arford Fundraiser, The Beryls for a Saturday Fringe Fest matinee, Ebony Hayes on Saturday, and on Sunday in the front bar for free is Craig Woodward. 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

some fabulous Mississippi Hill music there from R.L. Boyce and Lightning Malcolm. And guess what it was called? Ain't It All Right? Before that, we had a great instrumental from Magic Dick and Jay Giles. Full Court Press was the name of the track. And then those beautiful voices of Emmylou Harris and Norah Jones, As Fast As My Feet Can Carry Me. And I know the transition into the next track was a little bit brutal. I didn't think too much about that one, which we always endeavour to have nice flow, usually is. Anyway, I've got to tell you that I sort of found this. I was cleaning up and I found it. I know that I played a track when it first came out back in 2013. It's a Nonesuch Records 2-CD compilation and it's called Sing Me the Songs. It's celebrating the works of Kate McGarrigle and features wonderful people like her children, Rufus and Martha Wainwright, her sister Annie McGarrigle, and many more, including Emmylou Harris and Norah Jones. And Crystal Warren's also. If we get time, I'll play that particular track. It's it was a live concert, as you probably gathered. Right, and right at the top of that set, Clarence Gatemouth Brown with Gates' Salty Blues. I'm throwing lots of music at you in the first hour of Roots of Rhythm this morning. We have an interview coming up at 10:15, which will feature music, of course. And that's with Anthea Jewel Sideropoulos and her bassist and partner, Bill Ruffle. And as I mentioned, most artists put out one at a time, but no, they've got two albums out, which is great. Yeah. So we'll look forward to that. Coming up now, Bob Malone.

0: very much.
1: And that was Shamika Lake and the Little Bighorns, Yosef Yosef, and the pianist Bob Malone with Hard Times. Both of those recordings, you may have gathered, were live. They recorded live for the fabulous WWOZ community radio in the heart of New Orleans. And they put out live CDs from time to time, and that's one of them. Another one I came across in my clean out. I should have a clean out more often. Some great texts coming in too. Thank you. We've got a gig and a good morning. Why won't that move? There we go. Cheers, Shorty. A couple of gigs. I'll put them on the gig guide. And also, what else have we got? Oh, cheers from the Bull. Now that the Bull. Now that could only be fill in Frank Davidson. He's digging the blues this morning. Thanks, thanks, Frank. And Drew is out and about. He's currently in the supermarket with earbuds in, only just resisting the urge to dance. Oh, break out in the aisles. As long as there's no clean-up in aisle 13, we'll be right. Keep them coming, 0400-03-1067. And a big thank you to Lucy in Coburg North, has signed up as a proud member to PBS. And just to remind you, we're launched into the October Spring Renewal Campaign, where we offer you the chance, if you missed out during Radio Festival back in May, you can go into the draw for three fabulous prizes. 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And once again, pbsfm.org.au. Let's keep rolling along. Oh, I just got word that Anthea Jules Sideropoulos is here, but unfortunately Bill Ruffle couldn't make it this morning. I know he'd be disappointed, but he'll be listening. So we'll be chatting with Anthea at 10:15 this morning. A local artist, Riz and the Sugar Plums. We're going to hear the title track from her new CD, All Over Again, and it was recorded in Nashville.

Ah, just beautiful. Melbourne singer-songwriter Yolanda Ingley II from her Blue Time release a few years back now. I think that was 2022, not that long ago in the scheme of things. This album is full of wonderful material, mostly Yolanda's originals. I just happened to play that Donovan Catch the Wind. It's one of the best versions I've heard. And I think Izzy agrees. Very nice. I'm sure that you're referring to that one. Before Yolanda, we heard from another local artist, Riz and the Sugar Plums, her brand new album just out, recorded in Nashville, and that was the title track, All Over Again. And it does explain that old saying that your mother

strip. Happy birthday. That's not cryptic at all. Thank you, Colin. And David Hansen's listening and enjoying the sounds. Thank you, David. Keep them coming. Now, just before we have a chat with Anthea, I thought I would do the gig guide. Firstly, there's a couple that came through on the text line. The Houndlings, featuring, of course, Anthony Shorty Short, are playing the Union Hotel this Saturday, 5 till 7. And Anna Shanti and Shorty Duo, oh, that'd be interesting, at Beneath Driver Lane this Sunday between 7 and 9 p.m. Fun tunes to be had, yeah. And Shorty's tempting me now. He may play some Washboard. Also, the Prairie Oysters are playing this Friday at Rattler's Saloon, Main Street in Mornington at 8:30. It's free entry. I think that's it for the text line. Now, also happening this Saturday is the book launch for Blues Portrait Volume 6, the latest instalment in the ongoing series celebrating the diversity and depth of the Australian blues scene. And author Pauline Bailey will be there signing books, etc. And this Saturday at the Yorkshire Stingo, there will be music, 3:30 to 9:30, and that's at Hoddle Street in Abbotsford. Tomorrow night will be the Blowout, will be special guest at the Hume Blues Club at the Thornbury Bowls. And on Friday, Salty Dog Blues Band at the Painted Lady in Ballarat at 8:30. Frankie and the Slats at 12 Bar in Belgrave. 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On Saturday, Skip and the Galactic Fantastic and Out of Arbington are playing the Bendigo Blues Train, 2 till 4:30. Also, the Pearly Shells Hot Six with special guests will be at the Kindred Band Room, 3 till 5. Nick Charles and Mick Peeling at the Lomond, 5 till 7:30. Jeff Atchison Solo is up at the Star Hotel in Yakandanda, 6:30. And Christine Manetta's doing her fabulous Nina Simone tribute at Wesleyan in Northcote at 8 p.m. On Sunday, Tony J. King. I want to say Tony Joe. Tony J. King is at the Jetty Row Brewery in Dramana at 1 p.m. And Bag of Nails at Pirates Tavern in Williamstown, 2 till 5. Kelly Orty and Brian Fraser with Barry Hills on bass at the Oakley Music Hall, 2:30 to 5 p.m. And Little Bird tells me that there's going to be a big birthday celebration going on as well. I'll be there. And, yeah, I think I've only had one happy birthday. So come on down and join in the fun. It's going to be great music. 2:30 to 5 p.m. Midnight Creep at the Rainbow in Fitzroy, 4 till 7. And Michael Meeking Band at Woodlands Hotel in Coburg. That's 4 till 6. And Damon Smith will be special guest at the Stingo Blues at the Yorkshire Stingo Hotel, 5 p.m. And as I've already told you, Anna Shanti Duo, that's with Anthony Shorty Short at Blues in the Basement, 7 till 9 p.m. And next Tuesday, Back Alley Sally will be special guest for the Embass House of Blues at the Flemington Bowls. That's it for the gig guide. We're going to hear a track now from the Backsliders, and it features, of course, Rob Hurst, the late great Rob Hurst, on drums, and also departed Broderick Smith.

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1: And it's 19 minutes past 10 o'clock, and we just heard from the Backsliders from their Dark Side album back in 2014, and Hard Times, Killing Floor Blues, the great Skip James classic. And a big good morning to Anthea Jules Sideropoulos. Morning.
2: Good morning. Good
1: Lovely
2: morning.
1: To have you in the studio.
2: I'm delighted. Absolutely delighted to be here.
1: I'm only seeing half of you.
2: Are you?
1: Let's see if we can push.
2: This way.
1: Oh, no.
2: No,
1: yeah, you come that way. Okay. Yeah, that's better.
2: How's that? Can you, everybody? Hi, everyone. Roots of Rhythm Show.
1: Well, it may be radio, but I like a visual.
2: That's a good thing.
1: Yes, now we were talking about, I did mention, most people only put one CD at a time out, but you put two out.
2: Two and a single.
1: And a single, and oh, yes.
2: One on the way. It just happened. And I thought I'd just want to hold my nose and jump in the deep end, because it's just been sitting there, especially the inspirational, my wonderful choice of songs with blues, soul and rock and roll, which is a cover album. And we did it, the musicians that I was working with were very creative, and we did it our way. Mm. But that inspired me to write as well, because I mean, confidence is everything, really. Once you've got the confidence, then lack of fear, yes, to do something. So that brought me to writing songs like Catch the Blues Train and I'm a Blues Woman.
1: Yes, which we're going to hear very shortly. Now, I'm a Blues Woman actually made it into the finals of the International Songwriters Competition.
2: Indeed.
1: Well done.
2: Thank you.
1: Yeah.
2: Thank you.
1: That's no mean feat.
2: It's not. I mean, you know, I think the appreciation of someone of that calibre to actually and also their judges. There's a lot of judges on that panel. Mm. And I thought, wow. So I was on the right track. I mean, it's quite an honour. And you think, okay, I can keep going now.
1: Yes, well, being a finalist, that is affirmation, isn't it?
2: Mm.
1: Yeah. Excellent. And now, which album was recorded in New Orleans? Although that's not how we say it now, is it? New Orleans.
2: I'm still learning, because when you are in New Orleans, you do get corrected. So the premise is New Orleans, and it's New Orleans. I have been just advised a couple of weeks ago when I was there. But if you're writing a song or poetry, you can pronounce New Orleans.
1: Oh, there you go.
2: And that's where everyone gets mixed up. But it's a wonderful city, and I...
1: Yes, just a couple of weeks ago you were there.
2: I was. My godfather was a tad ill, and his wife, Joanne, hi, I know they're probably listening, because it's around 7, I think, in New Orleans time
1: at
2: the moment.
1: Yes, that'd be about right.
2: They were throwing an 80th. So they were throwing an 80th birthday party, and so we thought, can we, can't we, yes no money, you know. And then my wonderful mother-in-law Jessie, she said, oh, I can go into care and you guys go off and see David. So bless her heart. So we jumped on the plane and we were there. So
1: fantastic.
2: And that's where, just in answer to your question about recording in New Orleans, we're actually doing, that's my third album coming up.
1: Okay.
2: That's not ready yet.
1: Right.
2: But we finished it, so I just have to do some final edgings there, and that'll be before the end of the year, I believe. Mm. So we'll see. Michael Paz. Hi, Michael. I hope you're listening. I know you're listening in New Orleans, my tour manager. So very exciting times. It's from going from nothing, and now I just feel very public. You know, these songs, especially the first and second album, they've been in the works for
1: years.
2: Especially the first one, since 2019.
1: Yes.
2: And I just want to thank quickly my wonderful musicians for that, Robert Calvert on sax and Dan Miller on guitar, Rob George on drums, and, of course, Bill Ruffle on bass. And, you know, that was, when are you going to release? And it was just COVID. It was my mum had passed, and these are the curveballs.
1: Yes.
2: Which I wrote about with Blues Woman. You know, when we're frozen in this fear, and also I learnt about having an anchor in life. And I was 50, you know, it's not like you learn this when you're really young. And I felt like I've evolved as a person and as someone that can walk in my own path with solid footing.
1: Yes.
2: It's extraordinary what we always, we're all ever evolving, aren't we?
1: We are, yes, absolutely. Yeah. And I understand too that you've had some personal health issues as well to contend with. Yeah.
2: I was 29 when I was diagnosed with lymphoma.
1: Oh,
2: and the thing is, I had a recurrence 2.5 years later. I was doing the Janis Joplin show, my Pearl, the Janis Joplin show.
1: Yes, I remember you doing that.
2: Yeah, and I was in Cairns. I was doing 10 consecutive shows, 3-hour shows, and but I had to really look after myself. I was doing 4 types of meditation, and the guys would go out boozing, and I was in a different flat on my own.
1: Drinking herbal tea.
2: Yeah, I was doing all that. So I got through the 10 days of 3-hour shows.
1: Wow.
2: It was very, very, And then, so these are the adversaries. You know, when you're in adversity, it's very difficult to get out of it. So I do want to acknowledge all the people. That's really what this is about now. Writing song, things that inspired me. And when you're inspired and you can create through it, I love thanking those people that were by my side.
1: Yes, yeah,
2: it's really
1: that's
2: important.
1: Great.
2: Someone like Kelly Orty, if I can just quickly mention her name.
1: Yes, you certainly
2: over the
1: can.
2: Years, yeah. It's funny, you know, I saw Kelly, I thought 2004 and then again 2014, and she was doing the Backwards
1: her
2: in Heels
1: cabaret,
2: show.
1: Yes.
2: And then the it was a women's, like a one-woman show doing, and she was doing Janis Joplin in that too.
1: Mm.
2: That spurred me from reigniting the Janis show in 2012. And also connected with Sam Andrew from San Francisco, who was Janis's guitarist.
1: He was in Big Brother, wasn't he?
2: He was one of the co-founders,
1: Wow.
2: Yeah, and there's another story in that. Oh, huge.
1: Yeah, we're going to 200 tour. Words or less.
2: Yeah, well, we're going to tour. Unfortunately, 2 weeks in, before he was going to arrive, I got a text from phone call from Elise. Hi, Elise, we love you. His wife, he had a heart attack. And then a few weeks after, he passed away.
1: Oh, dear.
2: Which is, again, where I'm a Blues Woman comes from, because that actually took me to, people to thank Phil Rudd and Phil Manning. We all did a fundraiser for Sam's wife when he passed away.
1: Mike Rudd.
2: Yes. Sorry, Mike.
1: That's all right. Well, knew who you meant.
2: Yeah. It's the wonderful Steve Georgiou who put that together for us. And I was invited to the Great Music Hall in San Francisco. They were doing a memorial. And that's where Nick Gravanides was, who brought the blues from Chicago to the rest of the world. And it was another recollection, because I was there in 1992, actually, that's when I first met Sam. And I'm only mentioning that part, that latter part, because that's what got me to New Orleans.
1: Mm.
2: I was very despondent at the time. And trying to lift Elise's spirits. But a friend, Alan, pulled out a one-way ticket and said, go to New Orleans and find your mojo. And New Orleans just blew my mind.
1: Yeah. Oh, musically, it's unbelievable. Yeah. I mean, even if you're just there as a tourist, just walking around in the French Quarter, particularly Jackson Square. Is the place all the buskers down Royal into Jackson Square. And is the market still thumping?
2: Yes. Yeah. For the French Market, yeah. Yeah. Great. Yeah, it is. And Frenchman Street now is the new venue.
1: Right. City. Ah, yeah. Instead of Bourbon.
2: Yeah.
1: And also we were talking off air when I played that live recording recorded by WWOZ. You actually did an interview with them a few years back.
2: I did with Sharon and unfortunately she's passed her now. It was nearly 10 years ago.
1: Right.
2: And again, it was through Joanne, David's partner, who spurred me on, because you see, I was going to stay a week in New Orleans. I stayed for 3 months.
1: Right.
2: And there's a one-woman show in that, which hopefully I'll do by 2027 at the Fringe, just squeezing that in. And again, it was she embraced the Greek album, actually. She loved the diversity, the different beats and the different rhythms.
1: Yes.
2: And and then she played a few other songs, and I went in there with my guitar and played. Yeah.
1: Lots of bows to your string, Anthea.
2: Just a tad.
1: Yeah. let's have a listen to, we were talking about the one of your originals, Catch the Blues Train. Now, this is on the second album.
2: Yes.
1: Which is called One Journey.
2: It's actually Two Albums, One Journey. One Journey, which is the show that I was...
1: And Blues, Soul and Rock and Roll.
2: That's the cover one. But Catch the Blues Train is self-titled. And this is the album that I'm a Blues Woman is on. But Catch the Blues Train, just quickly... It's an antidote. I wrote it as an antidote for, you know, my time of having depression. I felt isolated, you know, a little excluded, and it's the premise that you can get on the blues train and forget about your worries.
1: Yes.
2: And know that you're supported. And it's a big jam, the jam of life, music jam of life.
1: Absolutely. Well,
2: I hope you enjoy.
1: Here it is, hopefully.

0: Oh, wrestling headphones. It's like crocodiles.
1: It is.
0: I'm here with Anthea Jules, and that was Catch the Blues Train, an original, of course, from the
1: Catch the Blues Train album, my first debut album.
0: Yes, which is about to be launched.
1: It is.
0: Along with Blues, Soul and Rock and Roll, which is a more covers album.
1: And renditions.
0: But there is one original on that album, though, which we will go out with, I'm a Blues Woman, as we mentioned, 2024 finalist in the International Songwriting Competition.
1: Yes.
0: No mean feat there.
1: No, and I do want to again quickly thank Tony Bishop of Bishop Sound, and without him none of this would have happened. And also my musicians from that original second album, the debut first original album, Robert Calvert on sax, Harry Sid Sideropoulos, my brother, on guitar, Neil Carroll on guitar. Yeah, not because he's my brother, but he's a great guitarist. Like Gary Allen had a go, and Jake Mason keys. And
0: wow.
1: Ian Bull on drums, and we had a great time making that record with Tony at the helm. And thank you to Tony, because he persevered through, again, it was through that COVID, through all the curveballs of life.
0: Yes.
1: And Blues Woman was written about, it was written in exasperation.
0: Right.
1: You know, and the blues are a bit like that. Everything started with the blues, as we say. So it's a homage to the blues.
0: Yes, really. Very much so. Now the launches.
1: Yes, 18th of October at the Boogeyman Bar.
0: That's so in Hoddle Street.
1: Hoddle Street, and I have my new band. So there's Luke Miller on guitar, there's Benny Gerard on drums, and of course Bill on bass, and myself, and we've got a lovely backup singer, Nicole, who's, it's a real treat to have someone, you know, sing in back, because it fills everything up too. But so thank you to the new band that's coming out, and we're going to have our first performance at the Boogeyman Bar, all the crew down there. And also Bill has been busy animating, but not through AI.
0: Well, that's
1: it's taken him 3 years.
0: Wow.
1: And it's one of our other original songs on the Catch the Blues Train album is called Cursin' Blues. And I wrote that when I was doing the blues arrangement course at Box Hill. With Dave Wayman as my tutor. And so he said, you've got to write something with New Orleans now. And so that came out. So, he's done an amazing animation. So we're going to launch that November 9th at the Thornbury Theatre. So we're doing a little bit different. Things a little bit different. People have CD album launches. We're having a video launch as well. So you're invited, of course. Everything's happening really quickly. So everyone will get invites, and I hope to see a lot of people there. And it's very much a celebration of life, this whole thing. So.
0: And I would imagine all this information and the place to get the albums. I know they're on all platforms, but also on your website.
1: It's not there yet. Because we're actually generating a new website for all this.
0: Oh,
1: fabulous. Because my old one, it's over 30 years old, old one. So if you go anthea.com.au, you'll get a lot of things, but it is bit clunky. We're going to try and update everything, but Facebook I get a little bit of help, marketing help, then we'll have it all out there.
0: But better still, go along to the launch on the 18th of this month. We are going to finish with that track.
1: Yeah, I'm a Blues Woman.
0: Thank you.
1: Again, the exasperation of, oh gosh, all
0: that
1: the curveballs. Oh, it's, you're not alone. It's a lot of things on our minds these days, isn't it?
0: Yeah, you know? There is.
1: And you're doing a great job. I was a broadcaster with Triple Z Ethnic Radio, and I lasted 2 years.
0: Yes.
1: It's such a hard slog. So that's why I'm in awe of you.
0: Yeah, but I mean, you were a lot more than music, though. You were information to the and support brought to the Greek community. So that,
1: It was part of the Greek program. But even Women's World, which is on Thursdays, plug, 12 o'clock, with the women there, it's it's in English, and it just has all the women as a big group that they're fabulous.
0: Yes, and congratulations too on all the advocacy work that you do.
1: Thank you.
0: In the Greek community. I know you're you're held in high stead.
1: You don't know.
0: You are.
1: Thank you. We all do what we can.
0: We do, which is lovely. All right. Thank you so much to Anthea Jules. Oh. We'll give you that tag.
1: Thank you, Helen. Thank you.
0: Lovely to finally have a chat and hear these great new recordings and just keep them coming.
1: Thank you, Helen. Thanks. I'll be delighted. And being a Collingwood girl, it's great to be back in my own footing.
0: Yeah.
1: Thank you.
0: Thank you.

0: Sunday.
1: Yeah, don't you forget it. Jewel, Anthea Jewel Sideropoulos there from the one of two albums about to be launched on the 18th of October right here in Melbourne at Mr. Boogie, I think, Hoddle Street in Abbotsford, that is. Okay, we're at 15? No, what are we? Well, it's quarter to 11. Jan Dale is in the studio. She'll be along with Southern Style at 11 o'clock. Tom C. Needers and Jumpin' the Blues at 1. Vince Peach with Soul Time at 3 o'clock. Lindell with the Afterglow 5 till 7, followed by Miss Goldie with Boss Action 7 till 8. So you don't need to go anywhere at all.
2: History-making time, Buddy Guy, the Howlin' Wolf, another than Little Walter, Muddy Water, Sonny Boy 9-0 Williamson, Big Willie Dixon. Ladies and gentlemen, let's get together and give all the boys in the band and everybody a nice round of applause, huh?

That was a local band, the Maskell Love Band. Their recent release was recorded live at the Barwon Club in Geelong late last year. And that was Mississippi Fred McDowell's Write Me a Few Lines. Just about 6 minutes to go. Better catch you up on a few things. Ben Rogers' Instrumental Asylum with Cora Brown will be at Johnny's on Saturday night. A late entry, not a problem, Ben. Thanks, Bruce. Bruce is sending me birthday cheers. Thank you very much. And Mick Elliott is digging it. Rock on, Mick. And a very big thank you to Jeff and Ruth Spiegel. Ruth has just renewed her proud membership to Roots of Rhythm. Thank you so much, Ruth. And also said they love Anthea and her music. So thank you for that. Some new members too. Stuart in Boronia signed up as a passionate member to Fang It, and Obscure Structures are performer member to the Doom Saloon. So keep them coming as part of the PBS October Spring Renewal. Three fabulous prizes for you to win. And you can find out all about it at pbsfm.org.au. Samantha out there in Germana made a donation. Thank you so much. And while we're talking, let's also thank our Roots of Rhythm performer members. And we are closing in on them. There we go. Thank you to Alex Burns, Anthony Shorty Short, Ben Rogers Instrumental Asylum, Checkerboard Lounge, Craig Horn and the Hornets, Jeff Atchison, Greg Walsh, Hamish McLeod, Jim Green, John McGrath, Kelly Oppy and the Blues Messengers, Kieran Fields, Opelousas, Pepper Creek Revival, Rachel Clark Duo with Harvey Blues, Reza House Concerts, a big one coming up for Halloween, 31st of October. It's going to be huge. You can get all the info on the Reza House Concerts House Concerts Facebook page. Thank you to Rob George. I forgot, actually, Rob George, as mentioned in one of Anthea's band lineups, was her drummer. The Bakersmith Gamble. Just got a little note from Jan. Jan's infamous alcohol show coming up at 11 o'clock. You don't want to go anywhere. You want to hear that one. It's a lot of fun. She's laughing already. Thank you to Serge, another birthday cheer. And I'd love you all to come down on Sunday to the Oakley Music Hall, 2:30 to 5 o'clock, and help me celebrate my birthday with some fabulous music from Brian Fraser, Kelly Orty and Barry Hills. So we'll see you all there. We better see what we've got to go out with. A little bit of John Lee, I think. We're not going to get much in now. But anyway, we'll catch you all next week. Take care. Cheers.

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Lifestyle. First, a very big thank you to Helen for a wonderful show, as always, and happy birthday for Friday. We've got to treasure our birthdays these days, don't we? Anyway, it was a great show, Helen. Thank you. And my show today, I'm hoping it's going to be a lot of fun. It's my infamous alcohol show. I usually just have one of these a year. Everything on the show is about alcohol. But before I start with that, it's also PBS's spring renewal. So it's a great time to join or renew your PBS membership. During the whole of October, everybody who joins in will get some special gifts, including a fabulous tote bag, which I've just had a look at. It's a really great one with an inside pocket and a beautiful design, limited edition. So everybody who joins or renews in October gets one of those. I'm not going to read all the rest out right now because I want to get on with the show. But if you'd like to find out more about that, or would like to renew, this might be a reminder that you are due for renewal, do it by the PBS website. Only takes a couple of minutes, pbsfm.org.au, and you're going for the running for some great prizes, but also help to keep us on air.